0: tissue massage and the advanced study of keeping it realism, which that really doesn't make any sense, but it's on your website. During their travels, they made the movie Super Troopers, Beer Fest, Club Dread, The Slammin' Salmon, Puddle Cruiser, and the film for which they are now joining us, Super Troopers 2. These men are writers, directors, and actors. You could call them, well, some might call them comedy auteurs.
1: Ooh, wow.
0: Three men of the resplendent five-man comedy team of Broken Lizard, Jay Chandrasekhar, Kevin Heffernan.
1: Yeah, yeah. Good. Kevin. So far, so good.
0: You were here when we had all those problems before. I'm still catching up here. And Steve Lemmy.
1: Yeah.
0: All right.
2: It's funny. We just we were the grand marshals of the Auto Club 400 race, NASCAR, this past weekend, and the guy who brought us up on stage just butchered our names.
0: Butchered the names. I know it is. You know, and I practice them. But see, I'm still getting grounded.
2: No,
0: from
2: you
0: that
2: nailed it.
0: Mishap. Well, thank you. You guys are really hitting the circuit. You're all over the map promoting this new movie, and it doesn't open until April 20th, which is, you know what April 20th is, right? It's Hitler's birthday.
3: Hitler's birthday. I know.
0: That's right.
3: I found that out. There's Hitler's birthday, but we have no connection to that whatsoever.
0: Okay.
3: Well, none. That's.
0: I'm glad you're.
4: Well, but the alt-right thing is pretty hip right now, so we want to get that crowd,
0: you know.
4: So we're pro that.
1: Nazis are hot.
0: Yeah.
3: Well, it was funny. He's like, that's what happened. It was like, I said to my dad, I said, he said, when's the movie come out? I said, 420. He said, what's that? Why 420? And I was like, what do you mean? He goes, why the day 420? Is it because it's Hitler's birthday? And I was like, what are you talking about? How do you even know it's Hitler's birthday? He goes, my buddy Schmaltzy's birthday is on 420. We give him crap all the time about being Hitler's birthday. So
0: yeah, my aunt's birthday is 420. That's how I know it's Hitler's birthday. But Mark reminded me that it was.
4: That's not why our movie's coming out, though.
1: We're trying to avoid that.
0: Well, before we talk about the movie, I wanted to ask, I guess, Steve, right, about the piss on the floor.
2: On the foot,
0: 2018 video. Was that your idea? And are you trying to tell us something about your secret self?
2: Yeah, I mean, I would have preferred that he piss on my foot if I could be wearing garters and high heels, but I didn't, you know. No, it's been forever since we were just out of college. I mean, these guys, Jay and Kevin, used to bet on the Bulls and the Knicks, the Jordan Patrick Ewing years, and the pissing on the foot was the punishment for the loser. And Jay was a Bulls fan and a Jordan fan, and he won every one of those bets, but never collected. And so Kevin and I on our podcast, Chewing It with Kevin and Steve, for the last 4 years, I've been doing the Oscar time,
0: right,
2: we have the competition.
0: Right.
2: Kevin is 3-1 against me. Last year I beat him, and I think I pissed on him for like 2.5 minutes. Like, I saved it all up.
0: Well, this video, I think, is like, it's under 2 minutes, thank God.
1: Yeah.
0: But I actually watched the whole thing, and I was impressed that I was watching the whole thing, and I managed to get through it all without creeping out.
2: Well, it's compelling.
0: It is compelling. Especially when you talk about the temperature of the urine.
2: Yeah, we really break it down. And the emotional thing, like what you're feeling inside. Plus, you know, listen, it's fine art. I mean, we do two cameras. We've got a wide shot. We've got a POV of the person who's administering the punishment. And
1: editing it.
2: It's exciting. It's exciting. You know, plus in this one, I don't know if you remember this, but Kevin's nanny showed up. The nanny for his children was right there in the window, just like casually walking by. Like, this is another day at the Heffernan household, and he's out there peeing
0: and
2: on my foot.
0: We should say it was not faked. It wasn't faked.
1: No.
0: It was in real time, too.
1: Real stuff.
0: Anyway, okay.
4: I have not watched the video. I can't believe they did it.
0: They really needed a director, too.
4: I saw a still image of it, and I'm like, oh, no. Why? Why would you do it?
1: We've done it 4 years in a row.
4: It's terrible. But you videoed it.
1: 4 years in a row.
4: It's terrible.
1: Yeah, we show it to the Chew Crew. Our fans demand it.
0: Hey.
4: The beauty of it is because Michael Jordan was always better than Patrick Ewing, he owes me one leg from the knee down and the other leg from the knee down. So I always have him. It's sort of like with Putin and Trump. He can't misbehave too much, or I'm gonna take his.
0: Yeah, I was gonna say, was it in reference to the yes, yeah, whatever.
2: Yeah, but now, you know, I mean, look, now it's like, I mean, I've been peed on 3 times now. Like, now it's kind of old hat. So we've been talking about it. We're like, it's got to be, you need a little more shock to it. So now we're trying to figure out if it's like pissing on the back of the head.
1: Oh, no.
0: Oh, okay. And I think that's a good segue into Super Troopers 2. I think we should talk about that. But 17 years later, what's up with that, guys? And does this mean that in 2021, we're going to see Club Dread 2, in 2023, Beer Fest 2, 2026, The Slammin' Salmon 2?
1: Yeah.
0: And if so,

0: Oh, why didn't we see Puddle Cruiser in 2013?
1: You know, these basically the deal is this. If people go to the theater and see this movie, we'll make a movie much more quickly. So we'll make Beer Fest 2. If people go to see this movie, we'll make Beer Fest 2 right away.
0: Okay, there you know, go.
1: That's
2: It took me 17 years to regrow my mustache. That's the problem. It takes a long time to grow this mustache, so you got to wait between movies.
0: Well, you know, they have like fake ones.
2: You can't do that. Yeah. You can't do that.
0: Yeah, they're so getting better at it all the time.
2: Method acting. It's got to be real.
0: So De Niro is one of your guys, right? I figured.
1: Yeah, he does a great De Niro imitation. You want to do that?
3: Sure, I'll do my De Niro impression. Here we go. This is Robert De Niro if he's on the Planet of the Apes.
0: Okay.
3: There's a lot of monkeys around here.
0: Good, very good. Now, for those who are watching this, you know, on video, they got more out of that than listening to it on radio.
3: But. Sure, it's a very performance-based, very visual impression.
0: Really, I'm impressed. One of the things we always get to in these interviews,
3: I'm impressed with your questions. Like the question, like it took you a long time to make Super Troopers 2. What's up with that?
0: I got another one.
3: That's
0: of
3: a good question.
0: I got another one of those because at the beginning, we always ask this question. Usually at the beginning, sometimes in the middle, occasionally at the end. It's the obvious, of course. Right, the question you get asked billions of times, like, what is this movie your movie about? And not just in terms of plot, but thematically as well. But none of that really matters with Super Troopers 2, right? Because it's comedy for comedy's sake, right? Which is the purest form of comedy, wouldn't you say?
3: Yeah. We like making people laugh.
0: Yes.
3: And a lot of times in the studio system, you go through the whole rigmarole of like, you know, we need character arcs and we need a love story and we need to hit certain demographics and all this stuff. And our feeling always is that people just want to laugh and that's it. They don't give a shit about anything else except walking to a comedy and laughing their asses off. And if they laugh their asses off, they're like, that's a classic. I saw Dumb and Dumber, one of the funniest movies ever.
0: So does that mean nobody, our show is, we celebrate the art of film and the movie going experience. Nobody's going to like speak to the thematic, I don't know.
1: No, maybe
0: what's going on in the world today.
1: You have to have a story that people follow and you have to have character arcs. But I mean, and we do, we create a hanger upon which to hang all the jokes. And so
4: it's topical.
1: This movie is about, you know, it could have been called Super Troopers Border Wars, right? Because it's about the border. It's about America. It's about, you know, our competition with our neighbors to the north. And it is quite a little topical film right now.
0: You guys were all born in 1968.
4: Yeah.
0: That must mean something.
1: It was the summer of love.
0: The summer of love.
1: Right? 68 is known as the summer of love.
4: If we were born in 68, then it would have been 67, which is
1: the summer of sex.
4: Right.
0: The summer, yeah.
3: I was conceived on Valentine's Day.
0: Really?
3: Yeah.
0: Seriously, is that a fact? Or are you just making that up?
3: No, it's a fact. My parents have my dad's from Argentina. He's like, that's the night I made you on Valentine's Day.
0: Well, you know, in live comedy troupes that also make movies or TV shows, there's often one member who becomes the more or less the de facto. For those, like with Monty Python, it was mostly Terry Jones and Terry Gilliam, with Kids in the Hall. All of them had a crack at directing. In Broken Lizard, the movies have been directed pretty much exclusively by Jay, right? Mm-hmm. Is that because, I don't know, Jay's just a happy nut job? Oh, I know why. No, I just realized it because I actually did some research with you guys, but you're the oldest, right? Of the guy.
1: I am the oldest.
0: Slightly.
1: I'm the oldest.
0: Maybe I just answered my own question. It's because he's the oldest and the tallest.
1: Yes.
0: Right?
1: I'm the oldest and the tallest.
0: I have an opportunity to answer that, respond to that.
1: Yeah.
0: Is that why you direct?
1: I think ultimately, when we were in college and I called these guys up and said, I want to start a comedy group, they were skeptical because they weren't really acting. Yeah. Like they were just funny people. Like the last time he had acted was in third grade and is Captain Hook. And he was in like a Argentinian jeans commercial. And so
0: nobody ever did Streetcar or anything like that.
1: No, but I was acting in plays and a couple of the other guys were. And so when I said, hey, we're going to do a comedy show, they're like, what are you talking about? So to some degree, I had to sort of push the ball a little bit. And so I bought a video camera and we shot videos and they were like, all right, I'll do this. And so that's how it sort of developed. But he's directed one of our films, The Slam and Salmon. Which a lot of people say is their favorite Broken Lizard movie, but okay.
0: Yeah, well, hey.
3: That's true. No, we actually get that a lot. A lot of people come to our live shows, and they're like, Slam and Sam and Hidden Gem. And frankly, this is what they say. We think it's the best Broken Lizard movie. By the way, it is a great movie. Michael Clark Duncan is phenomenal in that movie.
4: Sure. But we all wrote it, and we're on it. Lucky for us.
0: Yeah. You guys, you just referred to your name of your group, Broken Lizard, and you guys began as Charred Gooseby.
1: Yeah, and
0: transitioned to the Chocolate Speedo team, and wound up as Broken Lizard.
1: Well, you know, we were about a week from having our show up at Colgate University, and we didn't have a name, and so I went to the poster guy's house. And I'm like, he's like, what's the name of the group? Because he was designing our poster. And I'm like, we don't really have a name. And then he said, what about Charred Goosebeak? And I'm like, okay. And then he started drawing a goose and all this stuff. And, you know, and then that's how we got that first name. That's still the name of the group at Colgate. And then when we went to New York, we're like, well, we can't be Charred Goosebeak anymore because that is still going on at Colgate. So we came up with, well, we'll be four whiteys and an engine. That was our name for a minute. The
3: still my favorite
1: chocolate speedo team was our name.
0: I like that one. Yeah, I'd vote for that.
1: And then I always felt like it was important to hint to people what we were trying to do, and so I wanted people to think of Monty Python when they thought of us. And so I kind of came up with that idea of Broken Lizard, and they'd say, you know, Python begets lizard.
3: But then when he walked in with the flyers and we learned what our new group name was, he also, in parentheses underneath Broken Lizard, it said pronounced Lizard. So if you see, like, the first flyers from our early shows, we're trying to convince the public to call us Broken Lizard. And that did not last at all.
0: That gives the team a little bit of more gravitas,
4: sure,
0: I think.
4: Sure.
0: When you pronounce it that way. So we're almost out of time here. The first 10 minutes of Super Troopers have passed into stoner cinema legend, in my opinion. And, of course, the infamous mustache ride has been quoted in thousands of bars, man caves, and fraternal organizations. You've probably gotten tons of kudos for that over the years. Cut to 2018 and the fully exploited cannabis culture. How confident are you guys that Super Troopers 2 has risen to the challenge and has topped the original classic?
2: Well, the reason we know it's risen to the challenge of the cannabis world is that Fox, a major motion picture studio, chose 420 to release our movie. They decided to create a holiday weekend out of 420 for this movie. I think we've hit the big time, you guys.
3: Yeah, we've made it. you know how I know that we're back and that we've made it is that as when I find, before we do this, you know, we get groomed. And it's right when they're combing my mustache is when I'm like, yeah, this is big time, baby. This is big time.
0: All right, Super Troopers 2, the comedy team of Broken Lizard, director, actors, writers Jay Chandrasekhar, Kevin Heffernan, and Steve Lemmy. They've been waiting for a second chance, waiting for their country to need them again. That time is meow. I couldn't resist.
1: Right?
0: A joy,
1: good, right?
0: Pleasure.
1: That's good.
0: Thank you very much.
3: Thank
0: you guys
3: you.
0: Are awesome.
1: Thank you.
0: Hey.

Super Troopers 2 is now streaming on Disney Plus and Hulu, and Super Troopers 3 is now playing in Bay Area theaters. This interview with the Broken Lizard Gang was from 2018. Up next, from 2019, more comedy with actress Jillian Bell and director Paul Downs-Colezo talking Britney Runs a Marathon. I'm finished.

0: Go. Award-winning playwright Paul Downs Colezo makes his feature film directorial debut with Brittany Runs a Marathon, a funny and relatable and inspirational comedy based on real events, which we're going to talk about here. The cast is led by Jillian Bell, who plays a young New York woman who, when she goes to see a doctor to try and score some Adderall, gets slapped with a different prescription than one she really didn't want to hear. Lose some weight and get healthy or die, or no, suffer the inevitable. And so she decides to change her life by running with the ultimate goal of participating in the New York City Marathon. Hence the title of the movie we're going to talk about, Brittany Runs a Marathon. The writer-director Paul Downs Colezo is here with the film's shining star who portrays the titular Brittany, Jillian Bell, who's got a whole list of credits, which I'm not even going to get into, but welcome, both of you.
1: Thank you for having us.
2: Thank you.
0: The film is dedicated to Brittany. Maybe we should start there, Paul. Who is Brittany O'Neill, right? Is a friend of yours, best friend?
1: Brittany O'Neill, I met in college. We studied drama together at NYU. She's the funniest person I'd ever met. And we've never talked about this, but she like made me be in a show of hers my sophomore year. I was like begging to be in the show where I wore like a feather boa and a mesh t-shirt. Yeah. And it was crazy. It was by Carol Churchill. Anyway, we worked together a lot in college, but then we lost touch in my early 20s. And then in my mid 20s, I needed a place to live and she needed a roommate. So I moved in with her, and her life in some ways had really taken off since we left college. She was the managing director of Naked Angels Theater Company, but in other ways, it was a little bit dysfunctional. She was caught up in the culture of that sort of theater scene where it was every night you go out for a drink, and her life had changed a lot. So we started having vulnerable talks about how we could have the lives we wanted and the futures we wanted. And out of one of those vulnerable conversations, she went for her first run, and I thought, well, this might be a movie.
0: Jillian, you're a writer as well as an actress. Did any of that writer's instinct come to play when you brought this character to life, or was she already on the page?
2: She was pretty much already on the page. This is the first movie that I'd done in a long time where I thought, I don't really want to veer away from the dialogue. A lot of times I'll do improvisation in movies. And
0: I'm asking because a lot of your lines seemed like inspired improvisation to me.
2: Oh, well, that's Paul Downs Colezo.
1: A testament to Jillian Bell's acting. I mean, there's a little bit of improv, but there's very little.
2: Yeah, there's like one scene in the where I'm taking tickets at the theater, and that we kind of like riffed and played around him. But most of it was just as scripted, and that's what I fell in love with. So I didn't want to get away from it.
0: Was the character in any way personal to you?
2: Yes, extremely. Yeah. Somebody wrote part of my life story. I've never trained for a marathon, but I just related to this character. I just thought, you know, this is how I used to speak to myself. And this is scene by scene. I would go, I know that girl. I am that girl. And I just thought, I'm so excited to put something like this out there because this is a movie I would want to see when I was a young girl. And it's a movie I want to see now. And this type of character is not usually always in the forefront. She's usually coming in and encouraging the lead actress to go for her dreams and her goals. And I thought it was so interesting to take a character that normally is in the background or to the side and bring her forward and have people be able to see themselves in this character.
0: One of the things I really liked about it, I guess, Paul, the question for you is you got all the stuff about running perfectly, especially that thing that will invigorate a runner, people urging them on. I mean, I always wondered what that was about. I can speak from experience just doing neighborhood running. When you think you're just about to die and another runner passes you and just says hello, that one acknowledgement can be good for another mile or two.
1: Yeah. And it's, you know, for me, that came from witnessing the New York City Marathon, which it's a day in the city where it's no longer New York. It's the most supportive atmosphere I've ever experienced in that city, where it's people going out and screaming the names of strangers.
0: Do people really piss and shit themselves when they run a
1: 100%. In fact, we had an interview this morning where they asked us what we would do if we got, what was it called?
3: The trots.
1: Yeah, it's a real thing. And in fact, a woman I know, there's a story in the film about Seth.
0: I really thought that was a joke.
1: No, Seth's character's cousin soiled herself on the run and had to kick everyone out of the party that they were throwing for her. That's a line in the film. That's actually a story I stole from somebody in real life.
0: Wow. I guess it's the true definition of a physical part. I mean, it really is a physical part. You really have to use your entire body in ways that I would never do. Which is probably why I would never make an actor.
2: Wait, are we relating the her... lack of control with her anus.
0: No, I'm just we're just going off.
1: For anyone listening, is not a plot point in this film.
2: Maybe it is. Go to the theater and see.
0: Yeah, go to see and find out for yourself.
1: Brittany right? runs.
0: Brittany, yeah,
2: Brittany as the poops a marathon.
0: But
2: we're children.
0: But you want to speak to the physicality of the role.
2: Sure. I was never a runner before this film, and it was in the title. I thought I'd start. And I looked up something on Pinterest called Couch to 5K, and it gave me little goals of how to start running and keep running. And I decided I wanted to do her physical journey as best as I could. So I lost 40 pounds. I lost 29 pounds before shooting and 11 pounds during. And
0: how did you lose it?
2: This is the craziest trick. Are you ready for it? I ran and I ate well. That was a joke. Yeah. It is true though. You know, I was eating very, very well.
1: Dedicated to it. I remember one day on set, I was like, what are you going to go do? Are you going to go out to dinner or something? Because it was the last day. And you're like, I'm going to go sit in my bathtub and eat a chicken breast. Like, that's what I have to do for this movie.
2: Yes.
0: Paul, I know there's a significant difference between playwriting and screenwriting, as well as directing a play vis-a-vis a film. Can you talk about how all that went down? I know you said somewhere where you were surprised you were even, they even let you direct this movie.
1: Yeah, I had never directed anything. I hadn't directed a play either. So it was a real leap of faith on their behalf. But I'd been involved in enough projects where I'd seen how character stories can get lost in translation if the director doesn't have an emotional end to telling the story. And I wanted this story to be emotional and protected. And also, this is a story that could be really offensive and done really terribly and just gone for the sort of the broad patriarchal laughs of it. And I wanted to avoid that at all costs. So I asked if I could direct it. They said no, which I understood, but they left the door open. They said, well, prove yourself to us. And I made a book, a 53-page presentation.
0: Oh,
1: I went out
0: you
1: there.
0: Did one of those things.
1: Yeah, yeah, I did storyboards and arcs. And
0: what are they're called pitch packs or something, or pitch decks or something?
1: I think everyone calls them something different. I did. Oh, okay. It was mainly a lookbook. Sometimes people call it a deck.
0: Yeah, they're called that too.
1: Yeah. So I'd done that. And then I really, you know, I turned everything into the language that I understood, which was character. I turned camera movement into character, lighting into character, costumes into character, just so I could have a way to make the tentpole moments along the way of the journey all match and inform each other.
0: Is it really the first film that was shot during the New York City Marathon?
1: I am told that it is the first film ever shot in the New York City Marathon that was not a documentary. Now, I got an email from somebody yesterday who put a movie on my radar called Marathon, starring Bob Hope from like the 19... another time.
2: Please?
1: Yes. And I don't know what they did in that movie, but we are the first movie that has had a Steadicam in the race with a runner, for sure.
0: And Jillian, you did bits of it, and then
2: we ran a few parts without giving away anything and spoiling the movie. We ran a few parts of the race and the actual race, and it was just incredible. And I think people thought we were shooting a documentary because people pretty much left me alone. But being around that energy was incredible, and it was motivating, and it just gave me faith in humanity for how everybody was just rooting each other on.
0: I know it's so communal. All those marathons tend to be. I've never been to the New York City.
2: Oh, you have to go.
0: Yeah, I know.
1: It is beautiful. I mean, it goes through all five boroughs, and everybody comes out to cheer on.
0: We're already being given the hook here, but I want to sum up just the chat with the two of you by quoting something, Paul, you said allegedly about what Brittany Runs Marathon is all about. You said it's a celebration of what it took for one woman to find her footing, but it's also a heartfelt nudge for anyone who needs a reminder that every race starts with a single step. And then you said perfectly, I thought, that, quote, the idea is at the start of the film, the audience will think, I know that girl. As the film goes on, they'll think, wait, I am that girl. And when the lights come up, they'll think, if I pushed myself hard enough, I could be that girl. End of quote. That's the movie.
1: That's the movie.
0: That's the movie. Brittany Runs a Marathon. And we have been in conversation, all too short, with the writer-director, Paul Downs-Colazo, and its awesome star, Jillian Bell. Brittany Runs a Marathon was also winner, we should point out, of the 2019 Sundance Film Festival Audience Award. And when you see it, you'll understand why. So check it out. Thank you, Jillian. Thank you, Paul, for being here.
1: Thank you so much.
0: You're welcome.

0: Brittany Runs Marathon is now available to stream on Amazon Prime. So check it out. And this interview with Jillian Bell and Paul Downs-Clazo was from 2019. Okay, it's time now for an intermission break here on The Movie Show. When we return, A Hidden Life. More on that in just a bit. And the Bay Area screen scene movie and home video reviews. But first, you guessed it, we gotta get to this.
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2: Maria von Trapp had a great time watching Hollywood change her life story for the 1965 musical The Sound of Music. This is Stephen Chouhet with Hollywood Stories. The escape from the Nazis in the film was so exciting. Audiences would be bored with the actual story of the family leaving Austria with a tourist visa and having struggles immigrating to America, and they made her seem like such a wonderful mother. Nobody wanted to hear about how she lashed out at her stepchildren when they wanted to quit their music careers. The kids complained so much about living out of a bus for 18 years. The best thing was this handsome Christopher Plummer who played the captain. So romantic, the movie. In truth, young Maria had loved the children far more than her late, much older spouse. When introduced to the actor, the former nun shocked him with a big kiss on the lips. "My God, darling, I wish my real husband looked as good as you." For more great stories, go to HollywoodStories.com.
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More music from Toy Story 5, composed by Randy Newman on the second half of this week's Celluloid Dreams, the movie show, your weekly radio movie show, celebrating the art of film and the movie-going experience in the Bay Area and beyond. My name is Tim Sika. Up next, actress Valerie Pachner, star of A Hidden Life. And that's from our 2019 archive.

0: Based on real events, A Hidden Life is the story of an unsung hero, Franz Jagerstatter, who refused to fight for the Nazis in World War II. When the Austrian peasant farmer is faced with the threat of execution for treason, it is his unwavering faith and his love for his wife, Fanny, and his children that keeps his spirit alive. A Hidden Life was written and directed by Terrence Malick and stars August Diehl as Franz and Valerie Pochner as Fanny, who joins us momentarily here to talk about the film. Valerie Pochner is a stage and film actress whose most recent starring film role was The Ground Beneath My Feet, which had its world premiere at the Berlin International Film Festival this year. And she joins us now on behalf of A Hidden Life. Hi, Valerie.
1: Hi.
0: Thank you for being here.
1: Thanks.
0: God, amazing movie, amazing story, and perhaps not as well known as it might be, as it should be in the States here. Were you familiar with this story? You're from Austria, right?
1: I am.
0: Were you familiar before you signed on to co-star?
1: Well, you know, I did know. I grew up not, you know, in that area.
0: Yes.
1: Where Radegund is too, and I did know about it. But it's, I feel like seeing the film, you feel like he has to be a national hero or something. He's not so well known. Like, people know about it, but it's not that everyone talks about it all the time, you know?
0: Can you talk about, I mean, the movie is about one man's resistance in the face of evil, but in a way, it's just as much about his relationship with and his deep love for his wife. Can you talk about your hang on, the role you're in to this character of Fanny? Who was she and how did you see her?
1: Yeah, I think what really was the most important thing for me about her was that I felt that she herself also knows very well what is right in her heart and that she follows that, even though she has to sacrifice her, you know, her love and not her love, but her. And that was, I felt that was so powerful and trying to get close to that, it just gives you, it sort of elevates you to put morale above survival instincts just makes you realize what human beings are capable of, and it just gives you a very strong, empowering feeling.
0: Well, it's astonishing just as an audience member, too, to watch that unfold on screen. One of the lines in the film, I think maybe it was Franz, was talking about his situation and comparing it with others, and basically he was saying, and this is a paraphrase, like, comparatively, my problems are small, and I'm going, your problems are small.
1: Yeah.
0: Yeah. Religion played a big part in both of their lives, mm-hmm. too. You probably know about this. Before her marriage to Franz, Fanny had considered becoming a nun.
1: Yes.
0: That's very interesting.
1: Yes, she was very pious and very religious, and she was also the one who actually, I mean, Franz was too, but I think she was already more determined and like stronger in that sense of like going that sort of religious path. And she sort of influenced him in that way too.
0: I know you've been saying this a lot on this tour, but I have to ask you what it's like working with Terrence Malick as an actor and how his process impacts your own process for good or for challenging ill, mm-hmm. for want of a better phrase. I mean, I understand there was improvisation mm-hmm. on the set.
1: Mm-hmm.
0: I understand you shot some scenes with dialogue and then some scenes without, the same scenes without dialogue.
1: Yeah.
0: Well, what was there anything surprising that came out of any of those improvisations?
1: Oh, yes. There are many parts that, you know, ended up in the movie that were not scripted. It was this interesting mix of like having a script and having a story that is based on true events, so you can't go mm-hmm. really far.
0: Yes.
1: So there is like really like what the end result is certainly the script. But then the way Terry works is that he just improvises around certain scenes. You know, you do the scene over and over again, but not only on the same day, but also like the next week again. And one time you do the scene in the barn, then you do it on the field, then you do it on the street, whatever. And so you have this freedom, and it almost feels like a theater rehearsal that you can like go back to it and do it again. And then he also allows you to improvise and be really free with the material. So you yourself as an actor, you get the feel of you actually can contribute as well. You're not only there to fulfill a certain scene and
0: right.
1: to fulfill the to deliver the dialogue, but you can actually, like, I realized in the second week or something, I was like, wow, I can actually really create, and I can really be part of this and really have my own ideas and tell them, Terry, and try those out. And he was very open.
0: So it was very collaborative.
1: Yes, very collaborative. And that for me was great because it just, because I feel like I'm quite autonomous in my work anyways. And that was just great because that just fed that, you know, desire of just really having my own, you know, whatever I want to tell with her, to like really enforce that and to like really put that there. So that was great for me because it just is so satisfying.
0: That sounds very creatively satisfying, but at the same time, it also sounds like potentially exhausting.
1: Yes.
0: Yeah.
1: No, it was exhausting because in a way you are acting and delivering, but you also are creating in a way at the same time.
0: Sure.
1: And also you're doing things over and over again. So especially the emotional scenes, that really was draining. And I remember that was that 1 week, I called it the week of grief, where I would have to do, you just heard that your husband is being condemned to death, over and over again. And I know that I felt like I don't have a single tear inside of me.
0: Yeah. We're talking to Valerie Pochner. She's a co-lead ensemble cast member of A Hidden Life, Terrence Malick's 3-hour meditation on resistance, faith, spirituality, good and evil. One of the film's producers, Grant Hill, he said that the movie asks hard questions, like, do you have the right to hurt people that you love in service of a greater good? What was one of the more important questions, in your opinion, the film presenced?
1: It was certainly also, you know, this question of, like, the question of, can I put my own needs behind a greater good? You know, is that possible? Is that something I can do? I feel like for her, for Fanny, you know, this thing of supporting her husband.
0: Yeah.
1: And not only supporting, because I think at the core, she felt the same, you know? I mean,
0: yeah,
1: their partners, of course, she must have had the same,
0: sure,
1: opinion on Nazism like he,
0: right,
1: did.
0: But she was right there with him,
1: yes,
0: even when it got down to the reality of the situation, which to me was extraordinary. Because, I mean, maybe in another movie, another story, you'd see the partner going, no, you can't do this.
1: Yeah.
0: You're gonna, you know, and never any of that. And apparently that's kind of how it played out in real life, at least according to,
1: yeah,
0: the documents we have in the letters.
1: It really surprised me, you know, how to really sort of feel, and it sounds cheesy, but it's just in a way true, how strong love can be,
0: mm-hmm,
1: and how,
0: yeah,
1: in this togetherness you can do whatever, you,
0: mm-hmm,
1: know, you can really go through that. Because I think without having their love, both would not have been able to go through this difficult decision and situation. And that really, shooting that really made me realize how strong love, you know, in any sense, not only romantic love, but like also just any sense of love is, and how it is also the one thing that can really resist those tendencies, you know, this kind of aggression and brutality that the Nazi regime had. I feel like love is really the key.
0: Yeah, no, I think that's the theme of the film, summed,
1: yeah,
0: up beautifully the way you said it. the actual letters exchanged between Franz and Fanny while Jagerstatter was in prison, how did those help you to shape your character?
1: They were very important. They were the first thing that Terry sent me. And you can just draw so much from those letters because,
0: mm-hmm,
1: you feel already the love that they have for each other. You feel their faith. And also, you know, just like, you know, you also learn how they led their farm and, you know, how their like everyday routine was. And that was very important for the preparation. And also during the shoot, the letters were just, and even after the shoot, you know, for all the,
0: yes,
1: sessions of voiceover, the letters were very important to get to know, because you might, sometimes it's hard to have like this feel for, this decision comes from a very simple place. You know, they were farmers. They were not intellectuals. And for me, reading the letters was so interesting because you could feel the simplicity,
0: yeah,
1: of their hearts and their thoughts, but how it doesn't matter. You know, you don't have to be intellectual to take such a decision. And that was, you could feel it in the letters, and that was great.
0: It's always something, too, to see a film shot in Austria. It's such an achingly beautiful country. I mean, it's like Sound of Music country, right? But I mean, it's so beautiful, and just that gorgeous setting amidst the backdrop of what was happening historically and the Anschluss and all that stuff. Wow. Mm-hmm. And then this story, this personal story set amidst that backdrop was
1: Yeah.
0: Powerful and beautiful. When you first saw the film, I'm curious your reaction. Was that reaction that you had reflective of your actual day-to-day experience working on the film?
1: Oh, never had that question. Yes, there was a certain sort of backlash to the experience during the shoot, because during the shoot, it was just such an intense time. And I think it had a lot to do, of course, with Terry and the way he works and the way, what kind of clarity and calm he infuses, but then also with the story. Because there's something about this story and something, you know, if you try to get close to a posture, to the attitude of a person who really, truly knows what is right in your heart and follows that, it's just so weirdly empowering. And seeing the film then really sort of reminded me of the shoot, and I had all those feelings sort of came back, and I felt the strength of such a decision again, and how you get the feeling, you know, that human beings are capable to do everything, you know, or not everything, but to do such big things. And yeah, that was just wonderful that I felt it also, you know, that the experience I had is sort of captured in the movie.
0: I have one last big question for you. I'm going to put you on the spot. How do you see the film, this story that happened in the late 30s, early 40s, how do you see it relatable to what we're going through now on this planet in terms of political regimes and all this stuff? I think you know maybe what I'm talking about. It's just...
1: Yeah, you know, it's shocking and surprising. And I think I wouldn't have thought that like 10 years ago or something, that really doing a film about the Second World War and about a conscientious objector during that time would really become so timely in that sense again. And speaking about his legacy, you know, I met his daughters. They're in their 80s. They still live in that area. And, you know, you see, that's not long ago. That all happened. They're still alive. Yeah. And they still carry that pain of having lost their father to that regime. And it's just so heartbreaking to see them witness those right-wing extreme tendencies strengthening. You just want to shout and scream and you know, it's just so terrible.
0: It's sort of history kind of repeating itself, but in slightly different garb.
1: Yeah.
0: Well, anyway, we're out of time. The film is A Hidden Life, and Valerie Pochner has been our guest. See it, if we haven't made that clear, that you should see this extraordinary film, A Hidden Life, directed by Terrence Malick. Thank you, Valerie, for your time and for being here. It was a pleasure talking to you.
1: Thanks for having me.
0: You're welcome.

0: 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And this interview with Valerie Pochner was from 2019. Alrighty, up next, Screen Scene Movie Reviews with Peter Canavesi of GrouchoReviews.com.
1: They're going to the movies. That means it's time for
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0: 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Hello, Peter.
3: Hello.
0: Tell us about Teenage Sex and Death at Camp Miasma.
3: Yeah, this is, or Camp Miasma, depending on which of the two leading characters you listen to.
0: Oh, really? They say it both ways in the movie?
3: Yeah, they pronounce it differently. Yeah.
0: Ooh, that's a bad directorial thing. Anyway.
3: Well, not necessarily. That could be purposeful, too. Anyway, this is the new film from Jane Schoenbrunn. They made previously We're All Going to the World's Fair, and I Saw the TV Glow, which got a little bit more attention, and now this one's getting the most attention of Schoenbrunn's films to date. It is a riff on slasher cinema, and it's yet another exploration of summer camp horror movies like Friday the 13th and that kind of thing. Slasher movies, certainly, hence Camp Miasma. Gillian Anderson plays kind of the Jamie Lee Curtis character in this movie, someone who, unlike Jamie Lee Curtis, Gillian Anderson's character has not had a great career following her debut as a scream queen. She kind of disappeared from the public eye and, as it turns out, has decided to live at the summer camp where she shot this original slasher movie. And into this world comes Hannah Einbinder playing a filmmaker, really the surrogate for Schoenbrunn, who has gotten a contract to reboot the horror franchise that Gillian Anderson once starred in. And that's the starting point for the story, which is a bit of phantasmagoric fun on the one hand, but also quite a bit more than that, specifically A Sexual Odyssey, another movie about sex this summer. It's an extremely violent movie because of the slasher aspect to it, very stylish, stylized, which is a big part of the film's appeal. It's kind of the next generation Peeping Tom.
0: Really?
3: Yeah. Oh. We're going to talk about another movie at the end of this segment that also has a kind of a Peeping Tom connection. And Schoenbrunn's also a Lynch fan, and I'd say this is also effectively Lynchian, at times subtly and at times explicitly. And that's a big compliment coming from me as a big Lynch fan. The movie links creativity to sex, which is interesting. It plays as a kind of confessional that filmmakers fall in love, or at least sexual obsession, with their stars. The movie also investigates the cinematic intersection of sex and violence and its influence on sexual mores. So there's a lot of interesting things going on beneath the surface here. And also, it's just kind of like catnip for people who like films that are out on the edge a little bit, that are doing something a little different, that are stylish and all that, kind of like the Nicholas Winding Refn, type of movie. So, yeah, it's not going to be for everybody, I'm sure, but I think this is getting a lot of good attention for good reasons.
0: Teenage Sex and Death at Camp Miasma plays in Bay Area theaters as of Friday, August 14th. Yay for that.
4: Oh, yeah!
0: Up next here, we've got, Super Troopers 3.
3: Right. So this is from the Broken Lizard comedy troupe, which is Jay Chandrasekhar, who directed the film. He's kind of the director of the group. Kevin Heffernan, Steve Lemmy, Paul Soder, and Eric Stolhansky, they're all back here, reunited for the third in the franchise of Super Troopers comedy movies, where they play state troopers who pull people over on the highway patrol. And they're known for what you might call bro comedy or frat boy comedy. It's kind of in the spirit of the National Lampoon movies of the 80s, rude and crude.
0: Yeah, right? Yeah.
3: These movies are uneven at best. That said, I think this is not a whole lot more uneven than the other ones. It's probably a slight improvement over the second movie and not too far under the par of the first movie. I think if you like what's come before, you will probably like this one. If you are indifferent to what's come before or a neophyte, I would not start with Super Troopers 3 as your entree into this franchise. So it's kind of critic proof. Yeah. Not really to my taste comedically, but it is slightly cleverer than other films of this ilk.
0: Oh.
3: The kind of party frat boy, rude, crude movies. This always is a little bit of a cleverer touch, but not by a whole lot.
0: Super Troopers 3 is now playing in Bay Area theaters. So. Okay, up next here is The Samurai and the Prisoner. You said this has a link with Peeping Tom?
3: Oh, no. The last movie on our list this week.
0: And the home video titles. Okay, yeah. Well, it's been a long day. What can I tell you?
3: So The Samurai and the Prisoner is the new film by Kiyoshi Kurosawa. And he's probably better known for horror and crime thrillers, that sort of thing. This is a little bit out of his wheelhouse, seemingly, but you wouldn't know it from the film that he's made, which is very impressive formally. It's very skillfully crafted. It's a samurai movie, as the title implies, based on a historical mystery novel set in 1578 in Japan, obviously. And it's the story of a warlord who is fending off threats to his castle, trying to kind of navigate and scheme and strategize to survive a period that is turbulent, right? And the prisoner that he takes prisoner is somebody that he keeps going back to. He's sort of frenemies with him, he trusts his judgment. So he goes and gets counsel from this prisoner. He keeps visiting his dungeon to talk to this prisoner to kind of try to work out what it is he ought to do and gain insights from him. Yeah, very well acted. You could mistake this for a late period Kurosawa movie. There's a lot of beautiful cinematography and the period costuming and production design, set design is all great. Yeah, it's pretty straightforward. It's a humble kind of samurai movie. But yeah, I thought it was very solid, diverting. And yeah, Kiyoshi Kurosawa seems like he could do just about anything.
0: Okay, sounds good. The Samurai and the Prisoner plays in Bay Area theaters as of Friday, August 14th. Yay for that. And we've got a couple of home video titles, a couple of Blu-rays. The first one, Fresh Horses. I remember that movie, Blu-ray.
3: Yeah, I remember it coming out, but I never saw it back in 1988.
0: Okay. Yeah.
3: I remember thinking the title was hilarious, and I still think it's funny. It's not exactly a great title. And it's really explained in the movie, to the extent that the title was explained, by Ben Stiller. This is an early Ben Stiller performance here in the supporting role of the best friend of Andrew McCarthy, who's one of the two leads. It's a romantic drama between Andrew McCarthy's character, who's this sort of waspy, well-to-do college student who's engaged to be married to his girlfriend, and then Molly Ringwald, who he meets sort of by happenstance early in the picture and decides immediately to drop his fiance like a hot potato and pursue the Molly Ringwald character, who is in this kind of working class world, and she's suffered from abuse and she's kind of scraping by, and so she's kind of maybe drawn into his world and he's drawn into her world, and they're so different. But it's an utterly inept romantic drama with no clear understanding of what these two see in each other, other than I guess presumably their looks. The dialogue is inane. There's really nothing. It's directed by David Anspaugh, who did Rudy and Hoosiers. He's made good films, but this is definitely not a good film, in my humble opinion, or not so humble opinion. Anyway, it's now getting this Blu-ray debut from Alliance, and these are in the retro VHS lines. They have these slip covers that nostalgically recreate the look of a VHS tape that you might see at Blockbuster Video or something, right?
0: Yeah.
3: But the transfers are obviously, these are off the beaten path movies. They're not really striking new, brand new transfers, and certainly not 4K transfers. So we have a somewhat dull, somewhat waxy transfer here for this 1988 movie, but certainly the best it's looked on home video to date. So if you're a big Molly Ringwald fan or a big fan of this movie, go right ahead and pick up Fresh Horses. There's no bonus features here, just the movie.
0: Yeah, I remember just being totally perplexed by Fresh Horses Blu-ray available from Alliance Entertainment as of Friday, August 25th. Boo. And wrapping it up for the week, we've got a film I have not seen before. It's called Past Midnight from 1991, now on Blu-ray.
3: Yes, I was also new to Past Midnight, which stars Rutger Hauer as an ex-con, a parolee who's getting out after 15 years behind bars for the murder of his pregnant wife. And he meets Natasha Richardson's social worker, who takes an interest in his case, more than an interest. She becomes a kind of busybody detective looking into his case and trying to figure out. She doesn't believe he really committed the crime, and so she, you know, wants to talk to everybody involved and the witnesses, and so she starts looking into it. And everyone's a suspect, which is kind of fun for a while. But the writing here is pretty slipshod, increasingly so as the movie goes along. If you have your expectations set very low, you might sort of enjoy it in a kind of, you know, basic whodunit way. Mm-hmm. It also has at least one big sex scene in it, you know, of the kind that Mr. Skin used to chronicle.
0: Oh, really? Yeah, okay.
3: You know, so that might appeal to some people from this 1991 movie. Interesting, a couple interesting people in the supporting cast, like Clancy Brown and Paul Giamatti, very young-looking Paul Giamatti.
0: Wow.
3: It's his first credited screen appearance. But yeah, not a whole lot here to recommend. Pretty goofy, ultimately.
0: I'm assuming no bonus features, too.
3: No bonus features on this one either. It's another retro VHS title here with a dated transfer. But yeah, you can't really beat this transfer. Another Blu-ray debut. So this is the best you're going to get in HD for Past Midnight.
0: Past Midnight Blu-ray available from Alliance Entertainment as of Friday, August 25th. Boo for that. And that wraps it up for this week's Green Scene Moving Home Video Reviews with Peter Kenneth at SafeCrouchReviews.com. Thank you, Peter. We'll talk to you next week, and we'll be back in a moment.

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0: The last of composer Randy Newman's music from Toy Story 5 concludes this week's Celluloid Dreams, the movie show, co-produced, sound designed, and engineered by Larry Jacobetz. Our film critic is Peter Canavesi, and your host is me, Tim Sika. And, of course, it goes without saying that we hope you will all tune in next week when Celluloid Dreams returns with lots more interviews, reviews, and music from the movies on this station and or online at SoundCloud, when we will present for you and your movie edification another hour-long celebration of the cinema. See you right back here on whatever station you happen to be listening to us next week. Bye for now, everybody, and see some good movies in the interim.
1: Bye, Tim and Larry. And let's do this and go to Arturo Ferro after the ID.
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1: And right now we're going to go into some music. We have Arturo Ferro and the Afro-Latin Jazz Orchestra going to be playing a side of Cuba. The conversation continues. Going to start off with a triumphant journey right here at Ground Zero Radio, 90.5 KSJS, Miss Cat in Cat's Cradle.

0: 90.5 KSJS. That is CD 1 of Arturo Ferro and the Afro Latin Jazz Orchestra. Cuban, The Conversation Continues. That was released back in 2015. Going to start off at the top of the 6 o'clock hour with The Triumphant Journey. And then we went through the Afro Latin Jazz Suite, movements 1 through 4. Movement 1 was Mother Africa. Movement 2 was All of the Americas. Movement 3 was Adagio. Movement 4 was What Now? Then about Abanzia and Blues Guanaco. And that is from the album Cuba, The Conversation Continues. Ms. Cat, you're on the Cat's Cradle, 90.5 KSJS. Coming up after this break, latest from Seamus Blake.
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8: That's the coolest story I've ever heard in my entire life. That's insane. Can I hear it again? Do you have time?
9: All right, I'm out of here. I hear that asteroids machine calling my name from the game room, so peace.
0: Did you know that in 2023 alone, California had over 1,200 pedestrian cyclist traffic fatalities. When you're driving, always make sure to be on the lookout for pedestrians, cyclists, or wildlife that could cross your path. It could happen anytime. Also, reduce your speed and avoid any potential distractions while driving, too. You don't want to injure anyone, including yourself, while on the road. Everyone should contribute to making our community a safer place for all transportation users. 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Like, you may be going 15 miles an hour instead of 25. But nonetheless, stay alert. This is brought to you by the concerned staff at 90.5 KSJS.
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1: 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Shameless Blake right now, his version of Compared to What? From his album, The Electrifying Shameless Blake. Right here, Ground Zero Radio, 90.5 KSJS.

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90.5 KSOJS. That is the late Gordon Goodwin and his big fat band in this moment. And that's from the latest album, 25 Years of Fatness. His widow, Vanji, helped release this album. Miss Cat, you're in the Cat's Crate on 8.5 KSJS. I'll be here till 10 p.m. And coming up right now, I got some tickets to give away in a few minutes. Got tickets to go see Norman Brown over at Yoshi's. Tickets for Friday the 21st, 10 p.m. show. Or you can go see Kenyon Harold, also at Yoshi's. Tickets for Sunday night, the 23rd, 7 p.m. These are all ages, by the way. Right now, latest from Ali Ryerson Quartet, Boppin' Low from the album, self-titled album, right here at Ground Zero Radio 90.5 KSJS.

0: 90.5 KSJS. The late Coleman Millett, who passed away on February 12th, 2009, his widow slash wife, the late Jeannie Bryson, who we lost very, very recently, she helped get this album out, sing you a brand new song. It's the album, and this is the remix of You Got Me Too. Ms. Cat, you're in the Cat's Cradle, 90.5 KSJS. Anthony Branker and Other Ways of Knowing coming up. Plus, your chance to win tickets to go see either Norman Brown or let's do that real quick. Kenyon Harold. Norman will be performing Yoshi's on Friday the 21st at 10 p.m. And Kenyon will also be at Yoshi's Sunday night the 23rd at 7 p.m. And this is all ages. 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
1: 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And I got tickets to give away for the first caller, 408-924-KSJS, to go see either Norman Brown and the Silver Yoshis, all ages, in Oakland. And these are tickets for Friday the 21st, 10 p.m. Or if Sunday's your thing, you can go see Kenyon Harold, also at Yoshi's. Tickets for Sunday night, the 23rd, 7 p.m. Once again, 408-924-KSJS. Win tickets to see either one of those artists. Right now, Anthony Brinker, Other Ways of Knowing, Afro Mosaic, Soul Baby Bees, from the album Manifestations of Diaspotic Groove Inspired, right here at Ground Zero Radio, 90.5 KSJS.

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3: Bang, Mr. Bohemian. Yes, we were twinsies tonight because we wore our brand spanking new KSJS sweatshirt. And yes, Dennis Terry is saying, yeah. So, yes. 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Moorhead Hall, across the street from 5th Street. For more information, KSJS.org will give you some. What I just played for you was latest from Tom Ricci, My One and Only Love, and that's from the album Happening in Buenos Aires, live at Borges in 1975. Before that, going back to 2013, Benny Green with Flying Saucer from the album Magic Beans. Kurt Ely and the WDR Big Band right now, They Speak No Evil from the latest album In the Brass Palace. Right here, Grouser Radio, 90.5 KSJS.

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Even for those who sleep against the doorways of the harrowing highways, even then a lighted skyway.

0: 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Latest from Kurt Elling and the WDR Big Band. They speak no evil from in the brass palace. Miss Cat, Cat's Cradle. Latest from the Amstel Jazz Ensemble. Plus, you have a chance to win tickets to go see either Norman Brown or Kenyon Harold. They're both performing at Yoshi's. Norman will be performing Friday the 21st, 10 p.m. And Kenyon will be performing Sunday the 23rd at 7 p.m. Stay tuned for that.
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0: 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And before I leave, I'll take the first caller at 408-924-5757. Win tickets to go see either Norman Brown on Friday the 21st or Kenyon Harold on Sunday the 23rd. Both of them at Yoshi's. Norman shows at 10. Kenyon sets 7. 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

0: direct from the left.
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0: You got it. Ooh. 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

90.5 KSJS. That latest from Mike Clark. Tire Track now and Kujan Ganjo. And that is Time Without Beginning. And that features Eddie Harrison on trumpet, Butch Russian on piano and Rhodes, Iset Okan Iset on bass, Clay Handy on saxophone, and Mike Clark is on the drums. Before that, going back to 2005, for Terry Gibbs, who's alive and well. I'm not sure how old he is, but he's pretty up there with his version of This Masquerade, and that's from the album Feeling Good, live in studio. Ms. Cat, you're on the Cat's Cradle, 90.5 KSJS. Be here till 10 o'clock. Dennis Terry is having his dinner right now, so I'm going to have his, he can have his dinner. And I'm going to go back to music right now. New England Jazz Collaborative right now. Their debut album is called Tributary. It's going to play for you now. Kiss Me Again, right here. Ground Zero Radio, 90.5 KSJS. Ms. Cat in the Cat's Cradle.

0: 90.5 KSJS. That was New England Jazz Collaborative with Kiss Me Again, featuring Mark Tippon, Ellie Purnell, and Tony Dayo Baligan. And that's from the album Tributaries, debut album for the New England Jazz Collaborative. Ms. Cat, Dan West, coming up after this, plus your chance, win tickets to go see either Norman Brown or Kenyon Harold. Norman will be performing at Yoshi's on Friday the 21st, 10 p.m. Kenyon will be performing also at Yoshi's on Sunday the 23rd at 7 p.m. Stay tuned for that.
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0: 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Dan West, right now. Besmers, Befuddled, and Verkept. And that's from the album presenting the Dan West Big Band. And that's going to be followed by Jen Rotini with the tune Bizarro World. And that's from his album 1,000 Rainbows, right here at Ground Zero Radio, 90.5 KSJS. And before I leave, hey, first caller, 408-924 KSJS. Win tickets to go see either Norman Brown on Friday the 21st, 10 p.m., or Kenyon Harold on Sunday the 23rd at 7 p.m. Both of those shows are at Yoshi's in Oakland. First caller, 408-924-5757.

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1: Test Jive Test. Your specimen has been processed. 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Most importantly, under no circumstances should we. We were going to murder you. Make no further attempt to leave.
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2: Why just play for you, ladies, from Nicole Serratus. Won't make it out alive from the album The Devil I Knew. Lisa Bernstein, or Lisa B, as she's going by right now. New album coming out this Friday. Her take on 60s music. Gonna play for you now. One of two new singles that's come out so far. Gonna play for you Spooky. Right here, Grouser Radio 90.5 KSJS.

don't want to trick you or hide. I'm just a comet in the sky. 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

0: 90.5 KSJS. That was Grace Gaff with Contrary to Popular Motion from the 2009 album East Harlem Skyline. Me is Kathy on iCat's Cradle, 90.5 KSJS. Prior hour coming up at the top of the hour. And coming up this Friday, barring anyone dying between now and Friday, Dennis Terry will be doing Spotlight on Jackie DeShannon. 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

0: Tooth decay can happen at any age. 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If exposed, the cementum is more susceptible to decay and more difficult to treat than decay of the enamel. 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

said it.

I want to hear the grass grow. 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Can you dig it? Yes, sir. Can you dig it? Now, boys and girls, people of all ages, let me introduce you to Corsicana's finest, Mr. Bobby Ray Sparks.

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Siri Oe. Title track of his latest album, Homework, since we're all going to be doing homework this semester. And before that, starting off the prior hour, Jamie O. Brown Transcendence with Safflower. And that includes recorded samples from Songs of Picking Safflowers from Traditional Folk Songs of Japan. And that was recorded, was released on Smithsonian Folkways Recordings back in 1966. You are in the prior hour. My name is Ms. Cat. I'll be here until 10 o'clock. And programming note, DJ Ricky will not be here tonight, so Dennis Terry will be in his small suit at 10 o'clock. And he'll be on as long as he can be. Tariq McDowell right now has several new singles out, and this is one that he did with Damn Swindle, the remix of Think of You, and that is actually the Damn Swindle X Tariq McDowell house mix right here, Ground Zero Radio, 90.5 KSJS.

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0: 90.5 KSJS. Latest from Terry Lynn Carrington. That is Pet Song. And that's from the album Trip the Night Fantastic. Before that, going back to 1994, which is like 32 years ago. Yeah. Okay. Yeah, 32 years ago. Matt Professor Lee Perry with Jungle Roots from Super 8 in the Jungle. And then we are going back to 2003 for Roy Hargrove with Out of Town. And that's from the album Hard Groove. Mizcat Aja Monet. And the latest from Michelle Neocharo. Coming up after this.
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0: 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We're going to start off with Michelle Neocharo, Don't You Want Me? And that is from her upcoming release, Synonym. And then we're going to go to Aja Monet album that she released earlier this year called The Color of Rain, and going to play for you Elsewhere. And Michelle is featured on that. Right here, Ground Zero Radio, 90.5 KSJS. Ms. Cat, you're in the Power Hour.

What's going on? You are tuned in to Elsewhere Radio, where we got all rhythm, no algorithm. And if you're ready to take flight into the great unknown, I've got something new just for you. So strap in and stay tuned for the best in surreal blues from Aja Monet.

0: somebody-ness. When the streetlights in your veins go off, and summer walking up and down the sidewalk of your grin, diamonds twinkling on the street, the thirst of our cool. On the shorelines of a smile, washing up against moon shuttle lit eyes, freeing impulses, whereas folk we lure, laughter in the face of death, the carnival of flowers sprouting from closed fists, earth skin, the perfume of stones kissing cuss words, the rhythm echoing reverb, rhythm. 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
1: Let's go.
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0: Where as we escape into the strangeness, whispers of flesh as mirror, supernatural stances, treasuring the mystery of ourselves, where the spirits dwell, from not so distant constellations looming,

There's liberation in the elsewhere. There's revolution.

90.5 KSJS from earlier this year, Shy Maestro, The Lion and Me from Yam in the Guest House. Before that, recent stuff, new stuff from Nicholas Payton and Butcher Brown, Blue and Green from Yam Supreme Blue, Miss Cat. Dennis Terry is coming up at the top of the hour. DJ Ricky is off this week. He'll be back next week. Up on the Lookout Tower every Friday from 6 to 10 p.m., DJ Firewatch is spying the heat. Radioing in the hypnotic sound of Neil, Psychedelia, Garage Punk, and Hard Rock. 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I am out here, Mike Stern, right now. Title track of his album, Big Neighborhood. I'll be back next week. Meow for now.

0: do is you sit back and watch what's going on, it look real special. But you gotta understand, when it get better, it get worse. You're looking at all the things that come with this whole lifestyle, but you ain't looking at the side effects of success. One thing about the success, when it hit, man, everybody got their hand out. Everybody looking for you. Everybody entitled, man. You get more problems than you ever can imagine because everybody looking at you as you to get out. Yeah, you to get out of jail free card. You to, I'm going to get out the ghetto on. Like, so you got a lot of, I'm talking about there's so much pressure coming your way and you can't even celebrate your success because now everybody changing up on you.
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3: 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I'm filling in for a different DJ because of the fact that I won't be here this Sunday. Well, I should have probably mentioned that yesterday. So, I mean, at least you get another day with DJ D-Lash. Another fresh Monday morning. Monday night? Monday morning and Monday night? With the one and the only hippest DJ on the block in terms of a 10 p.m. to 2 a.m. slot. Ooh, that kind of rhymed. Anyways, you guys are rocking with the one, the only DJ D-Lish here on 90.5 KSJS San Jose. Welcome back, Spartans. So, school is heading back into session. Everyone around here on the block of campus is getting ready for the school semester to start. I just found out that as a graduate, you don't get access to the gym. You have to pay for that. What the freaky freak? Come on, SJSU. Please help a brother out and help him get his gains up. No, that's okay. I mean, there's always 24-hour fitness. But the Spartan Gym at the SRAC is one of your best places to go to if you want to get fit. Just my recommendation for anybody who is an SJSU, you'd probably want to go early and not late because I'm going to be honest with you, it's pretty hard, bruh. It's pretty hard. So, up next on the track, well, what you guys actually just heard was Big X the Plug. Hey, Big X the Plug. It's the worst Big X the Plug impression I've ever done, actually. Big X, hey, I'm the biggest, largest. Now, that sounds like Joe Swanson. Hey, you're rocking with the one, the only DJ D-Lish here at 90.5 KSJS. Hey, Peter. Hey, Peter. Have you listened to that new KSJS? At 90.5.

need to be anything besides being mighty. And remember, succeeding in the areas that you wish to succeed in to make the world a better place. Because we have so much evil around that really the only one who can stop it is the people. Anyways, I'm next on the track, my bad. Before we were playing Biggest of Plugs, Take Care, right now we're going to be playing any song I feel fresh to play. I will be playing a song from a dear friend of mine named Voss Voss Voss with a song called Bloody Hands, because I don't know, it's a good song. But you be the ones to decide. And then later on during the show, I have an album. We're going to be exploring different albums from different artists for our features. So one is going to be played from Dragon FLI Empire with their album from Mission Statement. The other one is going to be from Brand Nubian Foundation. And we have some from DJ Kosam with his album from Time and Space. And if you're a Pokemon nerd like me, you'll know that Time and Space is very cool of a concept. I mean, I was very much Team Diamond as a kid. I think right now I'm more Team Pearl. Obviously, we ain't going to include Platinum because Platinum is the goat among goats. It's like trying to like say which one's better, Ruby or Sapphire, and then Emerald comes into the picture. Like, bro, get out of here, dude. Everyone knows you're the better version. You came in later, okay? Now, a lot of people might think, which one's better, Kyogre or Groudon? I'm always Team Kyogre. I'm sorry. He just is a whale, and he looks cute, and he looks cool. I understand Groudon fans. He's willing to run a fade in the water where he's weak against, but I'm just a big fan of Kyogre. I just love the design. Anyways, we'll get into more Pokemon stuff in a bit. Right now, we're going to be diving into what makes a song so vicious with Voss Voss Voss. And you guys are tuned into the one, the only DJ Delish here on 90.5 KSJS San Jose. We'll be back around the 10-ish or 10:15 mark for some more Delectable Temptation.

Welcome back to the one, the only DJ D-Lash, the one DJ on a Monday night who can get an audience clapping for a kitten who got destroyed by a car crash. I mean, speaking of which, we're in, like, location is in San Jose. Make sure you're keeping a good eye out on the road, because I'm telling you, man, San Jose is the king of car crashes. We love doing car crashes so much, we consider it a daily hobby. You can find a car crash. Our business hours are Monday through Friday, probably 12 till 10 p.m. No, 12 p.m. to 8 p.m. every single week. But yeah, that's our business hours. So come back down to San Jose and get yourself into a car crash. No, but for real though, please do be safe there on the road, because I'm telling you, San Jose, I'm going to be honest with y'all, Santa Clara County is very high in terms of car crashes. There's like a car crash every single week. It's pretty funny how that happens. Like, I'm not gonna lie, that, like, it's very interesting how one single county can cause this much accidents on a daily basis. Now, anyways, what you guys were just listening to before was my boy Voss with his song Bloody Hands. Oh yeah. And if you guys didn't know, fun fact about the song of Bloody Hands, did you know I'm actually featured in the song? Yes, that's right. Your awesomest DJ ever is featured in the song. What part am I in said song? I'm in the intro and I'm in the outro. So yeah, kind of a little glaze of thyself. A simple glaze of thyself, as I could say. Anyways, up next on the track, what we have for you guys is Jacari. Part of our summer rotation. We're going to have a definite new rotation coming up soon. So for all of those who are, you know, looking into the show and are like, whoa, what the heck? I hate this song. Can't you just change it? Don't worry, we have new sets coming up for you guys right around the corner. But we're going to dive back into our awesome, awesome rotation and some other hits that we have prepared for you. And by we, I mean me. And by rotation, I do mean we, because the KHS Collective is student run and we like to find songs that we think the community of the Bay Area is going to love the most. We're going to put you guys onto the new stuff, onto the scene, with many different people from underground to featured artists to established artists to rising artists. We do everything. We showcase everything. Because what is KHS if not distributing the baddest beats for the Bay? Shout out to every artist out there in the Bay. No shout out for Drake. No, you don't get to say anything, Drake. I'm sorry, because you, my friend, don't know the Bay. You literally said, we in the yacht go crazy. That's not the full line, but you know what I mean. Like, Drake, you wouldn't know about Antioch. You've never been to Antioch, bro. Like, pull up to Sycamore Street. Pull up to Sycamore Drive. Then we'll talk. Anyway, oh, and did you guys see that whole thing that was going on with Drake and the whole goth girl situation? I'm going to be honest with you guys. DJ Delish tips for today, or sense of whatever. Goth is like an extinct thing. It's like an aesthetic that is slowly faded away. It's kind of sad. The true goths were like the pioneers of goth. And then around like late 90s, early 2000s, they were still around. But then when it became so mainstream, everyone's just like, oh, I'm goth now. You know, it's like, I'm going to put a coat of paint on myself. And it's really like, no, you must embrace the true aspects of a goth aesthetic. To be an outlier, to be a true outlier. At this point, to be goth is, I think the most goth thing anybody really would be is like someone who wouldn't do the overextent of showcasing themselves as overly goth, because it's like, oh, well, I'm too goth for that. No, just me. I've accepted myself, so, you know, I don't have to showcase to anyone else. I dabble in the dark arts, you know, from time to time. I don't know. I could be wrong. But anyways, we can all unanimously agree that whole thing with Drake and that one goth girl, totally fake. Like, no. Another point to the corniness of Drake, the rapper. Anyways, up next on the track, we have Jacari with the song Called Up. Just how I just called up Drake. Anyways, my bad. Up next on the track is Jacari with their song Called Up. And then when we come back, we're going to give you guys some awesome ads, some awesome new discussions for you guys to be hearing about around what is going on. Some artists you might want to keep a keen eye out for, some new events going on, things you can do around in San Jose or San Jose State, and keeping you guys updated on everything entertainment news wise. Because remember,
I am a big nerd, and I love to showcase to my people, which is you, all the goods that, you know, I have from my knowledge pool of, I don't know, knowledgeness. I'm like Solomon the Wise, but if Solomon the Wise decided, hey, what if I just decided to do a radio show? So, you know, something like that. Anyways, I digress. I'll be back around like the 10, 20-ish mark for some more Delectable Temptations. Oop, I almost played the wrong song. We'll play that one later. That was like a teaser. That's only meant for that to happen.

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You ain't never mad, I say all the words you like. You've been feeling me since we met, if I heard you right. Ain't know you were free, say what's the word, girl, I swerve tonight. 90.5 PSJS.

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7: 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And now you're back with the one, the only, DJ Delish here on 90.5 KSJS San Jose. What you guys were just listening to was Grace Owens, actually Gray Gwen Bunn, with her song Extra Mile. Ooh, how I love Gwen Bunn, because she is such like an R&B electronic house mixture. That really is very a nice pot of stew. It's like a porridge of nice EDM-ness, and I love it. She has kind of like an Amber, what's her name? She's a girl who made that song Golden. I totally forgot. Her name is like Amber something. Maybe I can see if I can find her name later on. But one thing I will say for now is I really just got myself accepted into the master's program for animation. So I'm very happy because of the fact that now I'm like contesting with the best of the people within the master's program. And I feel like such an imposter at this point. You ever feel like an imposter, like you're not supposed to be somewhere that you should? And that's where I feel right now. I'm like, whoa, I never thought in a million years. Well, actually, I did. I had a thought about this. But as I kept doing college, I never thought I'd be able to do such a thing. And then once I was able to do it, I'm in a weird stuck mode because I'm like, oh, I'm actually in it. I'm actually in the thing that I want to be in. And now it's like a really weird sense of fear. You know, what if I don't do as good as I think I should? And then everyone around me is already so into the craft of it that I feel so lackluster right now, whatever I have. Anyways, so those are just like a tight and true moment with DJ Delish. Just, you know, just get a little bit to get to know me. But as we're diving into a lot of songs, it's right now our feature time. So please don't go and grab a mic, because it's our feature time. Yeah! Feature time. Anyways, up next on the track we have for you guys is Dragonfly Empire with their album From Mission Statement. So the thing about Dragonfly Empire is that their beats are smooth as hell. You know, they're also very akin to a Tribe Called Quest. You know, they got that Tribe Called Quest-esque aesthetic because they have a lot, I don't know how to describe it. They've got a slightly more modern flow. You know, while it won't get any hype or inspire anyone, it's solid, just solid car music. And not a single bad song on here because, well, okay, there's not a single bad song besides the third song on the album, with number 11 on the track being the main standout. So it kind of feels like imagining that you're walking down the boardwalk, maybe the Santa Cruz Beach boardwalk on a sunny summer day, you know, feeling the breeze, dodging skaters, and shopping for knockoff designer sunglasses. That's pretty much this album in a nutshell. We at the KSJS board committee have rated it a 3.8 out of 5. So it's getting close to peakness. They've got, you know, they got some pretty good worded titles. And going down, Mission Statement, Supreme, The Daily News Part 2, Superhero was Back Up, The Way It Goes, Give Me the Mic, Fire and Ice, All Wrong, Chop Chop, Train of Thought, Give Me the Mix Remix, Give Me the Mic Remix. There's a lot of cool naming titles to this. But right now, we are going to be checking out the second song right now, which is, you know, the name of the album, Mission Statement. It's got D. Gullett, A. Hicks, and T. Robinson. And the production was made by DJ Kazam. Cuts are also made from DJ Kazam, and vocals are recorded by Naoto at Up in the Arm Studio. This song features Birda Press, a forgotten artist gone from time. So we're going to dive into this and what makes this album so delectable. Because you guys are rocking with the one and the only DJ D-Lish here on 90.5 KSJS San Jose. So get ready to be tempted by some delectable temptations. And just know my main show is on Sundays from 10 p.m. to 2 a.m. for this summer session. But this Sunday I won't be here. So we're going to be doing this one. But if you want to catch me on any other days, just know I'm usually here on Sundays from 2 p.m. Well, 10 p.m. to 2 a.m. Also, DJ D-Lish loves you. Smooches.

about to encounter the sounds of the hundreds of thousands plus. Dumbfounded, all of astounded, done with the violent, the finest, yup. So we kill them with kindness, finest of light, so we cure them of blindness, huh. Those for the soul, we providing much. 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Anxious here for retirement. Got purpose, I see who designed it. Know he's near, and I mean in the finding. Seek the divine, I won't be denied. Hope he's inclined to help me bring you the bread of significance. Just know you'll be better for listening. Just know you'll be better for listening. Take my word, you'll be better for listening. One of a kind, so there's no mimics. Go get it, ain't running the mill, so there's no limit. No gimmicks, one of a kind, so there's no mimics. Go get it, ain't running the mill, so there's no limit. Take my word, you'll be better for listening.

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2: 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So I hope you guys have been interested in everything that's been going on with these awesome amount of array of amazing songs that I've been showing for you guys. The last song was kind of a doozy. I don't really show it too much often on a show, but when I do, I do. It's kind of like for anybody who doesn't really know about the Delectable Temptation show. This is kind of like a little teaser for you. If you guys don't know who you're rocking with, you're rocking with the DJ D-Lish, the DJ D-Lish from Delectable Temptations. My show that runs usually every Sunday from 10 p.m. to 2 a.m. every Sunday this summer. Also, what's the deal with, like, dirty sodas? I don't know if it's just me or if it's just you, but there is a lot of dirty soda-related stuff. I didn't realize dirty sodas as a concept, like, became so much bigger. Like, I don't know if you guys noticed this. Like, Dr. Pepper started doing a lot of dirty sodas, and now everyone else is doing dirty soda. I don't know. I didn't know there was, like, a big profit in terms of dirty sodas. I don't know why it's such a big thing. Supposedly, I guess dirty soda has a deep root in Utah, mostly because of Mormons. It's kind of weird because they weren't able to drink alcohol or any hot drinks like coffee. So in places like Utah, like chains that were like developing became popular with the idea of mixing soda with cream and flavored syrups and fruit purees. So, yeah, I guess that's

how dirty soda became a thing. The most popular dirty soda drink is coconut and lime-infused Coca-Cola or Dr. Pepper paired with coconut cream or half and half. So it's kind of weird to think about. Like, it's kind of odd. Supposedly, Diet Coke dominated social media trends and regional soda shop selling with this new kind of half and half dirty soda mixture. I've just never really seen it done. Maybe it's just like an East Coast thing or a Mid Coast thing or whatever the heck how you call it. But I just don't really hear many people in California that are like, oh, I'll take a dirty soda. Oh, I need my dirty soda. It's just so dirty. It's so sweet. I never hear people say that. I never, never, ever. If you're the one person who's like, oh, I love dirty soda. I love it. I get a dirty soda every time I go to the pop shop around the corner. Every time I go to McDonald's or Burger King or Jack in the Box, I always order a dirty soda. It's my favorite thing. I've never met a person like that. Maybe the crumble cookie thing too. Like, oh, when I'm at crumble cookie, I love getting the dirty soda. It's yummers. Yummers in my tummers. But I've never seen that. Like, did you know that the dirty soda in crumble cookie has like over 300,000, I think it's like 300,000 calories or something? I don't know. It's like, let me look this up because this is an actual thing. Let's look this up together. So, let's take a look. Let's take a gander. Okay, my bad. It's not 3,000 calories. But there is a drink out there that, if I remember correctly, I think it's like a Baskin-Robbins drink that's over 3,000 calories. Anyways, Crumbl's large 32-ounce dirty soda options, like the viral Crazy Cousins flavored pack, is up to 840 calories and a staggering 186 grams of sugar, which is crazy. That's crazy to think about. That is so much to think about. That's a lot. That's way too much. Keep in mind, I'm a sweet lover. I love sweet things. I love sweet people. I ate it up. It feels my tummy. But yeah, no, this is just crazy to think about. Like, holy moly, ravioli. Anyways, something that's low calorie and sugar free and fat free is KSJS. With our large array of menu of options that you can choose from, electronic, Latin, jazz, EDM, sub rock, and hip hop, we've got almost every type of flavor you're seeking in terms of a radio station. That's what we do here at KSGS. We help provide the Bay with a wide selection of songs that you would not normally have to hear, but now you will, and you are going to love it. Because what do the other radio stations do? They just showcase the regular stuff, the top 100 stuff. We try to give you guys songs that we think will enlighten your spirits and your day. Isn't that great to hear from us? Anyways, what you guys were just listening to, again, it was Michelle Mink with her song Carmen Remix featuring James Noble, released in the year 2017. Now, up next on the track, what we have for you guys is Kells with her song Vendetta. And later on during 11 o'clock, I'm probably going to go take like a break for a bit, and then I'll come back later on during the show. But yeah, get ready for this and some more. Well, actually, this is one of my favorite songs from our rotation because I just love how Kells really demonstrates that. This is a really good example of like an underground hip-hop song. So if you never really like heard underground hip hop, this is a song from our rotation that really is a good example of what I think is a pretty good underground hip hop song. So if you only come around from like hearing just Slayer as underground, I think Kells is a good example. I listen to Kells a lot. I also listen to Yeet a lot. I love Yeet. Yeet is like my new jam right now. So anyways, let's divulge into some Kells and then get ourselves a comeback with that song, Vendetta. And I am the one, the only DJ Delish here on 90.5 KSJS San Jose. I'll be back around the 10:50-ish mark for some more delightful temptation.

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1: 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That was my best impression of a nerd because, you know, it's DJ Smarty. I mean, if you guys want to hear something very Latin and powerfully, overwhelmingly great, then you would probably be advised to go check out DJ Smarty. He probably is less of a nerd than me, but, you know, the calculations I just did right now determine that if you were to go check him out, you might, statistically speaking, have a 20% increase in your mood. That's Thursday, 6 a.m. to 10 a.m. Anyways, up next on the track, what we have for you guys is another song that's potentially a banger. Probably a banger. It might be straight gas. The song you guys were just listening to before was Rick Ross, Meek Mill, Tiana Taylor, and DJ Khaled. DJ Khaled! Another one with their song Above the Law. Although, I kind of have to get rid of that song because I played that one way too much by accident. But if you guys enjoy it, hey, you never know, I'll keep it around. Now, up next on the track, what we have for you guys, because it's a 10:52-ish mark, is a song from La Day with their song Signs. And then we're going to move on into another round of DJ Delish's personal picks for the month. So get ready to sit back, relax, and unwind, because you have some Puckalo Sunshines. As they say, I don't know, I guess that doesn't make sense. You have some signs. There's been some signs that have been... No, that doesn't make sense either. I predict that you are singing some signs of success in your future, and that is led by La Day. Okay, that makes sense. You know, everything else, that didn't make sense prior. Anyways, you guys are rocking with the one, the only DJ Delish, the one DJ who happens to forget anything and doesn't come up with anything good to say on a weekly basis. But don't worry, he just lost his mojo. He gets it back usually within the next hour. So, get ready to just dive in and don't get too tempted because you are tuned in to Delightful Temptations with your host, DJ Delish, here every Sunday, typically, not today because today is Monday, but usually every Sunday from 10 a.m. No, my bad again. 10 p.m. to 2 a.m. See, I did that. This is all part of my plan. See, it's all part of the signs. Like Lot A. Anyways, we'll be back around the 11 o'clock mark for some more Delightful Temptations.

Welcome back to the one, the only DJ Delish here on 90.5 KSJS San Jose. So, what you guys were just listening to was Lade with their song Science. If you guys don't know, this is the one and only DJ Delish here on my show, Delightful Temptations, which usually rock and, you know, rock and rollin' happens around Sunday from 10 p.m. to 2 a.m. right now this summer. But I'm filling in for someone this Monday, so you get to hear some extra, you know. You got yesterday with me, and then you got today with me as well. It's a back and forth thing. Push and pull dynamic in romance, as they'd say. Anyways, so I feel like I've kind of expanded my knowledge in terms of things I really usually talk about and that I've usually been undergoing. In terms of some different DJ Delish news, I mean, I've been playing Marvel Rivals, that hit game from, you know, Mr. NetEase and Mr. Guang Guang, who I would usually say is the new Jeff Kaplan. You know, in terms of that, I hate Marvel Rivals. I love it. I hate it. I hate it, and I love it. It's like, if I had to explain to someone sport rules, it's like playing tank in Marvel Rivals is like the equivalent of being a quarterback in a team. And you can't do it alone. You're like the goalie. You're like the quarterback. But for some reason, all your other players are kind of just dumb. And it kind of feels like you have to like be LeBron James, Stephen Curry, and the quarterback all around the same time. And it's just, it's such a waste of time. But I love it so. Anyways. I was looking into Intel mini PCs. If you guys don't have a computer and you guys want to get a computer that's cheap, you guys should definitely try and invest into a mini PC. They're usually around like $100 to $300, so it's pretty easy to cop one, and you can really just set it up to your laptop, I'm pretty sure, as like using your laptop as a monitor. They're very cheap, but I wouldn't recommend them necessarily for gaming unless you were going to use them for gaming. Like you were going to play it like it was an Xbox or like a PS2. I'm pretty sure like PS2 games, PS3 games, anything before those types of games, you probably would be like really good in terms of like playing that kind of stuff. So it's good for like emulation kind of stuff. Anything else, it wouldn't really be that good. The pros of it are that it's portable. The cons of it is that it can't really play like high-end stuff very well. But if you want like a portable PC or just anything to utilize for anything basic, it's pretty good. In terms of prices right now, in terms of like getting a PC, this right like market is probably very rough for anybody who's never bought a PC before. Because if I were you guys, if you were thinking about getting a PC, I would not get anything that's AM4. Get something that's AM5 as soon as you can, because prices are just going to keep going up for a fat minute until the market crashes, if it ever crashes. But in the ways of how inflation goes, it gets harder and harder. So if I were you right now, I would invest in getting anything that's AM5 build related, AM4 stuff. That's like, when I mean AM4, you'll typically find places that try to get to sell a PC that seems really good online for like $300 or $400, maybe even $500. But those PCs are kind of not as good. You know, they really are just AM4 builds that people are trying to sell off for them to get the AM5 builds. Because when I say AM4, AM5, think of it like AM4 is like the iPod, and AM5 is like the iPhone. Everyone's switching from the iPod to an iPhone. And you don't want to be left hanging because you can't transfer an AM4 compartments to an AM5 compartment. They're very different. The motherboard, the RAM, the most CPUs are kind of like different for AM5 builds. So like you just really want to make sure that whatever you're doing for a PC has that. Now you're like, well, I wanted to get into the music. Why are you talking about PC stuff? Sometimes, you know, I have to think about stuff off the top of my head to give you guys content to say. So that's just one of those things with me sometimes when I'm talking. Because I just like to, you know, sometimes I like to get real with y'all. I like to give y'all, I like this to be a show sometimes where I could just say random stuff and keep you guys entertained. But I also like caring about my viewers and I care about my listeners. So at the end of the day, I'm going to try to help you guys out. I am the man in the corner for you guys. Is that the word? Is that the phrase? I don't think that's the right phrase. That might be the worst phrase. I'm the man in the chair, as they would say in Spider-Man. I'm your Gengi. You might be the Peter Parker out there driving around your brand new day. And I'm the nerd in the chair. I get it done for you. I give you all the insider scoops. Like, if there was a crime happening, if Electro, if Doc Ock was in the street right now, I would be the guy who'd be reporting that, and you would be the guy or girl who'd be going out to go stop and save the day. So just remember, DJ Delish is your number one informant of all things supernatural and super villainous. Ooh.
Now, in terms of supervillains and superheroes, there's a song from Denzel Curry. And if you guys know me, I love Denzel Curry. He's one of my favorite rappers of all time. And I always think to myself, if the Ninja Turtles had a cool type of like opening sequence or like song, that would be kind of cool, or like outro song. Like if they had an anime, this would be a really cool like outro music, right? And the song I'm referring to is Cold Pimp. I like this because it kind of really encapsulates a Japanese aesthetic mixed in with

0: like, I'll give you the visual of this. When I think of Dental Curry's Cold Pimp, visually, I think of a street that's moving. You're moving alongside the street. You're seeing graffiti of people, maybe famous people, alongside the street. And the colors of it are very, like, gray and staticky, you know? And that's how I think of it. But you're still seeing all these different murals or depictions of people within the street. And that kind of feels a lot like San Jose to me. You know, you see that all around San Jose, and that's why I like the idea of it, of Cold Pimp, because it feels like a very visual take and takes you on a tour of a urban sense of a city. And you're seeing all the artwork of all the people that have people like that have been put onto the street or onto the buildings that give this city a sense of life. So when I think about this song, I often relate it to TMNT because I feel like TMNT always kind of starts to eventually push the idea more and more that like the turtles are kind of black-coated. It's kind of funny. And in one of the Power Rangers comics where they were like teaming up with the TMNT, they had human disguises and their like human forms were like all like just black teenagers. And I was like, oh. But then when I think about it too, it's like it's kind of cool to think about because like you even have stuff like Wu-Tang Clan. And they've done a lot of work for TMNT, so it's kind of cool to think about that, too. They've also done songs that I've showcased on the show from their games, like Shredder's Revenge. They have a song like that. So it's kind of cool. Anyways, let's divulge into this. Let's see if you can think, or what kind of visuals do you guys get when you're listening to Denzel Curry's Cold Pimp? You guys can always call in to the KSJS show via the number. You can find it on the KSJS website. While you guys are listening to it, or if you've ever listened to Denzel Curry and you've ever listened to the song Cold Pimp, I'd like to hear what you guys think. What are some visuals that you guys get when you're listening to the song? So feel free to call. I'm here. This is live. Literally happening Monday 17, 11 p.m., 11.08 p.m. So, you know, I love talking to people too, so that's my thing. So anyways, let's divulge into the song because I'm a big Denzel Curry fan and I'm just like, DJ Delish, get on to the song already. Stop your yapping. Some people just hate a yapper, but they love a yearner. Oh, come on. A yapper, a yearner. Which one do you want? I'm both. I'm DJ Delish, and I yearn for you. And I yap for you. Anyways, this is me, DJ Delish from Delightful Temptations, and we'll be back around 11:15-ish mark for some more Delectable.
1: She love it. She keep telling me to stay. She know I gotta go. I might tell a joke, but I never tell a lie. I told her pick a side. Told her mama in my life. No hesi, no hesi, no hesitation. She ain't got no patience. I already want a vacation. Only been fucking like 2 months. She already thinking about moving in. Who she thinks she with? She must think I'm a whole trick.

0: Chaos Genius.
1: She's loving it, she's loving it, she's loving it.

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0: contestant number four, do you have the answers?
1: It's still on the tip of my tongue. I just can't think of it.
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5: Bruh.
6: Ooh.
7: Yeah. Yeah. Yeah. Yeah.
8: We're not mainstream. We're not commercial.

0: I like eclairs. I think eclairs are my one of my favorite desserts. And if I die, bro, I can't eat eclairs no more. So I'm not, you know, lame as shit. I don't want to die. Dying got to be the lamest shit I can.
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3: Ooh, holy moly, I forgot to even say what I was saying. Welcome back to the show. You guys are rocking with the one, the only DJ T-Lish here on Delectable Temptations. Hey, if you guys are ever having a case of brain fog, or are you not seeing the fitness results you want to see? Well, having a healthy and nutritious diet is one of the many secrets to charging up your brain and ensuring your body is operating at an optimum performance. Consider snacks like almonds, carrots, yogurt, or apples, and skip all the other yuck. This message is brought to you by the concerned staff of 90.5 FM, KSJS. I'm trying to see what are kind of funny voices I can do tonight, because I'm trying to like expand my repertoire, and I just took this Monster energy, and I feel like I'm very hyper. Ooh, but sometimes you need it to get you in that daily, nightly grind, you know what I'm saying? So, I'm next on a track we have for you guys, because it's now feature time. It's now feature time. So that means that we are going to be checking out a creature feature featuring the creature that is this song. So if you guys don't know, we are checking out the album from Dragon FLI, Stu Empire, with their song Missions. Oh, my bad. Let's do that again. So we're going to be checking out this artist group of Dragon FLI Empire with their album A Mission Statement. So I'm next on the track we have for you guys is, well, actually, if you guys don't know, so if you guys really don't know about Dragon FLI Empire, they are very much akin to Tribe Called Quest. Or if you've ever listened to like the Gorillaz, and there's like that one rapper, let me look up and see who exactly was the rapper that was featured on the Gorillaz the most, because he like plays Russell's. He's not Russell in the Gorillaz, but he's like Russell's dead best friend in the Gorillaz. That's why he's like a ghost and living in Russell's head. But yeah, so he is Del the Funky Homo Sapien. But in the Gorillaz lore, he's called Del the Ghost Rapper, which is kind of cool to think about. So yeah, Del the Homo Sapien. This kind of sounds very akin to that, I'm going to be honest with you. And then probably next time for like another show, we're probably going to dive into Del the Homo Sapien songs. So you kind of get a feel of like who he kind of is and how he probably is by himself without the Gorillaz, right? This feels very much akin to that. So we're going to dive into what makes this feel so beautiful. And yeah, supposedly Fortnite is about to be launching their new Fortnite chapter, which is very video game seasoned. And I'm about to check out this one trailer where they have like Sonic and the Fortnite character Jonesy in there. It's always kind of weird when they do that kind of stuff. Anyways, my bad. We're going to be divulging into their 11th song from the track, reportedly rated the best song, called All Wrong. So we're going to divulge into that. And then when that is done, I'm actually a big fan of this album already. Or when that is done, I'm going to be giving you guys some extra tunes. I'm going to take a 5 break for a bit, and I'm going to come back and we're going to get more into the DJ D-Lish conundrum of Delectable Temptations, where I show you guys a different array of music that helps you get enlightened. And remember, you will succeed and you will make it. You have the capabilities to be what you want to be. And I sense that you are going to have a wonderful week. And for all those Spartans who are returning to SJSU, welcome back. You are going to be enlightened and coming back into either a wonderful array of sunshine or a fiery pit of burning, terribleness that you have to climb out of. And you will, because that's what we do here at Spartans. That's what we do here as Spartans. That is what SJSU all is about. Did you know, actually, speaking about the animation program, did you know that we were just now ranked second in the technology department, getting as close to MIT? And then in the animation department, we are now second best in the state. So, yeah, this is pretty fire. Anyways, I'm next on the track. We have Dragon FLI Empire with their song All Wrong. So get ready for that and some more Delectable Temptations here on 90.5 KSJS San Jose. I'll be back around the 11:40.
2: Sky full of clouds getting pierced by a ray of sunshine. Suddenly just causes him to change his mind and change the plan. See the things he was going through most folks couldn't understand. Upset about the past he couldn't change. Paranoid about the people looking at him strange. Feeling he'd be better just to live without the pain.

chopped up nose first. I listen up, I don't judge. Her booty softer than Uggs. I grab on it sometimes when we hug just because. My sugar, sugar, my sweet thing. You put the G in G string. Sat back in our peep game. Touch the one center.

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4: 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All right, well, we are at ourselves around the 12 a.m. So, son, happy Tuesday. Happy Tuesday. That's my Happy Tuesday song. Did you like it? You hated it? You never want to hear it again? I'm sorry. Anyways. So we're going to be during our last, maybe like, probably last 20 minutes, I'd probably say, 20 or 30 minutes. I'm about to head out pretty soon. But hey, now that I have you guys here, we're going to be playing a song that I think is pretty fun to play because I just love it. I love it. And it is called Lucky Ducky. It's from Fortnite. I know, because I've been looking so much into Fortnite. Anyways, I love it. It's got a lot of bossa nova vibes. You got a wada wada wada, you know. I don't know. You know, honestly, funny enough, on Fortnite, I did a karaoke version of this song. I think I scored top 20 in the country, in global when I did karaoke. So I'm pretty good. I love this song. So, you know, honestly, it's kind of a goofy song. It's probably not like the... you know, bestest song ever, but I love it a lot. So let's divulge into what I think is a great Fortnite song, Lucky Ducky. You guys are here rocking with the one true host of DJ Delish here on 90.5 KSJS San Jose. And then when we come back, we're going to divulge more into DJ Cosm with his album of the Dragonfly Empire. Well, the Dragonfly Empire is the band. And then we're going to be going more into their album, The Mission Statement, and then we're going to be showcasing a little bit more of that and some other songs before DJ Delish has to go. So, I'm your one true only DJ Delish here on Delectable Temptations, the one DJ show where the DJ loves his fans and loves you, my dear listener, even more so. So, get ready for some more Delectable Temptations. And remember, KSJS does one thing correct. And can you guess what that is? I'll give you 5 seconds. 5, 4, 3, 2, 1. It's that KSJS distributes the baddest beats for the Bay. Now, waddle on over here, little ducky, because we got some radio show tunes that'll keep you very intrigued here on 90.5 KSJS San Jose.

Mm-hmm.

ultimate triumph is at hand. Prepare to be hypnotized by a song scientifically created to get stuck in your heads forever.

Welcome back to the last 10 minutes of our show for tonight. Up next on the track, what we have for you guys is two songs that are going to be really different. Well, actually, three songs, because I have a very, you know, well, actually, four songs. This is going to be fun. Okay, I'm excited. I'm getting excited. That's a Dragon Ball reference. Anyways, so the last song you guys were just hearing was Skilo's infamous song. I had the burp. Oop. Skilo's infamous. Why'd I say it like that? Man, I sound like such a funny, such an interesting character today. Skilo with his song, I Wish. I wish I was a little bit taller. I wish I was a baller. I wish I had a rabbit and a hat and a girl that I could call her. I forgot how it goes. I don't really remember all the lyrics because he's so cool. Like, you're just in it. You're into, like, the instrumentals. You're into, like the vibes of this. Of said song. Skilo just, like, I was kind of like his magnum opus. I'm not going to lie. It's just a really great song. Anyways, up next on track is a song I've been seeing pop off recently, and it popped up to me in a vision. It's from an artist by the name of Natanya, and the song is called Candyland. So we're going to be checking that out, and then afterwards we're going to be checking out some other songs from Sky Cabin with their song of Somnia. And Soul For Real, I always love Soul For Real. I'm like probably the biggest fan of Soul For Real in the Bay Area right now. And another artist. And we'll get into that in a sec. So let's divulge into the last 10 minutes of the show. This is your boy, DJ Delish, here on Delectable Temptations. My show, that's usually from Sundays, 10 p.m. to 2 a.m. on Sundays. But, you know, I'm feeling in today. So, and I won't be here Sunday. So we're going to be running a different type of gauntlet tonight. So get ready for that and some more Delectable Temptations here on 90.5 KSJS San Jose.

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1: So this is going to be the last song of the day. So I've been your host, DJ D-Lish, here on 90.5 KSJS San Jose. And the last song that we're going to be doing right now for today is a song from the Spider-Verse movie. Because there's a leak right now that just happened for the Spider-Verse movies of Miles Morales talking to Wiles Morales. If you guys don't know who Wiles is, it's like his other universe counterpart who was originally supposed to get the spider bite, but then he got the spider bite. It's a lot of stuff. You have to like watch the movie to know, you know? So the last song that we're going to be playing is from the Spider-Verse album because it's just a fire album and it's super cool and awesome. But, you know, let's see. I don't want to like say something and then like it doesn't happen because oh no, it will. Anyways, the last song on the track is a beautiful work of art that I think is amazing of a piece of music because of how it incorporates so much so of everything visually into just a piece of art form. Remember, art is just art, and it's so cool to see it in living motion. So up next on the track, the last song of the night is going to be Spider-Man Across the Spider-Verse with their song, Am I Dreaming? So I've been your host, DJ D-Lish, here on 90.5 KSJS San Jose.

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0: Yeah, here I am. My microphone was a little ways away from me. I should have checked that out before I tried to go on the radio. Anyway, good evening to you. When you get a start like that, you know it's got to be the Dennis Terry Show. He's got everything arrayed all over the studio and who knows where, and they don't know where anything is. But I know that was Victor Willis, the lead singer of the Village People, whom we just lost several days ago.
1: Yeah, on Tuesday, it was a short but aggressive illness.
0: Yeah.
1: And so the lead singer of YMCA, Macho Man, in the Navy, no longer with us. On the yesterday show, we played the three big ones, the three I just mentioned. Then Dennis Terry grabbed my lapels and says, I want more Village People, and I want them now. So I went and dug up the more minor singles from Victor Willis and the Village People. San Francisco, You've Got Me. That, a big hit, as you might imagine, in this area, but not around the country. It only bubbled under at number 102. But here's the asterisk, Denny.
0: Yeah.
1: It sets that song, Village People, San Francisco, sets the record for length of time on the bubbling under charts.
0: Wow.
1: It spent 30 weeks on the bubbling under charts.
0: That's amazing.
1: Without ever hitting the Hot 100.
0: Yeah, that is very strange that it wouldn't get out of the bubble. That's really unusual.
1: And then we heard Go West.
0: Oh, maybe I should just continue. Anyway, yeah, we heard Go West, and let's see, what was the first one? That's right, San Francisco. That was a good minor one. So a whole bunch of minor. We played some of the big ones yesterday, and we thought it might be kind of fun to do some minor Village People to start the show tonight, some Victor Willis. But, some minor Victor Willis and some minor Village People. We thought we'd start the show out with some lesser hits that we didn't get to yesterday.
1: And the
0: that's kind of fun.
1: You might be wondering, ready for the 80s, their other national charter, not him.
0: Yeah. Yeah, that's right. He wasn't in those. So, yeah, Village People. When I heard that Victor died midweek, I was thinking, well, we have an I'd already put Fontana Bass together, so we were going to do that. But I figured, we'll have to move that to Saturday night and do Village People on the day shift on Friday. But it turns out that Village People didn't really have a whole big string of hits, so we didn't end up doing them as a spotlight out later.
1: You've heard the five charters that Victor Wells sings on.
0: Yeah, pretty wild.
1: Dennis, on CD3, we've got Take Me Home, Country Roads, Left Minus Right, Just the Way You Like It.
0: Oh, okay. Well, let's see. Yeah, we'll hear that. That's going to be kind of cool. We'll do that now, I guess. And the reason I kind of like that is that Taffy Danoff, one of the members of the Starland Vocal Band, Taffy is doing background on this song, and you really hear her come to the forefront in this L-R mix. So I don't think Radio Rick's listening, but maybe he is. We've talked about it before. In fact, he was the one that recommended the Lovin' Spoonful, and I when he did, he told me how cool it was in L-R. I said, yeah, we do some L-R from time to time. He said, yeah, I know you do. I guess that's why he recommended it.
1: Yeah.
0: So this is a pretty good one. We've heard this before, and it's pretty cool. So if you haven't heard it, check it out. A neat L-R mix to Take Me Home, Country Roads, without a whole lot of John Denver, but more Taffy Danoff than you might expect to hear normally.
1: Very cool.
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0: Yeah, that's, I think that's even better than I remember. That is a very, that's a really cool song to run in the L minus R, because you hear so many neat elements that you don't hear nearly as well in the regular mix.
1: Yeah, the banjo.
0: Yeah, the banjo and all of the taffy and all of her overdubbed tracks and the great harmonies. It's just, that is a very cool song to do in L minus R. We have to do that more often.
1: I wasn't paying attention. Did you say Taffy Denhoff was the lead singer for Starland Vocal Band?
0: No, not the lead singer, but I think she was in the Starland Vocal Band.
1: Okay.
0: Yeah, so. she was one of the members of that. She was, well, I think Starland Vocal Band, a couple of husband and wife teams, I think, but she was the wife of someone, I can't remember who, but she was, yeah, she was a member of the Starland Vocal Band. Did some work with John. And you really
1: hear. They were on John's label.
0: Yeah, that's right. They were.
1: Yeah.
0: Yeah.
1: An RCA sister label called Windsong, I think.
0: Yeah. Yeah. That's very, very cool. John has a lot of other hits, but I don't know if you hear Taffy as prominently on some of those. Of course, I haven't tried listening to a lot of those in L minus R. I don't know what possessed us to check this one out originally, but I was saying to Ross off the air, it's always fun when you find. You look for groups, you know, that do some complex vocals. You're going to get some interesting things. For example, Peter, Paul, and Mary stuff in L minus R is a lot of fun because a lot of times you're getting, you know, one of the two guys, Peter or Paul, doing lead, and Mary's often in one channel, that is, and Mary is often in the center. So a lot of times she'll cancel out. You hear some really neat harmonies there. The association would be really good, except some of their
1: they're too stereo.
0: Yeah, some of their so stereo. They don't put anything in the center much. Yeah. So if it's not in the center, it's not going to cancel.
1: Sure.
0: So, and if people are wondering what I mean by in the center, when you're balanced on the left channel, both and right, your left channel are exactly balanced, you're in the center. So they don't put much stuff in the center, even close to it. The association is just real discreet. So you go to L minus R, it's almost like listening to L plus R, which is mono. So.
1: And in fact, I gave you, maybe you played it already, but I gave you an example of that.
0: Yes.
1: Left minus right on No Fair at All.
0: Yeah.
1: And it sounds like the mono single.
0: Yeah, because it's so discreet. So you got to look for neat things that are in the center that cancel. But that certainly is a good one. We'll have to keep that one in mind to play again down the down the country road, because that is a very cool L minus R record for sure.
1: And you are correct on Starland Vocal Band, Bill and Taffy Denhoff.
0: Bill and Taffy, that's right.
1: And John Carroll with his future wife, Margot Chapman, were the four members of that group. And
0: so two couples.
1: Bill and Taffy formerly in a group called Fat City, and that's the group that backed up John Denver.
0: Yeah, that's right. Yeah.
1: So welcome. It must, with all this weirdity, it must be the Saturday-Sunday edition of Friday Flashback.
0: The L minus R edition.
1: Yeah. don't tempt us. We'll do a whole show in Left Minus Right.
0: Yeah, that could be fun. You probably could do it, too. You just got to find enough interesting cuts.
1: When we first got the Aptolman, we gathered together various records that canceled out very well, and we made a whole 60-minute cassette of great Left Minus Right. You just multiply that by four, and there you go.
0: Yeah, and again, when I do these explanations, I know I'm catering to a small group of people, but hey, even if it's only two or three people, because I know sometimes I'm listening to something, and somebody will say something, and they won't go into enough technical detail, and I'll wish they'd said more, so I will say more, a little more about the Aptolman, even though it will probably bore some people, but the Aptolman was an interesting preamp. They're an interesting company. I'm sure they're not around anymore, because we're talking, over 40 years ago, maybe 45 years ago at least. Yeah. No, I think we researched them one time. I think they go back to 1978, so they're pretty old. They'd be a pretty old company. I mean, there are companies that are certainly around that long, but they didn't survive for too long, I don't think. And the only thing I ever knew them to make were amps and preamps, but their preamp was most interesting, and they didn't even, I'm not even sure they gave it a model number. They just called it the Aptolman preamp.
1: And we only got the one.
0: Yeah, I don't think they made any other ones. And it was a very feature-loaded preamp with two tape loops and an external processing loop, all kinds of neat stuff, and all kinds of cool mode switching. You could do left mono and right mono, which obviously left mono is left to both, right's right to both, of course. And you could do mono and stereo and reverse stereo and L minus R. You could do all six modes. And the L minus R was cool because it was on a pot. So the pot would stay. So if the pot's in the middle on the D and the detent, you got normal stereo. If you turn the pot counterclockwise all the way to the left, you'd be mono. Then you start turning it clockwise, you spread the image into stereo, and then you keep going past the detent all the way to the right, and you're going to spread it. You're going to spread the image all the way down to L minus R. It was a really interesting preamp.
1: And it now resides in my living room.
0: Yeah, I was going to say, thank you so much. I almost wish I had one of those again. I probably could get one off of eBay. I don't know how often I'd use it, but I'm glad you have it. Somebody has it at least. So that preamp's still working, huh?
1: Oh, yeah.
0: Oh, that's great. Yeah, that was a really neat preamp. I'll admit it wasn't, the audiophiles used to criticize it because it was a little bit compressed sounding. I guess it wasn't, they didn't have the most dynamic sound, but sure had a lot of neat features. It was a very versatile preamp.
1: Yeah.
0: That was a cool thing about it.
1: With all this techie talk, it can only mean, the Saturday Sunday edition of Friday Flashbacks. Over there, my extreme left would be the Bay Area Radio Hall of Fame pioneer, Dennis Terry.
0: Pretending to be a tech tonight. Yeah. And over there on the other side of the studio, Ross Harmon, the KSJS Hall of Fame guy, even more Hall of Fame now that he has his throat back in better shape.
1: Yeah, we mentioned that triple play at the start of the show, San Francisco by the Village People, their first national charter. Oh, by the way, only bubbled under in the U.S. for 30 weeks, but how about this? Number 15 in Australia.
0: So. Yeah, it's hard to imagine something being on the bubbling under charts for that long and not getting into the Hot 100. That's pretty amazing.
1: Well, right? That just means it percolated under everybody's radar for about half a year.
0: Yeah, I mean, it's hard to believe that it could possibly last that long. Yeah. Bubbling enders, you don't think of as more than several weeks, probably.
1: That is usually the case.
0: Yeah, that's really weird.
1: Go West, wow. Also popular out here in California. That only got to number 45 nationally in 1979. And the last one, we didn't even talk about much, the most obscure of the bunch, after Go West, Victor Willis, the lead singer, says, okay, time for my solo career. And unfortunately, his solo career didn't pan out and also was the death knell for Village People themselves, even though his replacement, it should have worked. Ray Simpson took his place, the brother of Valerie Simpson of Motown fame.
0: Yeah, that's wild.
1: A good impersonator of Tammy Terrell and also one half of the Ashford and Simpson duo. Well, her brother took over for lead vocals on the Village People songs, and getting ready for the 80s is about the only charter he was involved with. So Village People wound down, and Victor Willis only had one single, as best I can tell, from Discogs and 45cat.com, and you heard it. His cover, 2 years later, of Olivia Newton-John's Physical, if we needed a cover of that song, which he did disco style, and I didn't see any chart action, but yes, the rare Victor Willis solo single, Physical, from 1983. And then he stepped away from music. He said, that's it, I'm done with you guys.
0: That's pretty wild. Huh?
1: Yeah, so now you're cool. There's between yesterday's show and today's show, those six songs pretty much will cover the Victor Willis catalog.
0: So that's why we had no spotlight. We didn't have a whole lot of music to play by then.
1: Exactly.
0: I thought we would. But as soon as I heard he died, I thought, well, that's going to move our Friday spotlight to Saturday night, but it didn't.
1: So. I thought so too, but I looked at the chart books and said, boy, there's not enough here.
0: Yeah, that's pretty creepy. I can see they seemed like they were a pretty big group. I guess they made kind of a splash, but they didn't really have too many releases, oddly enough.
1: They were a flash in the pan, three top 20 singles, but nothing else in the top 40.
0: Yeah, that's pretty crazy.
1: Crazy.
0: Gosh.
1: All right, so out of the break, we'll get back to normal music. How about Neil Diamond covering New Orleans? That's got to be weird. Yes, 1968. Yeah. He's not doing one of his own compositions. No, he's doing the classic New Orleans. Number 51 on the pop charts. That's out of the break. But first, a quick reminder.
0: Okay.
1: Your stuff can be more powerful than you think. 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This message is brought to you by the staff of 90.5 KSJS.
0: All right. And I'm going to mention one little thing about the App Tolman. Not the technical side of it, but something that I remembered, and I just found it to be kind of funny, so I thought I'd mention it. Kind of odd. And that is that people may remember, and I don't think this applied to just electronics. I think it applied to a lot of things. Back in the 70s, for sure, I think 60s, 70s, even into the 80s, we had what they call fair trade laws, and you had to sell something at a particular... Boom, a lot of fireworks going off here. You had to sell something at a particular price, like, say, a Sony Compact system might be $439.95, and you had to sell it at that price. They called them fair trade laws. And so the Abt Holman suggested retail price, here's a funny one, $502.
1: not 501, not 503, 502.
0: Not 500, like you might think, 499.95, but 502.
1: Yeah.
0: Yeah. But yeah, that's interesting. Back in the days of the fair trade laws, boy, that goes, that's dating me. That goes back a ways.
1: Yeah, don't hear about that much anymore.
0: No, you know, we haven't had those for quite some time, I guess.
1: All right, I need to do it all, girl, before we get to Neil Diamond.
0: Yeah, let's do it. I think she's right here.
2: 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Play.

0: Oh, no. But that's not the title. The title of that one, Marina. That's I always liked that cut when I was a kid. The one I heard most often, and I think my dad even had a copy of the single lying around, was the one from Rocco Granata, and that was the highest charting one that got to number 31. That one there, Willie Alberti, and Willie Alberti got to number 42, and then Jackie Noguez, and we played some Jackie Noguez in the past, probably played that one, and I think he's done other things too, but Jackie barely charted. He only got to number 87 with that one, but I think my favorite's got to be the Italian guy, Rocco Granata, doing Marina. That's a good one.
1: They're all competing against each other in 1959.
0: Yeah, pretty cool. And how cool, because we just heard a 1959 countdown tonight of Radio Ricks with a whole bunch of cool 1959 music. I have to admit, I was distracted by baseball, so I didn't get to hear the show as closely as I would have liked. But
1: good news, Jazz Cat and I both took notes, and we'll tell you all about it next time we talk to you.
0: Yeah, and I'll probably hear that one on Wednesday, maybe, because he will do a replay on Wednesday. Our other countdown pal, Bob Mason, he's on vacation for a couple of weeks. So no West Michigan countdowns for me to check out the next two Sundays, tomorrow and next week.
1: Just have to sit around in your room pondering your fate.
0: Yeah, sit around and listen to something else. But we'll see what they do at 12 noon. I'm pretty sure they're just going to do regular programming. He didn't give any indication they would run archive countdown shows. That might have been a neat thing to do. I don't know why they didn't do that.
1: Well, I'll check into it. They might mention something about that on the Facebook page.
0: Yeah, who knows? But of course, I'll listen to the guy that owns the station, Bob Becker. He's a cool guy, and he's on every Friday and every Saturday and Sunday from 8 to noon our time, 11 to 3 Eastern time. Oh. It's kind of funny, the very same shifts that he was doing at WGVU, as I probably mentioned before. This internet station, Real Oldies Music Radio, is basically a continuation, though it didn't segue immediately. It's too bad. I think that Bob could have taken more listeners over with him if he had had that internet station ready to go right when the WGVU at Grand Valley State University went dark. But unfortunately, he wasn't ready to go. It went dark in January of 22, and he wasn't on until late that year, maybe around November. But nevertheless, it's kind of a continuation of WGVU, and it's good to have some of the guys back and they have the station back on the internet again. So that's pretty cool stuff.
1: They had a pledge drive, and they've exceeded their requested amount.
0: Yeah. I think they did, huh?
1: Yes, they did.
0: Yeah, because I know they were talking about it on the air. It took them a little while, and I don't think they exceeded it by the deadline, but they did eventually get more. They were out. He was asking, I think, for $12,000. He said that Live 365, which is one of the platforms that internet people use for their licensing, when they license their music and all that stuff, Live 365 raised their rates this year, something like, I think, like 38%. They had a pretty steep hike, and so it cost them somewhere in the neighborhood, I think, of $21,000 a year, so 21-something to run the station. So he was asking people for $12,000, and they came up with it.
1: They're already up to, like, 15.
0: Oh, yeah, that's cool. That's good. So good to know that there are actually people out there listening to some of these internet stations. It's very cool, especially because, like I said, there was a little hiccup in there when the station wasn't around for a few months after WGVU went off. But that's okay. Yeah. They've been around a while now, and they've looks like they've probably recovered, as much as they're going to recover for the most part from WGVU. And so it's nice to see a station that goes away, which that doesn't even happen very often. But when a station does go away, you don't always see it come back on the internet. So that's actually kind of cool. Neat that Bob put that whole thing together.
1: Dennis, that last set of four songs, there were brains scattered about from radio consultants whose heads were exploding because the biggest hit of the four songs was Anastasia by Pat Boone, which barely made the top 40.
0: Oh, yeah. That's
1: that
0: right.
1: That was in there. And also New Orleans, of course, Neil Diamond. That didn't even make the top 50. And then the most obscure of the bunch, I dare say, Bruce Chanel, a comeback attempt in late 67 titled Mr. Bus Driver.
0: Yeah.
1: That's a big number 90 on the charts.
0: Yeah, pretty cool. Yeah, that's kind of neat, because I didn't realize that Bruce Chanel, I'd kind of forgotten that Bruce Chanel, as some people like to call him, which of course is wrong. Bruce Chanel made a comeback in the late 60s. Pretty interesting. It wasn't very successful, but nevertheless, he gave it a shot. And of course, I mean, most radio consultants would probably laugh at us because, we're playing all the stuff that they would say, no, you can't play that because people aren't going to remember it. And you're right, people aren't going to remember it. And we're not doing the show for the mainstreamers. The mainstreamers streamers would probably not listen to a show like this because they wouldn't remember.
1: I don't remember any of these.
0: Yeah, they wouldn't remember most of this music. And for some reason, people, I guess, consultants say this, and I guess they're probably right. People don't want to hear stuff they don't remember. Yeah. See, I find that weird. I don't understand that because I always want to check out things I'm not familiar with, whether it's a new piece of equipment or some new song or some new food item. I always want to check things out that I haven't checked out before because...
1: new memories.
0: Yeah, why just keep, doing the same stuff that you've been doing over and over for years? Why not check out some new stuff? So I don't understand, why people will go away when they hear things they don't know. But apparently they do. So that's why most radio stations on the air, whether they're oldies, whatever format they are, most of them are going to be kind of boring, in my opinion, because they're only going to give you the big hits.
1: Yeah.
0: Because they're only going to give you, the stuff you're going to remember.
1: All right. We'll cut you a break. We've got an obscurity out of the break. But then a top 20 hit. Oh, boy. It'll be the Willoughbys as the minor one. It's Not Easy. That big number 95 on the weekly charts in early 68. But then the Beach Boys are near and dear to our hearts. How about this? Their top 20 hit, Darlin'.
0: Yeah, that's a pretty good song. What was I listening to earlier today? I was listening to my buddy Mark C. on KMBY, and he played a good one this afternoon, Good Timing. I used to like that one here at KSJS. I used to play that a lot, and I find a point in the song where if you do it just right, you can bounce out of Good Timing right into Surfer Girl. It's pretty cool.
1: And we've done that here several times, and we'll do it again probably next week.
0: Yeah, but that's definitely a good song, Good Timing. It was kind of fun to hear that one. That's one of those songs you just don't hear that much anymore. You did when it came out, and it's funny because it came out in 79, but it's so reminiscent of a Surfer Girl and that early 60s sound. It's amazing that they cranked something out like that in 79 and actually had a hit with it.
1: Well, I dare say if it had come out in 1965, it would have been a much bigger hit.
0: Yeah, it probably would have been. That's a good song.
1: All right, so that's on your scorecard. The Willoughbys performing It's Not Easy, and then the Beach Boys and Darlin'. That's up as soon as we hear about giveaways and stuff, although... Ignore that part in this spot about sitting in the hallway waiting for the office to open, because that's not going to happen.
0: Yeah, it probably isn't.
1: Yeah.
0: And, I will say one more thing about consultants. Far be it for me to criticize them. Yes, they do play all the big stuff because that's the stuff people remember. But, hey, they're also the ones making the money. We're coming in here doing this for fun. We ain't making any money at it. Yeah. So I guess that says it all.
1: That's right.
0: I guess that says we're full of baloney. But that's okay. You got to have I'm not saying consultants are bad. I understand you got to make money if you're running a commercial station. You most definitely do. And you got to stay with the bigger stuff. But I think there is room, certainly on the internet and even on some small FM non-commercial stations like this one. There, there's room for some of that minor stuff that other people, that the big guys are not going to play.
1: Sure.
0: So there's kind of room for everything. And those that are into it are going to seek it out, whether it's, on some radio station that's maybe a guy that, like us, does a show once a week or twice a week, or you seek it out on the internet because there are internet stations that'll play it. So that's where you got to go for that sort of stuff.
1: Absolutely.
0: But anyway, let's take care of this.
1: Let's.
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0: And they have Darlin' by the Beach Boys. And before that, we had a cut that we don't play too often. It's So Easy by the Willoughbys. And I think they were a British group, if I'm not mistaken. We'd have to look that up, but I thought they were a part of the British invasion. That could be wrong, though.
1: You could be wrong. I don't have my book within reach, so.
0: Oh, okay.
1: We'll leave that hanging in the air.
0: Yeah, we'll have to check that later. But yeah, pretty good one. We don't play that one too often. The Willoughbys, It's So Easy.
1: No, you're talking Buddy Holly there. It's not easy.
0: It's not easy. I'm sorry. I'm giving you the wrong
1: for
0: title.
1: For Buddy Holly, It's So Easy, but for the Willoughbys, it's not easy.
0: Yeah, it's not easy.
1: Yeah, number 95 and 60.
0: And we played that here before, but it's been a little while.
1: Yeah. So.
0: Yeah.
1: It well, as befits a song that didn't get out of the 90s.
0: Yeah. Yeah, those minor ones, we get to them. We just sung good to them real often. There's so many things to play, and you can just, sure. You know, you can't get to the minor stuff real often, obviously, because there's so much of it.
1: And out of the break, I'll give you your choice, I think. Sure, why not?
0: I was theorizing. You probably heard on the radio as you were growing up, all you heard, of course, just the hits. You probably heard, I bet, 5% or less of what was recorded.
1: Yeah, that is true.
0: Yeah.
1: Absolutely. Dennis, out of the break, because I've decided to do the CD2 because it's a big hit, All American Boy. But for those of you that are hiding under a rock, the 45 lists the artist as Bill Parsons.
0: Yeah.
1: And they claim that was an error because it actually is Bobby Bear, one of his very first singles. And yet this other guy who's also with the label gets put on the record, and it's still that way to this day. But and that's something I've never been able to find. Did Bill Parsons finally do a version for when they demanded in concert? I don't know.
0: I don't know. I'm kind of wondering if Bill Parsons had any other hits. I don't recall running across anything. He must have had a few other releases, I would think.
1: A few other releases, but they would have been pretty minor country, as best I can.
0: Yeah, I think so, yeah.
1: So All American Boy, big old, just their luck. You know, they mistitle the 45 and they sell a million copies.
0: Yeah, that's right. Bobby Bear should have gotten the credit there. And I think Bobby, I'm almost sure one time we played another Bobby Bear song. It was kind of a sound-alike. Of course, I don't think it did too well because the sound-alikes often don't.
1: But. Yeah. So number two, and the funny thing is, Bobby Bear, mainstream country guy, but not at this time, as was the case with many of the later super country stars. They're doing more rock and roll back in the late 50s, early 60s, and that's the case here. All American Boy, not hitting country at all. Number two on the pop charts, and ready for the phone dropper? Number 16, Rhythm and Blues for soul brother Bobby Bear.
0: Yeah, that is pretty strange.
1: Yeah.
0: And, of course, we were mentioning that Bobby Bear doing country. He did a version of Four Strong Winds. I only bring that up because I was telling Ross a little while ago that I heard Four Strong Winds by Neil Young this morning on Radio Rick's Saturday morning show on The Ride. That's one you don't hear too often.
1: Absolutely.
0: Four Strong Winds by Neil Young. But I guess you don't hear the Bobby Bear too often either. But you probably hear that more often than you do Neil Young's version.
1: Yeah, I got to imagine.
0: Yeah.
1: So Bobby Bear, a.k.a., well, Bill Parsons with the 45 says, Bobby Bear is the actual artist, All-American Boy from late 58. Up in a sec. But first, did you know that KSJS is your one-stop shop for Spartan Athletics?
0: Oh, my.
1: Yes, it is. 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
0: Why, they don't do any cricket games? I guess they don't. Anyway, let's do this.
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0: It's all Greek to me. And the Bay Area weather looking pretty good, actually. It's going to be fairly warm. We had highs today, pretty much up in the upper 70s, and it's low 80s maybe, and it's going to be that way for several days. Then we get a bit of warm up starting on Wednesday. Yesterday was on Thursday, but they've moved it up a bit, so we get a bit of a warm up on Wednesday. As you lead into the second half of your week, we'll get up into the 80s for sure. But sunny and nice all week long, basically, and overnight lows will be down in the 50s. Right now, we've got 61 KSJS degrees.

out like Johnny B. Good. Hot licks, showing off. Number one. Did I practice all day and up into the night? My papa's hair was turning white, 'cause he didn't like rock and roll. He said, you can stay, boy, but that's gotta go.

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0: Ah, you're my Coney Island baby. That's a good one. That's the Excellence from 90.5 FM KSJS. I think it was their only hit. Don't have the chart book right in front of me, but I think it's their only hit that I remember. Coney Island baby from the Excellence. That's a good one. It is the DT radio thing. Good evening to you. We're here having some fun on a Saturday. Some fun we are indeed having on a Saturday night with the fireworks and firecrackers and all sorts of things, popping off. But we're here having a pretty good time, just kind of doing our thing, playing the oldies for you all the way up until 2 o'clock in the morning. So that leaves us, just under 3 hours? Yeah, just about 2 hours. Let's see, what do we got? That's 2 hours and 56 minutes, something like that. So almost 3 hours, basically, to play and frolic together and play songs like this.
1: Stand by, the diary.
0: This is a diary. It's an alternate take, by the way.

That's Joni Crawford with Cloud from 90.5 FM KSJS. And, of course, Danny and the Juniors with Ooh La La Limbo right in front of that one. It is the DT Radio Mess kind of coming in here, goofing around, having a good time on a Saturday night. Everybody else is out lighting firecrackers and whatever else, M80s and whatever they can get their hands on that make a lot of noise. And we're in here making a lot of noise playing music for you. So I guess we can't make quite as much noise as they can. Although, we're on the radio and they're not. So we do have more coverage. So maybe we can make as much noise in a different way. 924-KSJS, the music phone, wide open for you. 924-5757 if you want to call in and say hello to us. You can do that. Here are the Marvelettes. The Hunter Gets Captured by the Game on 90.5 KSJS.

Oh, yeah. Those are the Marvelettes. Hunter Gets Captured by the Game, number 13 on the pop charts. Two on the R&B side in 1967. We had a couple other ones in there. Johnny Crawford with Proud. Someone called me and said that I said Cloud. Gosh, I can't believe I did that. I guess I did. It's crazy. Why would I say Cloud? Anyway, because I'm crazy. Because I'm out of it. I got to be out of it to come up with Cloud, because that was never a Johnny Crawford song. It should be Proud, actually. Proud by Johnny Crawford. And number, I have that in front. I don't have that right in front of me, but it was a minor hit for him, not a huge one. And then, of course, Ooh La La Limbo before that one. Danny and the Juniors only getting number 99 in 63. So there you go, Johnny Crawford, Proud in late 62. So that's what you've heard the last few minutes. It is the DT thing. I'm still hearing firecrackers and M80s and whatnot. I'm hearing all kinds of fun noise outside. So I guess people are still out there living it up with their 4th of July fireworks and firecrackers and whatnot. So we'll just keep on plugging along here and playing some cool stuff on the radio, like this one here.

0: Huey Piano Smith actually doing that one. Frankie Ford had the big hit, but that was actually the original backing track with Huey Piano Smith and Jerry Hall on the vocals, and they had no sound effects, and that's what you heard. The Sea Cruise, that early version, and then Frankie Ford would do it and have a big hit with it. That was just an album cut for Huey Piano Smith, but Frankie Ford would turn that into a big old hit. You bet he would. 19 minutes after the hour of 11 o'clock, I've got Ross in the KSJS. Oh, maybe I don't have him in the other room. I have him in the other room, but I'm not sure if I'm ready to put him on. So let's play this first, and then I can get over to Ross and see what's going on over there.
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0: Oh, thank you very much, my dear. And I've got Ross in the KSJS other room. Ross, what the heck is going on over there? Anything exciting?
3: Hey there, Dennis. Here I am.
0: Hey, there you are.
3: July 4th evening. Less than an hour to go, but I don't think the firecrackers will cease at 12 midnight.
0: No, they probably won't.
3: You can only hope so.
0: I doubt it.
3: But we're sitting here doing our own kind of firecrackers, snapping, popping oldies and more in a sec. But first, a quick reminder.
0: All right. 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
0: Roger Collins music for you now.

And there he is, Teddy Randazzo and Big Wide World. That's a good one. Sounds a lot like a Little Anthony cut, and I think he produced, I'm almost certain he produced Little Anthony for a while. And I'm trying to remember which Little Anthony it's. I think it's Take Me Back. It sounds a lot like Take Me Back from Little Anthony, but it's not. It's a Big Wide World from Teddy Randazzo. And we had Roger Collins. She's looking good. Now, the charted version came out in 68. That was Wilson Pickett. That was actually a lot bigger than Roger Collins. But I think here on the West Coast, we might have heard that Roger Collins more than we did Wilson Pickett. Of course, we heard the Roger Collins first because it came out in 67. But I think we might also have heard it more because I sure remember hearing it in the Bay Area and on KSTN Stockton and various places. And it seemed like a pretty big record, even though it wasn't, actually. It only got to number 101 on the Bubba Under charts and number 44 on the R&B charts. But hey, that's the one I think we remember on the West Coast. And I think that's the better of the two, too. I think that's definitely better than the Wilson Pickett version. Roger Collins, and she's looking good right here at 90.5 FM KSJS, your DT radio thing happening all the way up until 2 o'clock live, but we'll keep you entertained with oldies all the way up until 6 o'clock in the morning. We've had oldies on the radio station since 6 p.m. tonight because the lovely and talented Barb Wire didn't show up. I don't know. She left early. She left in the middle of her shift last week, and I haven't talked to her, but she claimed injury. She left us a note, and she wasn't back tonight, so I don't know. She must have been pretty injured to have left in the middle of the show and not come back tonight. I have no idea what's going on. I'll let out a little secret. I probably shouldn't, and maybe I'll be wrong, but we'll see. I'm going to guess that we might have heard the last of her. She may not be back anymore. I don't know. It's nothing. I'm not saying that. It's nothing against her. It's just that people do that kind of thing here at KSJS. Sometimes they just disappear into the end of the night. You don't know what happened to them. So who knows? We'll see what happens. We hopefully we'll hear her back next week, but we'll just have to wait and see. But anyway, so you've been hearing oldies since 6 o'clock, and that's kind of cool. You'll hear them at least until 6 a.m. tomorrow morning. You might hear them past 6 a.m. I wouldn't doubt it a bit because I'm thinking the Sunday morning guy might do what a lot of the people do here at KSJS, and that is show up late for their shifts. We have a lot of that. We have a lot of that going on more than you might realize. Anyway, let's get back to the music from 90.5 FM with, let's see, where do we want to go? Oh, let's go over back over to, let's see, we did CD 1 before. Okay, let's go back over here. Oh, that's not where we're supposed to go. Let's go over here, actually.

0: Well, there's one you never hear. That's Felice Taylor. I actually got the number 42, but amazing. You think it charted a lot lower than that because you never hear that one. Felice Taylor, It May Be Winter Outside, number 42 for her in 1967. There's a good old good one for you. Some Lost Gold on 90.5 FM.
1: Has the jury reached a verdict?
2: Yeah, dear Your Honor, we done found a defendant guilty there.

Ah, there they are, the Crests. Yeah, the Crests with a different sound. The reason they have a different sound is you don't have Johnny Maestro on the lead like you did on a lot of their big hits. That wasn't a very big one for him either. And it was after Johnny had left the group. That was James Ankrum on the leads. James Ankrum, and that's called Guilty. We got the number 123 and 63. I know it got played here in the Bay Area because I have an old air check of KLIV from January of 63. And my buddy Les Beagle was playing that on the evening show. So there you go. But yeah, they played Guilty for sure on KLIV. I got a little airplay in the Bay Area and probably other places too, but it didn't do very well. Only clocking in at number 123. Yeah, I got an old air check of Les Beagle, and he played that and many other cool things. I bring him up because he was a neat guy, and I grew up listening to him. Maybe you did too. I grew up listening to Les. I used to call him and chat with him, and gosh, I actually got a chance to meet him years later, a number of years after he was on KLIV. I think it was in the late 70s. I want to say it was 1977. I met him in person. In fact, I used to talk to him on the phone all the time, met him in person, and actually stayed at his place for several days. He was a neat guy. He put me up for several days. Pretty cool stuff. So kind of neat to be able to talk about Les Beagle. He worked at the KLIV here in San Jose, and only at KKIS. Those are the only two places he worked in the Bay Area. But he did a lot of LA radio. He was at KFWB and, oh gosh, KBIG and other places. He even did some work in Boston for a while. He did some work at WBZ. That's a pretty good station to put on your resume. So yeah, Les Beagle, a neat guy. And I bring him up because it's his show that I have an air check of, where I got to hear Guilty by the Crests on KLIV. So there you go. It is the DT Radio Mess. Just reminiscing of some fun memories and.

fun to talk about Les Beagle, and pretty cool I got to actually stay with him, because he was a guy, like I said, that I grew up listening to a little than I would I have imagined in 1963 that he'd be putting me up at his place in Hollywood 14 years later. But hey, pretty cool. You never know what kind of weird stuff's gonna happen to you in life. Yeah, that's the cool part of living. You know, you just never know what's ahead, and sometimes some interesting surprises will await you. Let's get back into the music from 90.5. Let's go over here to CD number one and see what we got.

0: got Sue Thompson and Willie Cann, number 78 in 1963 for her. And we had James and Bobby Purify right in front of that with a number 38 record from 1967. And I, for a dummy, I spaced the title out. I will get you that title, though, in just a couple of minutes. Well, let's hear this first.
1: Von Melodien vom Baden wollen wir jetzt überreichen. Und die fröhlichen Bademeister dazu sind der Günther Kallmann-Chor.

0: Yeah, there you have the Gunter Coleman Course. Yeah, Gunter Coleman Course and Sing Me a Rainbow from 90.5 FM KSJS. Your Terry thing until 2 o'clock in the morning.
1: Yeah.
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There's James Carr taking us on a trip up the dark end of the street from 90.5 FM, KSJS, your Dennis Terry radio thing, happening all the way up until 2 o'clock live. We'll be here till 6 o'clock, actually, with oldies all night long, so hopefully you will stay with us. If you're up doing other stuff, stick around. Hey, what the heck? Please.

0: Goodbye, goodbye. Lovers never say goodbye. Those are the Flamingos, of course, for you on 90.5 FM. We got kind of a chart palindrome. Yeah, a little chart palindrome. 52 on the pop charts, 25 on the R&B charts. Yeah, 52, pop, and then flip it upside down, and you get 25 on the R&B charts in 1959 for that one. It is the DT radio thing, and we're going to be here for a while yet. And so if there's something you want to hear, let us know. 924-KSJS, 408-924-5757, and we'll try to get it on the radio for you. In the meantime, though, I got a message for you, and it sounds like this.
1: Tooth decay can happen at any age. The crowns of your teeth are covered with a hard tissue called enamel, which protects your teeth from decaying, causing acids produced by bacteria. Beneath the gums, the roots of your teeth are covered with a softer tissue called cementum. If exposed, the cementum is more susceptible to decay and more difficult to treat than decay of the enamel. As you get older, your gums may recede, exposing the cementum, and this may be due to periodontal disease, plaque buildup, trauma, or heredity. 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Brush twice a day, floss once a day, and schedule regular dental checkups to help keep your teeth healthy for a lifetime. This public service announcement has been brought to you by 90.5 KSJS. For more information, visit our website, ada.org.
0: All right, thank you very much, my dear. I guess the message we're supposed to get out of that is take care of your teeth, and they'll take care of you, I think. That's kind of the way it should work. That's what they tell me. 7 before 12, and let's see, what have I got for you? I've got weather, but do I have anything else? Oh, yes, I'm supposed to tell you about Sailor Dreams. I knew there was something else. Sailor Dreams, a pretty cool show. It's on right before my pal Miss Cat with her Cat's Cradle. That's on Monday night, 6 to 10. But right in front of that, 5 o'clock, is Celluloid Dreams, and that is a pretty cool show if you're into going to the movies, because you'll get Tim Sica interviewing various producers and actors and directors, and he'll bring in Peter Canavesi, and they'll interview some of the, they will review some of the latest films and tell you what they think about them and that sort of thing. Peter Canavesi does most of the critiquing, but Tim certainly chimes in a little bit too, so check that out. Pretty cool show with Tim Sica and Larry Jakubits and Peter Canavesi. They all come in here and bring you Celluloid Dreams every Monday at 5 o'clock right before with the Cat's Cradle, right here at 90.5 FM KSJS. And the weather looking pretty good. As a matter of fact, it's going to be sunny, but somewhat cool. Warm, but not real hot, with daytime highs in the upper 70s and low 80s. Then it'll warm up a little bit on Wednesday. We'll probably get up into the mid-80s or so for the second half of the week. And overnight lows will be in the 50s. Right now, it's holding steady from last hour. 61 KSJS degrees. It's amazing.

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1: Thank you very much, my dear. 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

She's Not Just Another Woman, the eighth day for you from 90.5 FM. KSJS, your Terry Radio Fair, going on all night long, actually until 6 in the morning. We'll be here until 2 live, but we'll have an archive show for you to keep the oldies going all night long until 6 in the a.m. Why not, huh? Why not? We can do it. We will do it. Here's Cannonball.

0: Mercy, mercy, mercy, mercy. Thank you.
1: Yeah, mercy, mercy, mercy indeed. That's Cannonball Adderley for you doing that tune right here from 90.5 FM KSJS, your Terry thing for a Sunday morning now. Marty Robbins music.

Ah, Marty Robbins music for you. Pretty good stuff. Number 38 on the pop charts, 15 on the country charts, and 59 with the Hangin' Tree. And Cannonball Adderley, Mercy, Mercy, Mercy. Before that, at number 11 on the pop charts, 2 on the R&B side in 1967. And how about this one? It's a group called Fuzz. I Love You for All Seasons. You probably remember this one. 90.5 KSJS. Terry till 2 o'clock.

Fuzz, loving you for all seasons from 90.5 FM KSJS, your Terry Radio thing. Hope things are going well for you on this early Sunday morning. Now, I hope you had a nice 4th of July. Mine was, you know, kind of quiet. I didn't do much. Sat around the house, took it easy, caught a bunch of baseball games, came in here to play radio and all that sort of stuff. It's kind of a quiet day. No fireworks for me, but fireworks for lots of people. Firecrackers and M80s, I think, more than fireworks, because I heard lots of popping tonight in my neighborhood and down here in the KSJS neighborhood. So I think there are a lot of people shooting off fireworks that they weren't supposed to be shooting off. But like I said last night, you know, you can tell people over and over not to do it. They're going to do it anyway. So all you can do, I think, is just encourage people to be careful and not blow themselves up. Because that certainly could happen. You could have a pretty serious accident if you're not careful with lighting off firecrackers and M80s and things. That's what people tend to do. It is the DT radio thing. And let's see, we just heard from Fuzz. So let's go over here to CD1 and hear this one. The Birds. Ah, that's a good one. So you want to be a rock and roll star on the Terry program?

0: That's Dusk from 90.5 FM KSJS with the number 53 record in 1971. I hear those church bells ringing. Always good to hear that. Frankie Avalon, big number one record for him in 59 with Venus. And we had the Byrds, So You Want to Be a Rock and Roll Star, number 29 record in 1967. A modern size hit for them, not huge, but certainly well remembered. I always like that one, So You Want to Be a Rock and Roll Star. Good stuff. 21 past 11 o'clock. 11 o'clock? No, I think it's 21 past 12 o'clock, isn't it? 21 past 12 o'clock, Terry. And I've got Ross in the KSJS other room. Ross, what the heck is going on over there anyway?
1: Hey, there, Ness. Here I am in the Mike Adams Lounge.
0: Yeah, there you are.
1: Fireworks dying down. We're in allegedly a soundproof room, but you still hear occasional M80 going off outside our windows.
0: Yeah, you sure do.
1: But I guess that's how we celebrate the signing of the Declaration of Independence.
0: I think so.
1: Throwing explosives at each other.
0: Yeah, it's fine.
1: Hopefully
0: that'll
1: wind down by the time we get out of here. 2 a.m.
0: Yeah,
1: more oldies to light up your evening and morning coming up in just a sec. But first, quick reminder.
0: All right, what do you got?
1: We dump a garbage truck full of plastic into the ocean every minute, and that amount is expected to double by 2030. By 2050, there'll be more plastic than fish in our oceans. 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This message is brought to you by the concerned staff of 90.5 KSJS.
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9: That's the coolest story I've ever heard in my entire life. That's insane. 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

0: Ed Ames, his cup runneth over, 90.5 FM. 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
1: Sometimes.

Tommy James with Ida Shondell's getting all the way to number four in 1971 with that one, Dragging the Line. It came out as a B-side in 1970, no chart action there. And then they released it again as an A-side in 1971. That's when it got to number four. Dee Clark, Nobody But You, getting a number 21 in 1959. That's a good one. And we also started off with My Cup Runneth Over.

0: Oh, there he is. Cat Stevens singing about a moon shadow right here on the Terry Program on an early Sunday morning.
1: I have a request tonight. When you hear this, that is the introduction.
2: 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Bang.
0: And there you go. Got some good advice there from the Bohemian. He'll be in here Monday morning at 6 or somewhere thereabouts. Maybe a little after 6. Let's see. We had the Moonshadow with Cat Stevens. What else do we have in there? I was just checking the cuts that we played so I could hopefully tell you what they were. And I think I've probably forgotten them. How ridiculous. Let's see. Cat Stevens, Moonshadow. Yeah, let's just get on with the music and I'll tell you what we heard as soon as we hear one more tune from 1967, I believe it is.
3: Play date, 1967.
0: The Circle, I Wish You Could Be Here on the Terry Thing for a Sunday morning.

90.5 FM KSJS with a number 70 record in 1967 for The Circle. I wish you could be here. We had Cat Stevens in there with Moonshadow, Reg Owen with Manhattan Spiritual, and Blues Magoo is way back there with We Ain't Got Nothing Yet. That's what we've heard in the last few minutes. Now we got you all caught up. Most of those big hits, actually. 16 minutes in front of the hour of 1 o'clock. We got about another hour and 16 minutes to play and frolic together. Yes, we do.

0: good one from Gail McCormick. Gonna be all right now. They only got the 84 on the pop charts. Did a fair amount better, actually, on the AC charts, getting number 20. You may remember Gail McCormick, the lead singer of the group Smith. Remember the group that covered the Sherelle song, Baby, It's You? They had that really different-sounding arrangement of Baby, It's You in 69. That was Smith. Well, that's your lead singer from Smith, Gail McCormick, on that one. And gonna be all right now. Pretty good one from 90.5 FM. And let's see. Can I remember what we heard right before that? Yeah, let's see. What was it? It was kind of a nice one. Well, I've got a message for you, and so we'll take care of that. And while that message is playing, I will come up with the answer to the question. What the heck did we play just before? I know what we played. Now I remember. Peggy Lee. Yes, right before Gail McCormick. Peggy Lee. All right, okay, you win. Number, that's not as big a hit as you would think. Only number 68 in 1959. You do hear that off and on, but not a very big one, nevertheless. Coming up on 10 before the hour, let's take a listen to this.
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0: All right, I will remember that, my golly. And let's see, what am I doing here? I'm putting in a weather thing into my machine. And I'll get to the weather in just a second. But what I need to tell you about is the Cat's Cradle. And that show will happen Monday night. I'll be here hanging out with her, most likely. I usually am. 6 p.m. to 10 p.m., right after our buddies bring you Cellular Dreams, Tim and Larry. Jazz Cat will be in here, Miss Cat with her Cat's Cradle thing, and she'll play all kinds of neat jazz stuff from some of the latest albums that have come out, some jazz classics. She'll have her Power Hour, and she gets a little off the beaten track with some fusion and stuff like that from 9 to 10. So check it out, the Cat's Cradle, 4 hours of fun every Monday night from 6 to 10. Don't be a goof off. Be here and check it out at 6 on Monday, all right? All right. The Bay Area weather, well, not too bad. Actually, it's going to be pretty nice through the week, and it'll warm up a little bit on it more on Wednesday than it will be for the next several days. But it'll be nice, upper 70s, low 80s, Sunday through Tuesday, and we'll get into maybe almost the mid 80s, just, you know, several degrees warmer Wednesday forward. So that's kind of what it looks like. And overnight lows all those nights will be in the 50s. Right now, dropping a little bit, we got 59 or 59 KSJS degrees.
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1: Supremes now, Nathan Jones. Of course, you just heard a couple other good ones. And we'll tell you about those in just a couple of minutes. Laverne Baker, I Cried a Tear, was right before this.

Supremes without Diana Ross there. That's right, Diana Ross already left the group by then. And Nathan Jones, number 16 on the pop charts, 8 on the R&B charts, and 71. You also heard from the Fifth Dimension in there with Go Where You Want to Go. And that was sort of the set out. In the middle was Laverne Baker, I Cried a Tear. So a couple of several good ones for you there on the Terry program. And we, of course, broke at the radio station. My buddy Bob Daniels doing that so capably for us. 2 minutes after the hour, 1 o'clock, we're in the final live hour, the final one on the live side. But we'll be doing oldies all night long up until 6 o'clock or maybe sometime thereafter until someone shows up. And this radio station, you never know when that's going to happen. It is the DT radio thing, 924-KSJS, 924-5757. Put a 408 in front of it, you get right through to us, and we can maybe play one of your faves, perhaps. If not tonight, we can certainly do it on next Friday's show, eh? You betcha. PJ Proby, doing a little Nicky Hokey on the radio.

PGA Pro we do Nikki Hoagie. That's an interesting situation. Chart wise, I got the number 23 in the U.S. and 22 in Canada. So almost virtually the same size hit in both countries. And just missing the top 20. That's a good one, though. I always remember that one. I always liked that one. Thought it was pretty cool song. Nikki Hoagie from PGA Pro on the Terry program for a Sunday morning.

The Wildcats. Yeah, that's one you don't get to hear too often. Gazakstahagen. How about that? Gazakstahagen, a neat instrumental from the Wildcats right here at 90.5 FM, KSJS. And the next one coming up is a real good one. I've always liked this a lot. It just didn't do very well, sadly enough. The only one that did do well for the Strawberry Alarm Clock was Incense and Peppermints. We played tomorrow. I think we played that yesterday. Yes, we played tomorrow yesterday. And I'm not kidding. I know it sounds silly, but yes, we did. We played tomorrow yesterday. Well, no, you know, technically we didn't. We did not play tomorrow yesterday because we didn't play it Saturday. We played it Friday. Close enough, I guess. Anyway, Friday we played tomorrow, and that one only got the number 23. That didn't do too badly, but this next one's a really good one, and this did not do well. And I know my buddy Bob D always liked it, so we'll send that out to Bob D, wherever he may be. And anyone else that likes this one, turn it up loud because it's a good one. Strawberry Alarm Clock, Barefoot in Baltimore, 90.5 FM, KSJS. Crank it up. Dig it. It's a good one.

0: Chris Barber and his jazz band with Petite Fleur, which is Little Flower. And let's see, before that, we had The Innocents. Remember The Innocents? I-N-N-O-C-E-N-C-E. You don't want to confuse them with the Kathy Young group. Kathy Young had a group called The Innocents. I think they spelled it C-E-N-T-S. But yeah, this is a different Innocents. The Innocents, Mares Eat Oats. The big one for The Innocents, the bigger one anyway. It wasn't giant either, but it was bigger than that one. And that would be There's Got to Be a Word. But that was their second hit. Second biggest hit, Mares Eat Oats, and that was out of 67, I do believe. And let's see, what was before? And I was going to comment that it is interesting because the way that Mares Eat Oats began, it kind of blended kind of nicely with the ending of Barefoot in Baltimore, the Strawberry Alarm Clock. Kind of funny, but they had kind of a similar sound. Kind of surprised me, too. I didn't really exactly expect that. It's pretty cool stuff, though. Coming up on 116, we got about 44 minutes left of this craziness, at least on the live side of things. We will have oldies for you all night long from 2 until 6 or until someone shows up, whichever occurs first. 6 o'clock or the arrival of the morning, Jack. 924-KSJS, that's the music phone if you want to call and say hello. 924-5757. Put a cute little 408 at the front of that and you'll get right through to us, all right?
1: The only real friend he had was his dog.
0: Harry Nilsson.

0: Pushing Too Hard on Me, baby. Those are the Seeds from 90.5 FM KSJS, your Terry radio thing. Coming up on 21 past the hour, 1 o'clock on a Sunday morning, I got Ross in the KSJS other room, better known as the Mike Adams Lounge. Ross, what the heck's going on over there anyway?
1: Hey there, Dennis. Here I am over the Mike Adams Lounge.
0: Yeah.
1: Down to our final, what, 40 minutes or so?
0: Yeah, about that.
1: Live DJ action.
0: Yeah.
1: Then you'll probably pick some archive rerun oldie show, and we'll have oldies all the way till 6.
0: Yeah, we'll do that.
1: So that should be fun.
0: Why not?
1: More oldies up in a sec, but first a quick reminder.
0: All right, what do you got?
1: Are you or someone you know experiencing food insecurity?
0: Yeah.
1: Well, Lighthouse Food Rescue can help. They're located over 309 North 17th Street in San Jose. 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

The Bell Notes, and I've had it from 1959 right here on the Terry program for an early Sunday morning. 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

0: That's a guy by the name of Earl Grant. You may remember him better for, say, something like Swingin' Gently or The End, but that's called Evening Rain, number 63 record for him in 1959. Well, that's certainly one you don't hear very often. Earl Grant doing a little vocal work there. Pretty cool. From 90.5 FM, it is your Terry Radio thing. We just got a little bit more time left together, at least on the live side of things. I'll be here for about another 26 minutes, and then we'll bring you a neat archive show all the way up until 6 o'clock in the morning. So that should be a lot of fun, something to look forward to. If you're busy and you have to be up all night, hey, stay with us. We got oldies for you all the way till 6 a.m.
1: I'm the Magnificent.
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1: I'm back, but the shaker was so boss, most turnery.

0: And there he is, Johnny Rivers. Baby, I Need Your Lovin' right here from 90.5 FM KSJS. And it is about 20 minutes in front of the hour of 2 o'clock. That means we got 20 more minutes to play and frolic together. And then I'll be getting out of here as far as the live part of things go. But we'll bring you a neat archive show and keep the oldies going all night long until 6 a.m. this morning.
1: 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Your specimen has been processed. We are now ready to begin the test. Do not submerge the device in liquid, even partially. Most importantly, under no circumstances should you... We were going to murder you. Make no further attempt to leave.
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0: Now, see, that shows up on the station log as a station promo, and I've never figured out what exactly it's promoting. I guess it's promoting a show called The Weird Show, and I don't know what time that's on, so I can't help you.

And there you have C-Train. That's right, C-Train with 13 questions. That's pretty good. We don't get to hear that one too often out of 1971, actually. And let's see. That was about it. I think it's just the C-Train. There was probably something before that that I could have told you about, but I've already forgotten what the heck I played. anyway, C-Train with the 13 questions. Pretty good stuff. Hope you like that one. It is the DT Radio Extravaganza. And how about some Four Lads music right now? It's called The Girl on Page 44, 90.5 FM.

0: Ah, there she is, the girl on page 44, the four that the four lads are singing about right here on 90.5 FM KSJS. It is the Terry thing for just a few more minutes, not very long. Let's see, what do we got, about 11 minutes? Yeah, 11 minutes or so, and we'll be here till 2 o'clock, and then, we'll be here till 6. We'll be here till 2 live, and we'll throw something neat on for you. It's 2 o'clock, some more oldies to get you all the way up until 6 o'clock in the morning, or thereabouts. And, of course, we'll be back next Friday. But we got a few more minutes here, and it is actually time for me to break the radio station. Not to break the station, but to run a spot. And I haven't looked to see what spot I have to run here yet. So
1: 252.
0: So 252, Ross is letting me know. I usually check that ahead of time, but didn't this time. So here you go, 252. Now you'll know, too, what 252 is.
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0: And the Bay Area weather not looking too bad. It's going to be pretty nice all the way through the week. It'll be reasonably warm, pretty warm actually, upper 70s, low 80s. It'll warm up a little more though about midweek when we get to Wednesday, and it'll stay that way probably to Friday or so. So the daytime high is basically in the upper 70s and 80s for the week. Should be nice. Overnight lows in the 50s. Right now, dropping one more degree from last hour, 58 KSJS degrees.
3: Everybody, no matter who they are, and no matter how different they might be, always runs across the same problem at least once. And that's the problem of love. And maybe just once in your life, you're gonna fall in love with somebody so bad, and it's gonna be somebody that don't need you at all. Somebody that's got everything in the world there is to have, and you got nothing.

0: Why, sure.
1: Why, sure. Yeah, the little spaceman copying, that's Jesse Lee Turner, copying Dave Seville, I guess, because he did the same kind of shtick that the Ross Bagdasarian was doing, Dave Seville. But there you go. That's Jesse Lee Turner without his chipmunks. And the little space girl, that one got the number 20 at 59. And Terry Knight and his pack with the I.O. Have Nothing, number 46 for him in the 1966. I got to get out of here. We'll be here all night long with oldies, but I'm getting out of here as far as the live thing goes. And we'll get together again live with you all the way, well, it'll be next Friday morning at 10 o'clock. And Jay Arnold might even pop in for part of the program. We'll see what happens. He's threatening to do that. He doesn't think he'll be here at 10, but he might get here before 2, so we'll see what happens. So it'll be Ross and me and maybe Jay. But until that time, remember, keep a smile on your face. It makes them wonder what you've been up to, and we are going to go home with the Grassroots. Sooner or later, right here at 90.5 FM KSJS. I will see you next Friday. Have a good weekend. I'm up next. That's right. I'm going to relieve myself on the radio. Don't tell anybody, though.

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0: Danny and his juniors from 90.5 FM KSJS. And we also had an interesting one. Rock and Roll is here to stay. And we also had an interesting one that we usually don't do at the beginning of the show. Usually when I do an L minus R cut, we tell you about it. But that one we just kind of sprung on you. But you probably recognize it's pretty interesting. L minus R mix of Goodbye Columbus from the Association. Very cool because all the lead vocals are gone and all kinds of background vocal action.
1: Yeah. February 1969, the Association from the movie of the same name, starring Richard Benjamin, as I recall, Goodbye Columbus. And that's a favorite left minus right remix we do. And so I figured, let's drop it in. We have an even balance of 50s, 60s, and 70s tonight, Dennis, unlike some shows where they lean one way or the other. Two cuts from the 50s, one cut from the 60s so far. We have 70s in our future. Rock and roll is here to stay. Obviously, sound-alike song to At the Hop, but as you've pointed out many times, those sound-alikes, follow-ups, often don't do as well.
0: No, they often don't, unfortunately.
1: At the Hop, many weeks at number one in 1958. Rock and roll is here to stay, number 19 on the pop charts in 1958. But Blue Eyed Soul did even better on the rhythm and blues charts. Number 16 R&B for Rock and Roll is Here to Stay. And way back when, Leaning Country, to show you we do all the genres, it was Johnny Cash, Ballad of a Teenage Queen, number 14 pop, number one country in 1958.
0: Yeah, so there you go. You're all caught up on what we heard in the first few minutes.
1: It can only mean one thing. It must be the Saturday-Sunday edition of Friday Flashbacks. Over there on my extreme left would be the Bay Area Radio Hall of Fame pioneer recently from the Hall of Fame itself, just today.
0: Yes.
1: It's Dennis Terry.
0: And Ross Hartman, our KSJS Hall of Famer, over on the other side of the room. Yeah, just fresh off of a trip to CHRS, the California Historical Radio Society. CHRS, Barhoff, Barm, Bay Area Radio Museum, whatever you want to call it. It's all up there in Alameda. Yeah, went to CHRS today because they have a thing every year, the third Saturday in the month, Radio Day by the Bay. And so we had a fun time up there. I think one of my, this will sound strange, but
1: I
0: say strange things a lot of times, but I think one of my highlights, this is funny, but one of my highlights of the day, I think, was, believe it or not, a soft serve ice cream that I had up there, and I had it last year, and I think the reason is it was a highlight for me is first of all they have food trucks when they do these Radio Days by the Bay food trucks that come out with different
1: a variety of quality, that's for sure.
0: Yeah, a variety of different foods, and we had sushi, we had burgers, and we had a few different things, and one of the desserts they have is soft serve, and it's from it's one of the food trucks. The guy calls himself Mr. Softy, and funny name, Mr. Softy. And he was there last year and this year. And I think, and this is odd for me to say, because usually, you know, whatever food we're talking about, it's always hard for me to pick a favorite. But I have to say, I think his soft serve is maybe, and I've had lots of soft serves, and as you might have noticed when you have them, some of them are a little icy. They lean more toward maybe a sherbet or a sorbet, and some of them are a little creamier, but none of them are ever as creamy as this guy's. This guy's a soft serve with very much the texture of ice cream, real smooth ice cream texture. They're just really good. Something, and I didn't talk to the guy, but it's got to be something in his recipe that makes his soft serve unique from all the others, and it makes it more like ice cream than probably any I've had. So just quite good. I had one last year. I almost had a second one that I probably should have, because I never get to see that guy. I guess Mr. Softy is probably up there in the Alameda area, so never see him down here. So you know, even if I wanted to call him and try to find out where he was, he wouldn't be anywhere locally. So never get those too often, those soft serves, but they're really quite good.
1: should have had a second one.
0: Yeah, I probably should have.
1: Next year you will.
0: Yeah, may have to have a couple next year. But we had a fun time and got a chance to see my buddy Steve Scott again, who a lot of you hopefully have a chance to hear every morning on KCBS. He's sounding good. It's good to see him. We were just kind of saying we hadn't seen each other since last year, and probably before that had been a long time. But Steve's spending a lot of his radio career in first in Chicago, then in New York. Well, nothing wrong with
1: New
0: that.
1: New York
0: but
1: City.
0: He spent a lot of time in those two markets. He started out here, but he didn't stay here long. Then he ended up in Chicago and New York, but now he's back in the Bay Area, and he's been here for, I guess, a couple of years now, and he's doing mornings at KCBS. He's also the PA announcer for the Dubs, for the Warriors, so that's pretty cool stuff. He's got himself a couple of gigs, and so I had a chance to see him again and had a chance to meet the morning, if you folks listen to KCBS, the morning traffic gal, Claire Beverly. Had a chance to meet Claire and chat with her for a while.
1: She sounds like a nice gal.
0: Yeah, she's a neat gal. She is cool, and it was fun to talk to her for a while. So, yeah, it was a fun day up there, and we just kind of hung out and did various things. Steve and Claire and a whole bunch of other people acted out a play. They always do a play up there, and they get some of the Bay Area radio, you know, jocks and news people, and they act out a play. So that's what they did today, and that was kind of fun. And had a surplus equipment sale this morning. They didn't have anything too exciting. I bought a couple of nothing too exciting this year. They've had some, they had more interesting things in some of those past years. But, yes, it's surplus stuff they have. But they did have a radio that my buddy Roger Nelson, who I never mentioned too often, but Roger would have been in heaven there, because they had one of his favorite radios. Zenith makes a portable radio called a Royal 500H. And they had, I was going through this whole box of portables. They must have had at least six of them. I didn't buy all of them, but I bought two of them. I bought two that looked to be in nicer shape, but you never know until you try them. You don't know if they're going to work. So I haven't tested them, so I'll maybe do that if I'm awake enough after I get back tonight. But that's all I got. I didn't get the chance to buy a whole lot of neat stuff because there wasn't a lot of fun stuff to get up there today. A lot of little portables, but I don't always collect a lot of the small AM portables. I like a lot of multi-band portables and bigger ones. They didn't have too much of that kind of stuff. But hey, in two more weeks, we get to go up there again because they have a swap meet, so that'll be fun, because then people will be able to set up and sell their stuff in addition to just the surplus stuff that we had today. So you never know what we'll find in a couple weeks. So we'll go up there again and see what happens. And we're going to go up there even a third time. I mention this because we have a former KSJS guy on August 15th. Our buddy Lee Hammer is going to be speaking up there and talking about his days with KNBR and working for the Giants and that kind of thing. So
1: that'll be cool.
0: Yeah, so we got a couple more trips up there in the next month or so. So
1: basically, Lee Hammer and Steve Scott, KSJS alumni.
0: Yeah.
1: We helped train those guys.
0: Yeah, I think Steve was mentioning that today. Well, funny things. He mentioned that to somebody that I had. I was the first one to train him on the board here at KSJS.
1: Wow.
0: But yeah, we had Steve Scott now. We have Lee in a month. And in the middle of that, we got a swap meet. I don't know who all will be there, but we'll go up there and see if I can find some other neat junk to buy. So yeah, we're doing a lot of trips to CHRS. That'll probably quiet down after the 15th of August. But it'll be fun to see Lee, too, and see what's going on. Maybe I'll give him a call and see if he feels like doing dinner or something.
1: Sure.
0: Afterwards, but
1: you got that nice place up in Alameda.
0: Yeah, we got that Italian restaurant we go to a lot, Traboco, which is pretty good. And I thought we were going to go there today because Jazz Cat and I decided we'd leave early because they didn't have too much going on between 2 and 4. And I thought, well, it might be fun if we go to that restaurant, but we didn't. I think she was a little concerned about her car because she's had a funny problem with her car. The tire pressure sensor is stuck, and even though the tires are filled up, it's nothing too urgent, even though the tires are, you know, filled up with the right pressure and everything.
1: She's getting the warning light.
0: Yeah, she'll get the warning light that there's a problem. So had to figure that out in the next few days. There's something I didn't even know this car had. She went online and looked it up, and they said that if something like that happens, one of the things you need to check, they apparently have batteries for the tire pressure sensors, and you have to make sure that your tire pressure sensor battery has not gone dead. That's rather interesting. Yeah, so I guess they're little small batteries or something. But
1: and take it to your guy and say the light's on, but the tires are fine, and he'll fix it.
0: Yeah. But very interesting. I didn't know that the sensors like that had the little batteries that you could change. That's pretty wild.
1: Yeah.
0: I know about, you know, the main car battery, and within these hybrid cars, you have the big hybrid battery. But hey, they got some other tiny batteries too, apparently, that I had no idea. So you learn something new every day, maybe. But,
1: absolutely.
0: But I learned about that today. I didn't know you have little batteries that you have to make sure are good for your tire pressure sensors. Otherwise, that can cause them to false sense, like this one is apparently doing.
1: That might be the problem, but we'll see what the guy says.
0: Yeah, we'll have to see what happens. But it's interesting to know that those even exist, because I would have no idea. I just, you know, I guess I just figured they're powered off the main car battery. I had no idea that the sensors had the individual batteries. I guess a car person knows all that stuff, but I'm not a car guy, of course. So,
1: sure.
0: That was kind of interesting. So, interesting day all in all. It was a pretty fun day up at up at the CHR. So I didn't get a chance to see my buddy Steve, the guy that, that runs the place and that, that was partially responsible for getting me in there. I saw him. He was there.
1: Which Steve is this now?
0: That's Steve Cushman.
1: Okay.
0: The guy that kind of runs everything. I saw him. He was there, but he was busy, I guess. I even said hi a couple times and he didn't respond. Maybe he didn't hear me, but he was just...
1: he's ignoring you.
0: He was just busy doing a lot of stuff. But I usually get a chance to chat with him all the time, but yeah. Kind of a busy day today. So yeah, I'll probably see him in a couple weeks when we do that swap meet. I should have a chance to... And it should be a little less busy. But yeah, definitely good to see you, Steve, again, and fun to meet the lovely and talented Claire Beverly, who you can hear Monday morning on KCBS.
1: So. All right. Dennis, we can sneak in one more song before the break. I'm thinking let's go back to the 50s one more time. Over there in CD1, it's Gene Allison.
0: Oh, yes.
1: And you're thinking, Gene, well, that could be a guy or a gal. Well, this is G-E-N-E, so that's a guy.
0: Yeah.
1: And you can make it if you try. It's from late 57. It's courtesy of 90.5 KSJS. You

0: You can make it if you try.
1: That's one you don't hear on the other oldie stations all that often.
0: Yeah, that's true. You don't hear that too often. It's funny. I was listening to Cousin Brucey today because, of course, we lost Freddie Cannon, sadly enough. And people may wonder, why are you not hearing Freddie Cannon in the spotlight tonight? Well, I kind of thought we were going to do it. Ross didn't want to rush into it. We had a lot of Freddie Cannon material, so we shelved it for next week. So we'll get it to you. It won't be as timely as it might have been if we had done it tonight, but that's all right. We'll have more time to put it together, maybe play a more interesting group of cuts. But nevertheless, Freddie Cannon coming up next Friday is a spotlight. But I had somewhere I was going with that, and I've forgotten it, as usual. So we'll just skip it and tell you what we got going on next Friday. So you won't hear Freddie Cannon tonight, but you will hear a lot of stuff next Friday. We lost Freddie Cannon, and yeah, I think I've started to mention that Cousin Brucey had mentioned that he was supposed to actually interview Freddie, and I guess it was going to be the final interview that Freddie was going to do on Cousin Brucey's show last week, and he was not able to because they hospitalized Freddie Cannon on the 10th, the day before he was supposed to do the interview. So yeah, I guess he hadn't been doing too well. And I guess he hadn't revealed to Bruce that he had cancer, because Bruce said that he knew from talking, because he'd known him a long time, and he knew from talking to him he just wasn't sounding right. He knew there was definitely something wrong and didn't know exactly what it was. And we lose Freddie a week later. So very, very unfortunate. Freddie Cannon, quite a talented guy, and well, he had a pretty good long run. He almost made it to 90. He missed 90 by a few months. So we lost Freddie yesterday, in case some of you had not heard about that.
1: We could have rushed into it and just thrown on the big hits, but I looked at our database, and it really needs some upgrading. And so we'll do a proper job this next Friday.
0: Yeah, so we'll get Freddie Cannon in there for you next week. A few days later than we had maybe planned, but that's okay. I think you'll enjoy the spotlight next week. Won't be for a good reason, obviously, but yeah, sad to lose Freddie. He's a pretty neat guy. You heard him interviewed a few times. It would have been fun to have heard Bruce be able to interview him. He just wasn't able to do the interview. He's already in the hospital and not feeling well enough to do it, I guess.
1: Yeah.
0: So Freddie Cannon, a big we're losing a lot of big people, it seems, and I guess we say that every so often, but it seems like we've lost a few this year. Yeah. And so we'll have a bunch of Freddie Cannon music for you next week. Sad to see Freddie leave us, but. Yeah. Yeah, those things happen, unfortunately.
1: We'll play not only the big ones, but as part of the upgrade, I'm going to be finding some smaller ones that perhaps you've never heard before.
0: Yeah, should be kind of fun. I think it'll be a fun spotlight. So
1: out of the break, we've got Nelson Riddle. I'll bet it's instrumental. I'm getting sentimental over you.
0: Yeah.
1: Number 80 on Music Vendor in 58. That is up in a sec. Do you have a 1958 jingle, I wish?
0: I do, yes.
1: Okay, we'll make use of that. But first, I'm sure the do-it-all gal is good to gal. And
0: probably is. I think I put that in.
1: All right. Are you having a case of brain fog, or are you just not seeing the fitness results you want to see? Having a healthy and nutritious diet is one of the many secrets to charging up your brain and ensuring your body is operating at optimum performance. Consider snacks like almonds, carrots, yogurt, or apples, and skip all that other junk. This message is brought to you by the concerned staff at 90.5 FM KSJS.
0: And I think Jazz Cat was telling me today, but of all things, we didn't eat much lunch up there. And
1: should have doubled up on Mr. Softy.
0: Yeah, I should have. And I had a little healthier diet than she did today. Neither of us were the best. I had one of those egg and cheese and double smoked bacon sandwiches from Starbucks.
1: Yeah,
0: this
1: bacon. That's good for you. Sure.
0: Yeah, but that's not the worst. The worst it could have been. But I had a sandwich this morning, and all I had was a frosty. All I had was a Mr. Softy, a soft serve ice cream later. Well, the Jazz Cat did us one better. She had all she had by the time we drove home was that. One of those Mr. Softy cones and a donut.
1: There you go.
0: So, we need to be paying attention to these spots with the carrots and yogurt and all that kind of stuff. Yeah,
1: you need some almonds in your system.
0: Almonds, yeah. We need to have more healthy snacks, because that wasn't the best stuff we could have. That ice cream was real good, but she only had that in the dump. But that's okay. We'll get some healthy food indoor tomorrow.
1: Okay.
0: Maybe.
1: Yeah. Cross your fingers.
0: Maybe she's listening. Who knows? Maybe not. No. But
1: all right. Play that Do It All Girl.
0: I have to check on the A score. I'm kind of curious what it was, because when I left the house, they had like a 14-0 lead.
1: That's probably held up.
0: Yeah. I want to see what last night they lost, and my God, they lost 23-4. That was unbelievable.
1: They're making up for it now.
0: Yeah. That was pretty frightening.
1: Yeah.
0: My goodness. But anyway, let's take care of this message, and I will find out what they did, and I'll let you know, because maybe you're curious too. Maybe not, but whether you are or not, I'll let you know soon.
1: Yeah.
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0: That's a group called the Clingers. No, they have nothing to do with clinging to anything or with cling peaches or anything like that. The Clingers. And what's it gonna? What's tell us? Gonna have a good
1: gonna
0: time.
1: Gonna have a good time.
0: Yeah, gonna have a good. I mean, just remember it. Gonna have a good time. It's amazing. I can remember some of this stuff tonight because I didn't sleep much last night. I hung out with a jazz cat, and just one of the, some nights I'm pretty wide awake most of the night, and I was, and then I was goofing around at CHRS all day, and I barely took a little bit of a nap when I got back, just a little resting, dozing in and out. So I haven't slept a whole lot in the last day or two. So we'll see how I do tonight. Although I'm feeling more energetic than when I left the house at 9:35 or so. So I guess that's good.
1: But, a couple of no-dos will kick in pretty soon.
0: Yeah, so here we are. But anyway, the Clingers, gonna have a good time. That's when you don't hear very much.
1: That's a good rockin' kind of girl group sound from 1969. No national chart action, but number 12 on WRBC out of Jackson, Mississippi.
0: Yeah, pretty cool stuff.
1: Also in there, very mellow, and Nelson Riddle.
0: WRBC. That's a good call.
1: It is a good call. Nelson Riddle, I'm getting sentimental over you, and you noticed how much it sounds like one of his bigger hits.
0: Yeah, he kind of copied the arrangement of Lisbon Antigua.
1: Yeah, and it didn't do him any good because he only got to number 80 on Music Vendor.
0: You hear the beginning of it, you almost kind of want to start humming Lisbon Antigua to yourself because it's kind of similar.
1: Or if you're a DJ, you're saying, oh my God, I put on the wrong song.
0: Yeah.
1: I did that once in an event where it's two similar sounding intros, and I was pretty sure I was playing the wrong song. But I shouldn't have freaked out because I was playing the right song.
0: Oh, yeah. Well, so

0: And in 1969, this early version of Maybe got to 116 on the pop charts.
1: So they came out about 11 years apart, huh?
0: Yeah.
1: Wow.
0: So it's mostly going to be a 50s song. Let's give it a try. That's the Chantels and Maybe on CD1. It's courtesy of 90.5 KSJS.

0: Yeah, I did do it already. All right. As a matter of fact, you're wondering what did you do already? I ate.
1: Good
0: no,
1: boy.
0: I punched up the index spot. I ate too, but yeah. that was one you don't hear too often. Marvin Gaye and Tammy Terrell. I was thinking of another one that, and it doesn't sound similar, but there's another one that you don't hear too often, and that's called "Keep on Loving Me, Honey." And I just turned that on some station, and the last don't remember because I listened to so many things, but yeah. I heard it somewhere in the last couple of days. And that's kind of neat to hear that one because you don't got number 24 and you don't hear it that often. And I don't know what this one got to, but another Marvin Gaye, Tammy Terrell thing you don't hear much.
1: That's what I'm here for, to answer those questions, because I've got the CD cards right in front of me.
0: Yeah.
1: And the book, Good Lovin' Ain't Easy to Come By, only number 30 on the pop charts.
0: Even lower than that other one.
1: but R&B knows where it's at. Number 11, Rhythm and Blues in 1969. That would be late in Tammy Terrell's life. Unfortunately, her, I believe it was brain cancer, was progressing. And for the last couple singles, the rumor is that...
0: Valerie Simpson.
1: Yeah. Not only wrote the songs, but did the duets, because she did sound a lot like Tammy Terrell. And Marvin Gaye wasn't happy with that, but the proceeds went to pay for Tammy's medical care, so he went along with it.
0: And in the last couple of days, there is yet another Marvin Gaye, and probably Tammy Terrell, but another Marvin Gaye song we played. I think they got to number 33, so we've been hitting some of the not-so-high-charting Marvin Gayes lately.
1: And they're pretty cool-sounding. Should have done better.
0: Yeah. Yeah, Keep on Loving Me, Honey is a good one. I have to get to that one, even though I did hear it on some other station. But that's a pretty good Marvin Gaye song. You just don't hear much.
1: Absolutely. Also in there, it was Maybe by the Chantels.
0: Yeah.
1: And I tell Record Rich this all the time. If you're talking on the air, kind of think ahead about what you're going to say and don't talk yourself into a corner. And the corner I was going to talk myself into, you heard me almost go there, is that Maybe was reissued in late 69, early 1970, and that caused the Chantels version to be reissued. Now, the trap I didn't go down because my brain wasn't coming up with the name was the artist that did that late 1969 version. And so, Record Rich, pay attention. Don't walk down that aisle. If you don't know the artist's name, don't say, I don't know that artist's name. Just don't go down that road.
0: Yeah.
1: And I looked it up. The Three Degrees.
0: Yeah, that was an early one for them, and it was one that I do remember, but it didn't do as well as it could have.
1: Yeah, I believe it broke them into the top 40, and The Three Degrees doing Maybe, and it's a very soulful version. I like it quite a bit, but that did cause the folks that owned the Chantels' original master of Maybe to reissue it, and in fact, the Chantels' version bubbles under 11 years after it was initially a hit.
0: And you might have noticed on the Chantels version that we played, the cool stereo. Now, that is, and that's not a true stereo mix, I believe. That is a DES stereo, and DES is pretty cool, and it works, you know, as I think Radio Rick's mentioned too, it works better with some cuts than others, and they worked pretty well on that one. They really had a lot of the instruments and some of the vocals separated out over on the right channel, and you could hear a lot of drums on the left without a lot of the other instrumentation. It's pretty pretty neat mix.
1: I'm 80% sure it was DES, digitally extracted stereo. It came out in January '58, and only a recent addition to my database, so I'm thinking, it's probably DES.
0: Yeah, some of those DES cuts work pretty well. Some of them are not all that thrilling, but certainly in this digital age, because we all remember the days when people tried to pass off, just for the heck of it, we'll use Capitol's term. Everybody had their own term, but Capitol called it duophonic, but everybody had this... BS. I can't say it on the radio, but
1: it sounded awful.
0: Yeah. Everyone had their own BS versions of this crummy rechannel stereo. Gosh, even the radio stations had it. I remember the folks at Kara. They had Bob Warband, the guy that built the Optimod. And a lot of you don't know what an Optimod is, but an Optimod is an audio processor still used today by many stations. Bob Warband had some various Optimods over the years that all worked real well, but he also had other products, and one of them was a stereo synthesizer that did this crummy rechanneling, and it was not very good, and none of that stuff was good. All that rechanneled junk, and it was junk, pretty much all of it.
1: Epic label was the worst.
0: Yeah, they were all lousy, and now it's amazing what you can do digitally. You can do this DES stuff, and there's DES, there's also DCS, digitally constructed stereo. I'm not actually sure what the difference is, but nevertheless, they do this DES stuff now, and it works real well. You can because you can digitally really zero in on the frequencies of certain instruments, and you can really get some pretty good, you can take take a mono record and come up with a pretty good stereo mix out of it, something we could never do in the old days. We just had that garbage rechannel stuff, generally with one channel having a lot of bass and the other one not having much bass. I think, as I recall, on Kara's, it was really funny. The left channel was all kind of mid-rangey, and then the right channel, you had the highs and lows without the mid-range, so you had kind of a big hole in the sound, and it was just weird.
1: Okay.
0: And, you know, a lot of times those kinds of mixes, they don't even fold down to mono very well. So, yeah, all that crummy stuff we had back then. But now, boy, you can take mono stuff and do some pretty neat stuff digitally and make it sound pretty good, amazingly enough.
1: Absolutely. Now, I don't know if this next song we got from Frank Sinatra is going to be that way or not, but we'll all find out together. Tell Her You Love Her.
0: Yeah.
1: Cool B-side for Frank Sinatra in early 58, number 50 on
0: Music. A lot of
1: his
0: stuff is true stereo, so I would imagine it would be true stereo or mono. I don't know if much of his stuff got DES. But
1: not even a Billboard charter, but number 50 on Music Vendor, 48 on Cashbox for Tell Her You Love Her.
0: Yeah.
1: That's Frank Sinatra up as soon as you do that giveaways thing, and we'll advise you not to sit in the hallway from 8 a.m. till 5 p.m. waiting for the office to open, because that's never going to happen. But the rest of the spot is pretty accurate.
0: Yeah, come and knock on the control room door and bug the jock.
1: Yeah, sure.
0: He won't mind. Or she won't mind, I guess.
1: Beep, beep.
0: Beep, beep. There it is.
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just waiting.

0: Oh, we're actually here, believe it or not. Yeah, that's us to Susan on the West. I wonder if they're talking about Saturday Sue. Probably not. To Susan,
1: she's on the West Coast, and yeah, she is waiting.
0: Yeah, she is. To Susan on the West Coast, waiting. We're waiting to hear from her. I haven't heard from her in the longest time.
2: Yeah.
0: This
2: I hope we're not in a doghouse.
0: Yeah, this happens off and on. I go through long periods of time without hearing from her. I don't know if she's... I never know if she's tripped out with us or is she just...
2: I think she's on a cruise or something. She travels a lot.
0: Yeah, she does do that, huh? She does travel quite a bit. She goes on cruises. And I think I know someone else that does that, too. I'm trying to remember who it is. But there are a couple people that... Bob Dee's widow or ex-wife. I want to say widow. Linda.
2: Widow is better than ex-wife. Ex-wife implies a divorce.
0: Yeah, that's right. They never had that. Yeah, Bob's widow, Linda Dee, she does a lot of traveling as well. Always going on cruises and going places. So she and Saturday Sue... Maybe we should get them together, but they're always doing a lot of traveling and having a lot of fun. They have time to go out and do all that stuff where we don't. Yeah. I guess I do. I gotten so complacent as I've gotten older. I'm okay just sitting around home most of the time, which is kind of weird.
2: Do a radio show and that's it?
0: I do like to travel, actually, and I do like to go to other cities and check out, well, I used to anyway. I like to go to other cities and check out radio, but now it's not very interesting most places. So, I just sit around the South Bay and take it easy. Once in a while, we go up to CHRS or go down to Monterey, but I always stay kind of close by, and I don't know. I guess that's okay. I'm getting old, and we just kind of become complacent and stay around the house, and then it works, I guess.
2: Yeah. So you had your Donovan there.
0: That's a good one.
2: A B-side that snuck into the top 40 in 1969. Before that, the chairman of the board, Frank Sinatra. Tell her you love her.
0: And I was trying to listen to that. I think it might have been mono. It didn't. If it was stereo, it didn't have much separation.
2: All right. January 58 on that one. We will have 70s in your future. We could. Did you say you wanted to play a 70s cut in your near future?
0: We can do that, I guess.
2: All right. Well, it'll be one you'll like, let me tell you, because I'm looking at Glenn Campbell. Houston, I'm coming to see you. Speaking of traveling. Oh,
0: that is a good one. And I heard something on the Cousin Brucey show I kind of like tonight. He says, he's Cousin Brucey on the... Well, he doesn't even say WABC anymore because his show is now syndicated. But anyway, he says he's Cousin Brucey. He's playing the 50s, the 60s, and a touch of the 70s. That's pretty cool because he doesn't do much of the... I think it's just early up to about 72, and it doesn't do a lot of 70s. So that kind of works.
2: It's kind of like your show, except when I fill in.
0: Yeah, that's right. Yeah, and we do go about later in 72, even when we do the 70s. Yeah. But I think that's kind of the cutoff on the Cousin Brucey thing. But
2: so a good Glenn Campbell out of the break, and it's not even that big. Houston, I'm coming to see you. In 1974, it hit three charts, just none of them in the top 10. Number 68 pop, number 20 country, number 13 adult contemporary.
0: And I got to quickly, since we're talking about Cousin Bruce, I got to quickly pay him a compliment. We did some research online to see how old he was, because I knew he was up near 90. It turns out he is 90. He'll be 91 later this year, and he has a Saturday night syndicated show. Started out on just on WABC for a few several years, and now it's syndicated. But I got to tell you, he sounds pretty darn good at the age of 90. But if I make it that far, I can only hope to sound that good. He does, he's not doing a lot of radio, but he's doing radio once a week, and he is live because very topical with the tribute to Freddie Cannon. And we just found, even though Freddie died yesterday, we all found out about it today, and he's on the air live, obviously talking about it. And so, yeah, Cousin Brucey sounded pretty darn good at the age of 90. I can only hope to sound that good if I get there.
2: All right. Yeah, that's
0: pretty cool.
2: That's a good tribute. Absolutely. Some people,
0: some people age well.
2: Yeah, and others, you should have retired 4 years ago.
0: Yeah. It's pretty cool. He's does that syndicated show every Saturday. Very cool.
2: All right.
0: Yeah, that's neat.
2: Good for Cousin Brucey. Yeah. So, Glenn Campbell coming up in a sec. But first, did you know that KSGS is your one-stop shop for Spartan Athletics? Well, that's right. Tune in to 90.5 FM for sports broadcasts ranging from football, basketball, baseball, hockey, and even soccer. Catch the action with KSGS Sports Weekly. That's Thursdays from 1 till at least 2 p.m. That is a talk show. You get some or all of the sports staff in the same room.
0: Yes.
2: Utilizing all four microphones and talking about all kinds of sports.
0: You know what happened last Thursday? Jonathan Connus, or he goes by Johnny Connie on the air. John had a fun show. He had to do the whole hour all by himself.
2: And he pulled it off.
0: He did. I'm always talking about how a lot of people here at KSJS either don't show up or come in late. Well, all the sports people bailed out on him, I guess. So he had to do a whole hour show solo. But he rolled right through it and sounded good. He went just a tad over an hour and did a good job.
2: And you, I don't think regular listeners can imagine, walking into the studio and facing the microphone and you need to talk for the next hour.
0: Yeah, he probably knew it. I don't think it happened. I'm not saying it happened suddenly. He probably knew it was going to happen.
2: He knew it was going to happen, but he could fill the hour.
0: Yeah. You got to be prepared and know what you're going to talk about and fill the hour. Because we don't, we could, I guess, if we wanted to, but the sports guys don't take any phone calls. So we could probably take phone calls. I don't even know if anybody would phone in. You never know. Because I got to admit, I go through a lot of quiet shows. I know there are people listening because every so often I'll get a first-time caller. But I go through a lot of shows without hearing from anybody. And so, they probably could put phone calls on the air, but nevertheless they don't. So he had to come in here and fill a whole hour, and it's pretty cool. He rolled right through it. He sounded good, and he got through it. You got to come up with enough stuff to talk about. Of course, there's a lot of stuff going on in sports.
2: Because
0: you're doing a lot more than just college, so there's a lot, and there's not much college sports, but plenty of other sports going on with the World Cup and baseball and basketball. Well, not bad. Basketball's done, but football's getting close to starting. The exhibition next month. So, yeah, a lot of things you can talk about. And he did a good job with that.
2: All right, good for him. That's Sports Weekly. Check it out yourself every Thursday, starting at 1 p.m. and at least until 2 p.m. It's only on 90.5 FM KSGS San Jose or at www.ksgs.org.
0: Yeah. That's right. Orgy. Oh, I was supposed to hit this thing, huh?
2: Yes, you are.
3: Packers.
4: Crackers.
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0: And the Bay Area weather, it's going to be pretty nice. Sunny and warm. In fact, kind of warm and humid, actually. Kind of like what we had earlier this past week. We're going to have it again at the beginning of this week. It's going to be a little warm on Monday and Tuesday. In fact, Tuesday will be your warmest day. And we'll get some clouds and a little humidity. So the humidity program. There you go. Anyway, expect that. So some warm, humid weather. And it'll kind of be that way most of the week. We're going to see daytime highs in the 80s and overnight lows in the upper 50s and low 60s. Right now we've got 60 or 61. We'll go with 60 KSJS degrees, by golly. And it is time to bring in my late pal, Bobby Daniels, to break the radio station.
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Houston. Well, yeah, it's a good song, you know? And we haven't done a reprise for a little while, I don't think. I can't remember the last one we did, so I'm sure it's been a little while. So why not? Let's hear Glen Campbell and Houston. It's written Houston, I'm coming to see you, but we all know it's actually Houston, I'm a coming to see you, because that's the way he sings it. So, Houston, I'm a coming to see you. Let's hear that one more time. Such a cool song. Let's remember my buddy Lou Geneva, and I was just looking some stuff up on him online the other day, and I think I've told you this in the past, and I just verified it, and it indeed is true. He passed away. Boy, we're coming right up on the anniversary. July 27th of 2016. My gosh, we lost Lou almost exactly 10 years ago. It's pretty amazing. Good guy. I used to have a lot of fun with Lou. I told you about that before, hanging out with him at KSFO and chatting with him over the years. I met him when he worked at KVEZ in 70, 71, 72. Good guy. So let's remember Lou Geneva, and let's do a record reprise on Glen Campbell, because he's the one that used to do those record reprises on KVEZ. That's who I'm stealing it from. You know, I steal all my stuff from other folks. Not all of it, but most of it. And so, yeah, he used to do reprises. I always thought, that's cool. When I get on the radio someday, I'm going to do that. And so we're going to do it right now. One more time for Glen. One more. Yeah. Hello. Come on, Terry. Get it together. One more time, he tried to say, for Glen Campbell. Houston, I'm coming to see you on 90.5 FM.

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Story of My Life from Marty Robbins at 90.5 FM, 14 past 11 o'clock in the South Bay. How about some George Hamilton the IV, huh? Why not? What the heck?

George Hamilton IV asking that musical question, why don't they understand? Right here from 90.5 FM KSJS. And as Chuck Browning would have said years ago, next up, some Gladys Knight and the Poops. It's actually Gladys Knight and the Pips, but I had to do that in Chuck Browning's memory. And the best thing that ever happened to me on the Terry program for a Saturday night.

0: Gladys Knight and her Pips, the best thing that ever happened to me right here at 90.5 FM KSJS. The Terry thing for a Saturday night and into a Sunday morning. I've got Ross, that's right, Rockin' Ross, in the KSJS other room, better known as the Mike Adams Memorial Lounge. Ross, what the heck is going on over there? Anything exciting?
1: Hey there, Dennis. Here I am in the Mike Adams Lounge.
0: Yeah,
1: digging
0: there you
1: oldies
0: are.
1: But goodies.
0: That's cool.
1: No spotlight tonight, but
0: no.
1: We do promise you a very good Freddie Cannon spotlight this next Friday.
0: Yeah, that'll be cool.
1: Away just yesterday.
0: Yes,
1: and
0: sad
1: we're going to
0: say
1: do a very nice Freddie Cannon spotlight. That'll be this next Friday. So fasten your seatbelts.
0: All right.
1: Standard always up in a sec, but first a quick reminder.
0: What do you
1: the
0: got?
1: The world does not belong to us. We are just guests here, so we need to leave it the way we found it. This means that littering and polluting need to be eliminated. Polluting our water has been proven to harm us and all kinds of animals. Trash does not belong in the water. Respect the ocean and don't take it for granted. Be the difference and don't litter. Save the animals, save yourself. This message is brought to you by 90.5 FM KSJS.
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Charlie Rich and a very special love song right here from 90.5 FM KSJS, your Dennis Terry radio extravaganza up until 2 o'clock tomorrow morning. What the heck, huh? And we'll be here, of course, until that time. Music phone's open if you want to call in and say hello. 924-KSJS, 924-5757. Put a 408 in front of it. Here's Bill Amesbury, Virginia, Touch Me Like You Do.

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Hello. I cut my mic off. OJs, and put your hands together, the title of that one. Elvis Presley in front of that, Take Good Care of Her. Is that right? Yeah, Take Good Care of Her. And what do we have before Elvis? Well, I'll figure it out. We had something. Yes, Virginia, Touch Me Like You Do from Bill Amesbury. So there you go. You're all caught up on what you heard in the last few minutes. And let's go over here and hear this before we take our break. Ernie Freeman.

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0: Well, there you go. Eddie Fisher, I Don't Hurt Anymore, number 80 on Music Vendor. A pretty minor one for him from 1958, by golly.
1: Yeah, yeah, yeah. Do it. Yeah.
2: We're not mainstream. We're not commercial.

0: Interesting. I'm not sure if I've heard that ending before with Dionne Warwick humming along with the song. I'll have to check that out. That might be a newer mix. But anyway, there you have this Girl's in Love with You, the answer to Herb Albert's tune, This Guy's in Love with You, of course, number 7 on the pop and R&B charts, and number 2 on the AC side. So there you go. That's a good one from Dionne Warwick. It is the Dennis Terry radio program, 7 minutes in front of the hour of 12 midnight. And time for this.
1: 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It's so easy.
0: What's all that again, my dear? She says it's so easy. Well, I guess. I'll take her word for it. It's not always, you know, people say things are easy, and sometimes they're not always easy for me, but maybe that's my own problem. I don't know. Anyway, so much for that. Let's see. What have we got? Oh, yeah, I'm supposed to tell you about Celluloid Dreams. That's right. And Celluloid Dreams is a pretty cool show, and you can catch that every Monday at 5 o'clock right in front of Miss Cat's Cradle. That'll be out at 5 o'clock on Monday, Celluloid Dreams, with my buddies Tim Sika and Larry Jakovich. They'll interview a lot of interesting producers and actors and directors, and have their buddy Peter Canavesi come in and review some of the latest films. So if you're in the movie thing, that's a good show to catch. Celluloid Dreams, Mondays, 5 o'clock, right here on 90.5 FM KSJS. And the weather, well, in a few words, it's going to be pretty warm, pretty nice for you all week long. In fact, it's going to be in the 80s all week long with a couple of somewhat hot and humid days. That would be Monday and Tuesday, a little warm. I think Tuesday will be the hottest day of the week. Monday and Tuesday, some clouds and some humidity to go along with the heat. Won't that be fun? But overall, a warm week with highs in the 80s and overnight lows, he tried to say, in the upper 50s and 60s, upper 50s and low 60s, actually. Right now, we've got holding steady from last hour, 60 KSJS degrees. It's amazing.

It's too soon to know. Pat Boone music for you from 90.5 FM KSAS. That's kicking off our third hour, our 12 o'clock hour. Pat Boone, pretty good stuff. It's too soon to know on the Terry program. Good morning to you. Hope things are going well for you on your weekend here, your Saturday night, Sunday morning. Okay, we're into a Sunday now, and that's right, a Sunday all day long, believe it or not. We're just starting out our big 24 hours of Sunday. And we'll see, what else can I tell you? I had a pretty good day. We told you all about that earlier. Went up to CHRS and did a bunch of silly stuff up there. It was kind of fun. I listened to, we had a surplus equipment sale. I bought a couple of radios, no big deal. We had a play, my buddy Steve Scott and Claire Beverly and a bunch of other cool folks took part in that play. With some of the other cool folks, let's see, who else? Well, we had Terry McGovern and just a bunch of people. So it was pretty pretty cool, and did various other things when we were up there, and it was kind of a fun time, I think, had by all. Going to go up there in a couple weeks again when we have another swap meet, see what else I can, what other toys I can maybe buy, because on the next swap meet, we won't just be buying surplus equipment that they have. We'll have people be able to bring in their own stuff, so maybe I'll find something cool, and maybe I won't. Yeah, we'll just have to see. But anyway, a fun day up at CHRS. I hope that was kind of cool. I don't know what I'll do to for my Sunday. Sunday. What am I going to do to equals the Saturday? I don't know. It's going to be a pretty quiet Sunday. I'll listen to my buddy Bob Mason's West Michigan Countdown from 1969, and we'll see what else there is to do. Probably check out a bunch of baseball, and, you know, just whatever. We'll come up with some cool stuff. Let's get back into the music right now from 90.5 FM with this one.

A number 45 record since 1969 for the Brooklyn Bridge, Blessed is the Rain, right here from 90.5 FM KSJS, your Terry thing, going on until 2 in the morning, by golly. You betcha.

Thanks for saving my life. The title of that one, an interesting one, not one you don't hear very often, certainly, from Billy Paul, 90.5 FM. Here's Billy Vaughn, another Billy for you.

0: Loggins and Messina, watching the river run from 90.5 FM KSJS. Kind of Glenn Campbell in front of that with Galveston. And let's see, what do we have before Glenn Campbell? Oh, Billy Vaughn, Sail Along Silvery Moon. So there you go. That's what you've heard in the last few minutes. It is the Terry go around here. And coming up on 20 past the hour, I got Ross over in the KSJS other room. Ross, what's happening in the Mike Adams Lounge anyway?
1: Hey, there it is. Here I am.
0: Hey, there you are.
1: Taking the oldies but goodies, 50s, 60s, and 70s. We're covering all the decades tonight.
0: Yeah, we are.
1: More oldies up in a sec, but first a quick reminder.
0: All right, what do you got?
1: If you love a blend of music and history, well, you might be familiar with the name Beethoven. 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
8: That's the coolest story I've ever heard in my entire life. 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Do you have time?
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So, 7:10 a.m. It's a Tuesday morning at 7:10 a.m. You are listening to the Happy Hour, and the Golden Head is back from the dead. He's not actually dead. He just took a break from digital media for like a month, and also he is back after a couple of weeks ago.

Welcome to today's rendition of the happy hour. We are near the end of the happy hour. We are near the end of season three, and we're also near the end of the last ever happy hour, which is going to be happening in 2 weeks from now. Can you believe that? Time has already gone by so quickly, so quickly. And tomorrow is the first day of classes for San Jose State University. So welcome to all of the new students that are now enrolled in San Jose State University. Good luck to you guys, and hopefully you don't suffer as much as I did when I was in your shoes. Well, 4 years ago till a year ago, really, because I graduated last year. And yeah, if y'all are listening to what I'm going to say later on, then I might as well just record myself saying it and talking about it. But if not, then I'll do that later on. But I think now is too early to do it, to do that. And also, it is way too early for y'all to be up this what am I saying? It's way too early for y'all. 7 a.m. I know 7 a.m. is way too early for y'all. But if y'all are degens, then you need to go to bed. You need to sleep, cause y'all need sleep as degen. No, cause you are a degen. Lately, my sleep has been messed up. My sleep has been messed up for working way too late, and also just being caffeinated a lot lately. Caffeine is all reliable for y'all. And for the first time ever, I've drank not just one can of energy drinks, but two cans of energy drinks in the past week or so. Which is why I was feeling unstable, and also work-related stuff happened last week. Other than that, I'm now fine. I'm back I'm now fully recovered, and I'm back from 2 weeks ago. So, what will happen today? A whole lot of news and a whole lot of catch-up to talk about, and that's pretty much the entire rendition of today's happy hour. It's just a whole lot of catch-up. But what you don't need to catch up on is the songs, which we still have a bunch of songs for y'all this month, and they'll be going on right now. As your next song will be going right now is that you are part of the guest list. Yes, I invite you to be part of the guest list, as Brooks and Patlock have invited you to the guest list, and that is coming up right now on the happy hour. And we are always live on 90.5 FM KSJS San Jose, wherever we are at right now.

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6: 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And we are still live on 90.5 FM KSJS San Jose. That last song you just heard is called Earl Grey, and it is by Echo, or is it Echo? I definitely butchered that, so I apologize. So I'm so sorry for mispronouncing your name there. But that was what you heard a few minutes ago. Still a gloomy, gray, sad Tuesday morning. Which, to be fair, still early in the morning. So we'll wait until time moves on later in the day, and hopefully the sun will shine and let everyone be happy. Although I think it's because of the new semester blues, and students are not, and some and most of the students here are not excited to go back to school or even go to their classes at all. So totally get it. I understand, but hey. If you want to be successful in life, you gotta work hard. And you gotta work smart as well. Especially in the job market now, where it's not looking good. The job market is messed up to a varying degree of insanity. AKA, basically no one can get a job. Well, the younger generation now cannot get a job. Because of how messed up the job market is. So that's the world we live in. And hopefully that changes within the next year or two. Or maybe five. I don't know how many years that will determine. But that doesn't matter because what will matter is your next song. As your next song is part of this month's featured list of songs of this month, as this song was made on June 12th of this year, June 12th of 2026, 061226, and it is by Pluck, and that is going to be playing right now on the happy hour, and that is live on 90.5 FM KSJS San Jose.

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2: 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And that last song you just heard is called Emulate, and it is by Uval. And that was what you heard a few minutes ago. So, you might be wondering. For those of you that are wondering, why was I gone for the last week? I already said 2 weeks ago, work-related stuff happened, and also after that, I was physically unwell. By physically, I mean my voice was kind of like, my voice was tweaking at that time. It got tweaked and then it got affected. And, I couldn't speak for like a couple hours until I drank a lot of water and chugged on a lot of soup. Well, bone broth. And ate soup. Which is still good. Which you should do if you're trying to recover your voice. And also always do vocal warm-ups. Warm up your voice, do vocal exercises, and take vocal lessons or acting classes. Because that way you get to use your voice and control how loud or how quiet or whatever you do with your voice. Which, speaking of acting classes, San Jose State University has theater classes, has acting classes in under the theater department, where you can creatively and with your freedom act and do a lot of monologues, and by the way, they're all great. By the way, all reliable, all amazing to be a part of, and for you San Jose State students, it's free. Like I said, it's free. Which means, under financial aid. Hang on a second. I sneezed. Either way, take the classes. And also just generally take your classes. But now we're gonna go straight into your next song. Your next song is like that. As the boys in Blush will tell you, it's like that. And it is featuring Stop This. Sorry, that was a sneeze. On air. Whoopsies. But hey, it's like that. And I need to stop this because the boys in Blush are like that. And they want to stop this. As that is coming up right now on the happy hour. And that is live on 90.5 FM KSJS, San Jose.

0: What if you were a millionaire? 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In conclusion, money in excess is probably not the answer to being happy in life. 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
1: 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What you just heard is the soccer banger of Dax by Effie featuring Eurohead. That was what you heard a few minutes ago. And speaking of soccer bangers, the new season of MLS of Major League Soccer has already started. The new season of, I think, Bundesliga has already started. The new season of Ligue 1 has already started. The new season of La Liga EA, I believe. That's what it's called. La Liga has already been started. And the new season of the EFL Championship has already started. But what hasn't started and will start soon is the Premier League. Yes, the Premier League will be starting this Friday, I believe, with the first match being Arsenal. Come on, you Gunners! Come on, you champions! Versus the EFL Championship winners and newly promoted Coventry City. That is being led by Frank Lampard, who is back at the Premier League after some time. It is Mikel Arteta versus Frank Lampard. And speaking of Arsenal, they are the Premier League champions, but they're also now the Community Shield champions. Get in there. You'll love to see that. They already have the advantage as being the champions of Great Britain. So will they go back to back as being champions for this season? We will find out in the next. Yeah, we will find out in the next year. Well, before next year. And this is going to be good. But what will always good, what will always be good is your next song. Your next song. Well, your next song is going to be a very great song for you all. As it is called Wanna Cry. And it is by two of the goats of electronic music. Both are now incredibly successful in their stardom. They are Nina Jirashi and Porter Robinson. They have collabed together to make a song called Wanna Cry. And that is going to be playing right here, right now, on the Happy Hour, live on 90.5 FM. 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

touch. Kevin, Kevin, touch. 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Kevin, Kevin, touch. Kevin, Kevin, touch. Kevin, Kevin, touch. Kevin, Kevin, touch. Kevin, Kevin, touch. Kevin, Kevin, touch. Kevin, Kevin.

8:10 a.m. right here on the Happy Hour, live on 90.5 FM KSJS San Jose. That last song you just heard is called Touch Heaven, and it is by Jake Hogan. And that was what you heard a few seconds ago. So yes, still not looking good. But hey, I think now is a good time for you to grab your, I'd say, lattes. Because right now, not because I'm recommending you to get a latte, but also, I kind of want a latte right now. Too much caffeine can be bad for you, which I do understand that. But also, I need a form of caffeine, please. Low-key, I just want some form of caffeine. No energy drinks, though, because I need to take a break on those. If you're wondering why I said no to energy drinks, that is because I drank two energy drinks in 1 week. Two cans of energy drinks in 1 week.

0: Lately, there's been a lot of, like, news going on. And I see them as, like, eh, it doesn't really matter. But what happened, this happened Sunday and yesterday, was that one of Hollywood's late great actresses is now gone. Hayden Panettiere, unfortunately, before her 37th birthday, is no longer with us. They're no longer with us, which unfortunately means that we don't get... Man, too many of our late great actresses and actors are gone too soon, way too soon. I don't know what to say. But all I can say is this. May you rest in peace. May you rest in power. And we're sad to see you go. I just can't comprehend what's going on right now. So, to quickly move on to your next song. Your next song is Hurt, because we're hurt by the passing of Hayden Panettiere. And it is by Two Hollis. And that is coming up right now on the Happy Hour. We are live on 90.5 FM, KSJS, San Jose.
1: Slow down, tripping on something, I did it wrong. Write a song, I could never sing along. Slow down, ripping on something, I wrote a long time ago. I'm not trying to give it up. Yeah. Right now, let me watch you put it on. Right now, let me watch you live and learn. Right now, let me get another turn. The first time that I done it, so it didn't hurt.

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2: 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That last song you just heard is called Higher, and it is by Jack Garrett. You can listen to that song on EA Sports FC on EA Sports FC 26. And speaking of EA Sports FC 26, and there is a new EA Sports FC called EA Sports FC 27 coming out in September. So stay tuned for that. That is coming out next month. And also that song, Higher by Jack Garrett, is what you heard a few minutes ago. So yeah, that is another update. EA Sports FC 27 is coming soon. And they also announced today, maybe yesterday, that NBA 2K27 is also announced as well. However, I bet because of what's going on with 2K and the whole scandal, the whole fiasco of WWE 2K26 going the same route as NBA 2K26, I feel like it's not gonna go as well. I did not play WWE 2K26 because my computer cannot handle it, and two, it's bad. Battle Pass ruined it. So that's my take on it. And you can agree to disagree about that, but you can state your opinions anywhere. Just use your voice and just rant. But what you won't rant about for this next one is the next song of this. Is the next song that I'll be playing right now, as this song is part of this month's featured list of songs of this month. And it's called Lucille. And it is from Daddy Doom, which is coming up right now on the happy hour. Lucille by Daddy Doom on the happy hour on 90.5 FM KSJS San Jose.

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3: 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That last song you just heard is called Wanted To by Fawn Burke. And that was what you heard a few minutes ago. So now, the sun is starting to shine. Yes, you love to see that. And we are also near the nostalgic hour where you get to listen to all of the throwback hits and favorites from the past, let's say decade or so, maybe 15 years ago. Who knows? But maybe this will wake you up in a kind of not so good way, but also just bring back the memories in the next 20 minutes or so. But for now I will give you your next song, and your next song is gonna be your persona. It is a persona by Lucky Strike, which is coming up right now on the happy hour on 90.5 FM KSJS San Jose.

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3: 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KSJS. 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That last song you just heard is called Subtext, and it is by Perfect Sky. As we are getting near the nostalgic hour for y'all. Yes, for y'all. And the sun is shining. The sun is shining. Woohoo! And I'm just gonna get this one sorted real quick. Heads up, you got a blast from the past heading your way. Come on over to enjoy DJ TV's Disordered Signal, where you'll get to relive the era of 90s and 2000s electronic music with a wide variety of styles to fill your ears, including pop, IDM, some hardcore, and a bit of ambiance to spice things up. Before you know it, you'll be experiencing some electric nostalgia that hits harder than a bass that drops. Bass spelled wrong. So hop on over every Wednesday from 2 to 6 p.m. and enjoy revisiting the turn of the century with some banging, sparking tunes. That is only on 90.5 FM KSJS San Jose, Ground Zero Radio, or streaming online at KSJS.org or on the KSJS, or on the newly and highly anticipated KSJS app. There we go. Got that done and over with. Because Nostalgic Hour throwbacks coming your way in a few minutes. But hey, why not? Why not give you a little bit of a preview from, you know, for your next song? Because your next song before the Nostalgic Hour is from someone you've already heard before. You've already heard from them a lot of times, but for today, you already heard them a few minutes ago. And my knee still hurts. I don't know why my knee hit it so hard. Ow. Either way, you've heard them before. You get to hear them again, but this time it's a new song for them. It's called Parade. Parade is a great song, and it's going to be a great song for you to listen to, because it's from an artist that you've already heard of, well, a few minutes ago, because we played Subtext from Perfect Sky, and Parade is from Perfect Sky. So, I will give you your next song right now. Parade by Perfect Sky is coming up right now on the Happy Hour, live on 90.5 FM KSJS San Jose. And then after that, it is the Nostalgic Hour. So we'll see you then on the Nostalgic Hour, on the Happy Hour. 90.5 FM KSJS San Jose.

ultimate triumph is at hand. 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
0: Oh, you mean 90.5-KSJS San Jose. That's not a phone number. That's a radio station, you nincompoop. They play the most bopping tunes this side of the Mississippi.
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0: 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Goodbye.
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Yes, San Jose. That last song you just heard is called is a medley of Modern Talking, and it is by Carden, by the one and only Carden. And yeah, he is representing the AAPI community and the Vietnamese American Society. So, why don't we give you your next song right now? As your next song, well, your next song is going to be some Love and Kisses, and it is going to be by the one and only Danny.

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13: 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It is now 9:20 a.m. right here on the happy hour. And it's still live at 90.5 FM KSJS San Jose, which the last song you just heard is called Irish Blue, and it is by the one and only Flippin' Phil featuring Junior. And that was what you heard a few minutes ago. So now the sun has shined. Told you it would shine later in the day. The sun has shined, and that means that today is going to be a great day. It's going to be a great day for y'all. Now, you might be wondering, what in the world has happened to...
14: Today's the 18th.
13: Yes, today's the 18th. What happened to the giveaways? Well, all I got to say is that the giveaways happened way too soon. I tried making the post for the giveaways and all I gotta say was that it happened way too soon. So, that didn't happen. And also it was way too late for me to reveal the concert because the concert already happened in the Bay. That already happened in the Bay. Like Julian B at a Pure Nightclub, I believe.
14: That already happened, and
13: it happened way too soon. And also Sunkissed for Chill and a lot more in the past. That happened way too soon. But that's not gonna happen again because expect some giveaway soon. Hopefully soon. If the same thing happens to me again and later on in the future, then I'm sorry. All I gotta say is that I'm sorry. But what you won't be sorry for, and what I won't be sorry for, is the next song, which is gonna be this month, is gonna be a part of this month's featured list of songs as is a remix from Blind Divine, Ease the Pain of I See, and it is by Pokosop. And that is coming up right now on the happy hour, and it's live, live on 90.5 FM KSJS, San Jose.

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5: 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That last song you just heard is called Buggin', and it is by True Steppers featuring Dane Bowers. That was what you heard a few minutes ago. So now we are near the end of today's happy hour, which if you're still here, thank you so much for tuning in to today's happy hour. Really would have done it without you, and especially you, that one listener out there. You're always with me every time I'm here. But if you just got here, welcome to the happy hour. Welcome to the nostalgic hour as well. Kind of late right now, but don't worry. I'm always there for you no matter what. And then after the happy hour, you'll be sent back to the homepage with a very special guest that will be part of the homepage. That is after the happy hour. Now, what will happen right now on the happy hour is that you will be getting your next song. As your next song, will be a couple more remix of one particular song that you might know very well and love from the movie Kick-Ass 2. And it's from Union J, Carry You, the couple more remix of Carry You by Union J. That is coming up right now on the happy hour. And that is live on 90.5 FM KSJS. San Jose on the nostalgic hour.

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1: 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And what you heard was Get Down by the one and only Craig David. That was what you heard a few minutes ago. And that has been today's happy hour. So, thank you so much for tuning in to today's happy hour. Next week, the Golden Head is back to give you a whole lot more for the second to last happy hour ever. After that, it will be the last happy hour ever, and the happy hour will be no more. And the Golden Head will no longer be here in KSJS, sadly. But that is for next week, and on September 1st of this year. That will be in 2 weeks from today. For now, thank you so much for tuning in to today's happy hour. Make sure you turn on your notifications on the KSJS app. And make sure you follow the Golden Head on Instagram at the Golden Head, but replace the letter A with the number 4. 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Now to move on to the homepage, which is after the happy hour, which is going to be in a few minutes. This is the last song that you're going to be listening to in the happy hour, and then you'll be sent to the homepage. It is The Other Day from the one and only Insane Like. Replace the E's with the number 3's. That is coming up right now as the last song of today's happy hour. Thank you so much for tuning in. The Golden Head will see you next week as the Golden Head signs out right now on 90.5 FM KSJS, San Jose.

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1: Dead man tell no tales.

You thought I was gone, didn't you? Well, the Golden Head is still here with you, right here on 90.5 FM Cash, yes, San Jose. This time it is on the homepage. So, what you just heard is called Annoying, and it is by the one and only Baby Morocco. And that was what you heard a few seconds ago. So welcome to the homepage. The Golden Head is taking over the homepage for today because Click is currently dealing with something that is beyond their control, so they have to deal with their problems on their behalf. Which is why the Golden Head is here with you on the homepage for the entire day. So, to let you all know, the sun is out and it's gonna be a great day today. And that also means that you need to get ready for the lunch rush that is gonna happen in 2 hours from now. But as of 10-11 a.m., you can relax. You can get back to what you're doing. As I will give you your next song right now. Your next song is called Jet Black, and it is from Juniper Fields and user 2222, which is coming up right now on the homepage live on 90.5 FM KSJS San Jose.

It's now 10:21 a.m. right here on the happy hour. Homepage. Sorry. I keep getting mixed up. I haven't gotten any sleep, to be honest with you. You're still on the homepage. Yes, you are at the homepage. It is 10:21 on 90.5 FM KSJS San Jose. What you just heard is called Work It Out, and it is by Curtis Richa. And you might have heard that from the soundtrack of FIFA 21 or 22. I don't remember. One of those FIFAs. You've heard it from FIFA, from the FIFA soundtrack. Now, though, I don't think that we have... I'm malfunctioning. I need caffeine. I need food. Most likely caffeine, please. Give me caffeine. Either way, you can. Oh yeah, I forgot. There's an update. Solar eclipse. The solar eclipse that was supposed to happen last week. Well, it did happen last week to some parts of the world, but here in America, only a little bit, which is like 20 cities, I believe. Like 20 states got to see the eclipse. Here in California, though, it did not happen. It was like, oh, there's a solar eclipse. Where? It was like, oh, it's just another day. Sick! Another day went by. Solar eclipse, I got excited about that. It turns out nothing happened. Yeah. That's how it goes. So, tough luck there. But what isn't tough to get is your next song. As your next song is part of this month's feature list of songs, that is time for you to pray. And it's from Faux Ivory. That's coming up on the homepage. And you're still listening to us live on 90.5 FM KSJS San Jose.

0: Hello? Hello? Is this thing on?
1: Yeah, it's on, Mr. Tipperiano. We're ready for you.
0: And now, here's our host to tell you more about what's coming up next.
1: Sorry, there isn't any host. That's why we have you to talk about that.
0: Hold it right there. Don't touch that podcasting control lever.
1: I'm sorry, this isn't a podcast. It's,
0: Hey, you know, we have lots of important things to say, but, now, first the news.
1: What the hell are you talking about? And where did this music come from?
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1: This isn't a f***ing podcast, you understand? You know what? Screw it. I don't even know why we hired you. You can just go. I can do this promo myself.
0: Hey, thanks for listening to today's podcast. 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
2: 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The last song you just heard is More Time, and it is by Apollo Red One. That was what you heard a few minutes ago, so yeah, we're getting near the lunch rush, so that means it's time for you to get ready to get your food and also beat the traffic and lines as well. That way you don't need to wait for an hour long to get your food, basically. We don't want that to happen to you. So, to prepare for the lunch rush in like an hour, like more than an hour or so, I want to let the Golden Head give you your next song right now. As your next song is in Houston, Atlanta, and Vegas. Because those three cities are where the most traffic for lunch is at, I think. And it is from JPK, which is coming up right now on the homepage and live on 90.5 FM KSJS San Jose.

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1: 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That last song you just heard is called Bleach, and it is by Yan. That was what you heard a few minutes ago. So now we are getting near, so we're basically at brunch time. So if you already eaten your brunch, then good for you. If not, go on a drinks run. So that way you can make your mates happy. Mates. Sure, they're your mates. But it would be even better if you also bought them food as well. So you gotta be a good friend to buy them food. So do that. But also, what's also good for them is for them to listen to this next song, as this next song is called A Suffocation Diary, which you don't want that to happen to your friends. But this is from Hakushi Hasegawa and Haha and the Hairpins. But they're not gonna do a suffocation diary in that manner. It's just a song called Suffocation Diary from Hakushi Hasegawa and Haha and the Hairpins. That is gonna be playing right now on the homepage and still live on 90.5 FM KSGS San Jose.

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It's 11:10 a.m. right here on the homepage on 90.5 FM KSJS San Jose. That last song you just heard is called Dalton Spotted by the Carrie. I think I said that right. Hard to pronounce, but it's Dalton Spotted by Carrie. That was what you heard a few seconds ago. Now, we are past brunch time. We're getting near the lunch time, which means lunch rush is happening in about an hour from now. So make sure you take your breaks. Make sure you're done with whatever you finish what you're doing right now and get ready for lunch rush because you need to beat the lines so that you can get your food. That's all that matters. We don't want you to leave with an empty stomach. We need you to be full for the rest of the day. And that is where the Golden Head is always here to help you satisfy your lunch rush cravings and lunch hour cravings as well. But maybe a little bit of motivation can help you. Because this next song can help you motivate and feel motivated for your preparations as Toxie is wishing you well and with a wishing well that you get your food inside your belly. And that is coming up right now on the homepage, and that is live on 90.5 FM KSJS San Jose.

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5: It's 11:22 a.m. here in the happy hour. I keep saying it. Why do I keep saying it? 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It feels like a happy hour, but you're on the homepage. Maybe your restaurant does happy hour deals. Who knows? If they do that, then yes, get it. But still, you're on the homepage, and you're listening to 90.5 FM KSJS San Jose. What you just heard was a specimen A mix of Make My Day by Bashy versus Napt. And that was what you heard a few minutes ago. So now you might be wondering. You might be wondering, when is the whole chaos gonna happen? Or the chaos? I'm like, what do you mean chaos? Oh, I see why. To be fair to you, I'll be real with you. I honestly don't think that we should, you know. Deal with whatever is going on right now, because that's your business, that's your problem as well. And I'm going to be completely honest, I don't think that matters. So just relax. Now moving on from that, there is also one major story that has been going on lately. Well, as of today, we will, Regal is trending because of 4DX, basically. If you want to watch movies, now's a great time. Because the weekdays, it's not as busy as, you know, as the matinee days, and yeah, that's why. So, yeah, now's a good time to watch movies, if you want to watch a movie. There's the new Spider-Man, there's the Odyssey, there's a new End of Oak Street movie, yeah. So we got options, but what you do have options for, well, unfortunately not, because you get to listen to it either way. But here's your next song anyway. Your next song is part of this month's featured list of songs of this month. As this song is made in June 12th of this year. And it is from Pluck, which is going to happen right now on the homepage. And it's going to be live on 90.5 FM KSJS San Jose.

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1: 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Mm-hmm. That's right, 24 hours a day, 7 days a week, 365 days a year, nonstop. Hey man, you better give me back my needle or somebody get hurt up in here. 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
5: 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Still live on 90.5 FM KSJS San Jose. Now, that last song you just heard is called Go, and it is by Ikeda. That was what you heard a few minutes ago. So, we are near lunch rush. So, it's time for you to get your food and eat it right away because you don't want to be a part of that long line to get your food. But it is a Tuesday, so I bet it's going to be a shorter line than normal. But hey, you get more chances to get your food, so well done to you there. But you will get some more chances to listen to our next song, as this next song is your second choice, and it is from 1LDK, which it could be your first choice, but instead you made it as your second choice, and that is going to be playing on the homepage right now on 90.5 FM KSJS San Jose.

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1: 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Hang on a second. It's 11:52. Oh, yeah, 11:52. 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I thought, you did a great job there. Wait, did I actually do that? Hang on. Yeah, that last song you just heard is called Show Me a Sign by Contact. Did I forget to do that? Oh my word, I forgot to do that. Hang on. What? Hang on a minute. Okay. We can skip this one, so... Yeah, let's skip this one. I'm now suffering from a brain fog. Yeah, brain fog. I'm now blanking out. Yeah, I'm now blanking out, because, I don't know what just happened. But, what you heard is what you heard. And all I gotta say is, yeah, what I remembered is, Show Me a Sign by Contact. That was it. So, sure. We'll move on to your next song because, Lunch Rush is coming up. Yeah, Lunch Rush is coming very soon, so your next song is gonna be no other from LST and Luke Mon. So, yeah, I'm now blanking out. The Luke Mon remix of No Other by LST. So, yeah, that's gonna be playing right now on the homepage. On 90.5 FM KSJS San Jose. The reason why I'm saying like this is because I'm blanking out. I probably need food or caffeine. Or maybe both. Here we go.
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0: 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It could be happy hour. 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That last song you just heard is the Mac and Jet Set Vega remix of Parallel by Heffron Drive. So now, Lunch Rush, maybe they will give out some happy hour deals because it's a Tuesday after all. But either way, we're now in the afternoon, so you love to see the sun shine on your face. But anyways, we could be in a... I just want to get this out of my chest. We were on a break! If you know.
1: Ross Geller.
0: Either way, here's... We're just gonna go straight into your next song right now, as this next song is gonna be where you run to me and give me bloody kisses, cause I want kisses, and Gartex also wants kisses, and that's coming up right now on the homepage, and it's live on 90.5 FM KSGS San Jose. Please give us kisses, please. We are so desperate. 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
8: 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That last song you just heard is called Rain, and it is by Mendham featuring Brenton Matthews. That was what you heard a few minutes ago. So now, let's see what we do. So now, we can confirm to you that today is going to be a pretty calm lunch hour for y'all because, well, it's Tuesday. It's Tuesday after all, so nothing too special. Well, not special. Nothing too crazy is happening right now. Except for San Jose State, because we got a lot of new prospects here on campus. And classes start tomorrow. So tomorrow is going to be a crazier day than today. However, I'm going to do a fixing real quick. There we go. For now, it's pretty calm at this point. But what will be calm for you is when you listen to this next song, as this next song is part of this month's featured list of songs of this month. It's called Lucille, and it is from Danny Doom. That is coming up on the homepage, and it's live on 90.5 FM KSJS San Jose.

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1: 12:41 p.m. on the homepage, live on 90.5 FM Kesha, San Jose. That last song is the X1 remix of Walk Away by Three Lyle featuring Luna Aura. That was what you heard a few minutes ago. I'll be honest with you, getting a little tired. I need caffeine and or sleep. Preferably sleep, although it's too late now, so most likely caffeine. However, I also need food because I'm getting hungry as well. Other than that, we will head into the last hour of the homepage, which is going to be in a couple minutes, which is less than 20 minutes from now. After that, you'll be heading inside the poncho with the bando, with poncho in the band. It's been a while. That is at 2 p.m. However, you're still on the homepage and you're still with the golden head. So why not let him give you your next song right now? As this next song is the Jack Diver remix of Freak of Nature. Because you never know, Freak of Nature could literally mean anything. And it is from a Midsummer Hotel, which is coming up right now on the happiest homepage of them all. I am feeling happy. That's why it's the happiest homepage ever. But food would make me even more happy on the homepage, really. And if it's a happy hour deal, then yay, you're saving money right there. But the Jack Diver remix of Freak of Nature by Midsummer Hotel on the homepage, live on 90.5 FM KSJS, San Jose.
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1: 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That last song you just heard is called, is the Synergy remix of Don't Let Me Down by Abstract and Julian B. That was what you heard a few minutes ago. So now we are near the last hour of the homepage. We are near the end of the homepage as well. As after this, like I said, you'll be sent to the Bondo with Poncho. I think it could be the other way around. I don't know. It's been a while. But for the homepage, we still have an hour to go. So I'm gonna give you your next song in a bit. As I will point out for y'all that are listening right now, I do want to say this. Lunch is nearly ending. Your lunch break is near the end. So make sure you eat fast so that way you can go back to work or go back to your class. Or you can just hang out and take your time with your lunch. Because food is always going to be food and we all need it. We all need to eat food. But in this instance, it could be that you are just really hungry. Who knows? But what you're also hungry for is the next song, as the next song is called Wanna Cry, and it is by two of the greatest electronic artists that have created music since in the last decade. One created the iconic song with Madeon. I think it's called Shine. I think that's a different song. It's been a while. It goes like, I think you know what it is. It was the song. The song was called, what was the song? Shelter. It was called Shelter. First heard it in FIFA. Then it got FIFA 17. Then it got popular worldwide. Porter Robinson and iPod Touch and a whole lot more from Nina Jirashi. Both of them have collaborated in this song called Wanna Cry, and it is gonna be on the homepage, playing right now on 90.5 FM KSJS San Jose.

0: 1:10 p.m. What you just heard is Runox. Was Runox, Lost Wolves, and Sounder. Runox, Lost Wolves, and Unsteady by Runox, Lost Wolves, and Sounder. It was just a couple seconds, so there you go. That was what you heard a few seconds ago. So, yeah, a couple of seconds, you'll be fine. You'll be fine. Yeah.
1: I did not, my drink arrived. And if you're wondering what I got, a celebration latte at Nirvana Soul, right by the library, which I really needed that, and also, it was celebratory, so, yeah. But for now, why not just go for the next song, as this next song is gonna be called, is the Gavin Oswald remix of The Fashion Police, and it is by LeBang.
0: And Gavin Oswald as well. 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
1: 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That last song is called Little Too Close by the one and only World featuring Veronica Red. And we shall go into your next song right now, as it's part of this month's featured list of songs of this month. It is the Blind Divine Ease the Pain remix of I See, and it is by Paco Shop on the homepage, live on 90.5 FM KSJS San Jose.

0: I have a request tonight. 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
2: 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That last song you just heard is called Donk, and it is from Meow. Voice is still getting a little funny. That was what you heard a few minutes ago. We are near the end of the homepage, but you, after the homepage, you will be sent to the Bondo with DJ Poncho after this. That is at 2 p.m. in less than 20 minutes from now. So why not give you your next song right now as your next song? Wow. Your next song is too late, because Lancer says it is too late right now, as that is coming up right now before it's too late to listen again on the homepage. And that is live on 90.5 FM, KSJS, San Jose.

0: Hey, students. 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
1: 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And that last song you just heard is called Open by June Joy. That was what you heard a few minutes ago. So thank you so much for tuning in to today's homepage. Click will be back next week for your regularly scheduled programming for the homepage next week. And as for the Golden Head, you can always tune into the happy hour every morning from 6 or 6:07 to 10 a.m. Right here on 90.5 FM KSJS San Jose. That is before the homepage. But for now, we have a few minutes left till we get to the Bondo with Poncho on 90.5 FM KSJS San Jose. That is at 2 p.m. in a few minutes. So that means that the Golden Head will give you your last song for today. And that last song will be The Persona. And it is by Lucky Strike. Yep, Persona by Lucky Strike will be your last song for today on the homepage. So thank you so much for tuning in to today's homepage. You'll be back with Click next week for your regularly scheduled programming. And until then, this has been the Golden Head signing out and seeing you next week. We'll see you then. Take care and God bless you all.

0: 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As a result, you may detect an occasional surface noise or volume drop due to transmission problems so common to old radio. We hope, however, that any variance in audio quality will not take away from your pleasure in listening to this, one of the all-time favorite shows.
1: 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KSJS San Jose.

0: Yeah, here I am. My microphone was a little ways away from me. I should have checked that out before I tried to go on the radio. Anyway, good evening to you. When you get a start like that, you know it's got to be the Dennis Terry Show. He's got everything arrayed all over the studio and who knows where, and they don't know where anything is. But I know that was Victor Willis, the lead singer of the Village People, whom we just lost several days ago.
1: Yeah, on Tuesday, it was a short but aggressive illness.
0: Yeah.
1: And so the lead singer of YMCA, Macho Man, in the Navy, no longer with us. On the yesterday show, we played the three big ones, the three I just mentioned. Then Dennis Terry grabbed my lapels and says, I want more Village People, and I want them now. So I went and dug up the more minor singles from Victor Willis and the Village People. San Francisco, You've Got Me. That, a big hit, as you might imagine, in this area, but not around the country. It only bubbled under at number 102. But here's the asterisk, Denny.
0: Yeah.
1: It sets that song, Village People, San Francisco, sets the record for length of time on the bubbling under charts.
0: Wow.
1: It spent 30 weeks on the bubbling under charts.
0: That's amazing.
1: Without ever hitting the Hot 100.
0: Yeah, that is very strange that it wouldn't get out of the bubble. That's really unusual.
1: And then we heard Go West.
0: Oh, maybe I should just continue. Anyway, yeah, we heard Go West, and let's see, what was the first one? Yeah, that's right, San Francisco. That was a good minor one. So a whole bunch of minor. We played some of the big ones yesterday, and we thought it might be kind of fun to do some minor Village People to start the show tonight, some Victor Willis. But, so some minor Victor Willis and some minor Village People. We thought we'd start the show out with some lesser hits that we didn't get to yesterday.
1: And the,
0: so that's kind of fun.
1: You might be wondering, ready for the 80s, their other national charter, not him.
0: Yeah. Yeah, that's right. He wasn't in those. So, yeah, Village People. When I heard that Victor died midweek, I was thinking, well, we have an I had already put Fontella Bass together, so we were going to do that. But I figured, oh, I had to move that to Saturday night and do Village People on the day shift on Friday. But it turns out that Village People didn't really have a whole big string of hits, so we didn't end up doing them as a spotlight out later.
1: You've heard the five charters that Victor Wells sings on.
0: Yeah, pretty wild.
1: Then it's on CD3. We've got Take Me Home, Country Roads, Left Minus Right, Just the Way You Like It.
0: Oh, okay. Well, let's see. Yeah, we'll hear that. That's going to be kind of cool. We'll do that now, I guess. And the reason I kind of like that is that Taffy Danoff, one of the members of the Starline Vocal Band, Taffy is doing background on this song, and you really hear her come to the forefront in this L-R mix. So I don't think Radio Rick's listening, but maybe he is. We've talked about it before. In fact, he was the one that recommended the Lovin' Spoonful, and I when he did, he told me how cool it was in L-R. I said, yeah, we do some L-R stuff from time to time. He said, yeah, I know you do. I guess that's why he recommended it.
1: Yeah.
0: So this is a pretty good one. We've heard this before, and it's pretty cool. So if you haven't heard it, check it out. A neat L-R mix to Take Me Home, Country Roads, without a whole lot of John Denver, but more Taffy Danoff than you might expect to hear normally.
1: Very cool.
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0: Yeah, that's, I think that's even better than I remember. That is a very, that's a really cool song to run in the L minus R, because you hear so many neat elements that you don't hear nearly as well in the regular mix.
1: Yeah, the banjo.
0: Yeah, the banjo and all of the taffy and all of her overdubbed tracks and the great harmonies. It's just, that is a very cool song to do in L minus R. Did you do that more often.
1: I wasn't paying attention. Did you say Taffy Denhoff was the lead singer for Starland Vocal Band?
0: No, not the lead singer, but I think she was in the Starland Vocal Band.
1: Okay.
0: Yeah, so. she was one of the members of that. She was, well, I think Starland Vocal Band, a couple of husband and wife teams, I think, but she was the wife of someone, I can't remember who, but she was a member of the Starland Vocal Band. Did some work with John, and you really hear
1: they were on John's label.
0: Yeah, that's right, they were.
1: Yeah. An RCA sister label called Windsong, I think.
0: Yeah, that's very cool. John has a lot of other hits, but I don't know if you hear Taffy as prominently on some of those. Of course, I haven't tried listening to a lot of those in L minus R. I don't know what possessed us to check this one out originally, but I was saying to Ross off the air, it's always fun when you find, you look for grooves, you know, that do some complex vocals, and you're going to get some interesting things. For example, Peter, Paul, and Mary stuff in L minus R is a lot of fun, because a lot of times you're getting, you know, one of the two guys, Peter or Paul, doing lead, and Mary's often in one channel, that is. Yeah. And Mary's often in the center, so a lot of times she'll cancel out. You hear some really neat harmonies there. The association would be really good, except some of their
1: services... They're too stereo.
0: Yeah, some of their so stereo. They don't put anything in the center much. Yeah. So if it's not in the center, it's not going to cancel.
1: Sure.
0: So, and if people are wondering what I mean by in the center, when you're balanced on the left channel, both and right, your left channel are exactly balanced, you're in the center. So they don't put much stuff in the center or even close to it. The association is just real discreet. So you go to L minus R, it's almost like listening to L plus R, which is mono. So.
1: And in fact, I gave you, maybe you played it already, but I gave you an example of that.
0: Yes.
1: Left minus right on No Fair at All.
0: Yeah.
1: And it sounds like the mono single.
0: Yeah, because it's so discreet. So you got to look for neat things that are in the center that cancel. But that certainly is a good one. We'll have to keep that one in mind to play again down the country road, because that is a very cool L minus R record for sure.
1: And you are correct on Starland Vocal Band, Bill and Taffy Denhoff.
0: Bill and Taffy, that's right.
1: And John Carroll with his future wife, Margot Chapman, were the four members of that group. And
0: so two couples.
1: Bill and Taffy, formerly in a group called Fat City, and that's the group that backed up John Denver.
0: Yeah, that's right. Yeah.
1: So welcome. It must, with all this weirdity, it must be the Saturday-Sunday edition of Friday Flashback.
0: The L minus R edition.
1: Yeah. don't tempt us. We'll do a whole show on Left Minus Right.
0: Yeah, that could be fun. You probably could do it, too. You just got to find enough interesting cuts.
1: When we first got the App Tolman, we gathered together various records that canceled out very well, and we made a whole 60-minute cassette of great Left Minus Right. You just multiply that by four, and there you go.
0: Yeah, and again, when I do these explanations, I know I'm catering to a small group of people, but hey, even if it's only two or three people, because I know sometimes I'm listening to something, and somebody will say something, and they won't go into enough technical detail, and I'll wish they'd said more, so I will say a little more about the App Tolman, even though it will probably bore some people, but the App Tolman was an interesting

0: Preamp. They're an interesting company. I'm sure they're not around anymore because we're talking, over 40 years ago, maybe 45 years ago at least. Yeah. No, I think we researched them one time. I think they go back to 1978. So they're pretty old. They'd be a pretty old company. I mean, there are companies that are certainly around that long, but they didn't survive for too long, I don't think. And the only thing I ever knew them to make were amps and preamps, but their preamp was most interesting. And they didn't even, I'm not even sure they gave it a model number. They just called it the Apt-Holman preamp. And
1: we only got the one.
0: Yeah, I don't think they made any other ones. And it was a very feature-loaded preamp with two tape loops and an external processing loop, all kinds of neat stuff, and all kinds of cool mode switching. You could do left mono and right mono, which obviously left mono is left to both, right's right to both, of course. And you could do mono and stereo and reverse stereo and L minus R. You could do all six modes. And the L minus R was cool because it was on a pot. So the pot would stay. So if the pot's in the middle on the detent, you got normal stereo. If you turn the pot counterclockwise all the way to the left, you'd be mono. Then you start turning it clockwise, you spread the image into stereo, and then you keep going past the detent all the way to the right, and you're going to spread the image all the way down to L minus R. It was a really interesting preamp.
1: And now resides in my living room.
0: Yeah, I was going to say, thank you so much. I almost actually wish I had one of those again. I probably could get one off of eBay. I don't know how often I'd use it, but I'm glad you have it. Somebody has it at least. So that preamp's still working, huh?
1: Oh, yeah.
0: Oh, that's great. Yeah, that was a really neat preamp. I'll admit it wasn't, the audio files used to criticize it because it was a little bit compressed sounding. I guess they didn't have the most dynamic sound, but sure had a lot of neat features. It was a very versatile preamp.
1: Yeah.
0: That was a cool thing about it.
1: With all this techie talk, it can only mean, of course, the Friday edition. I mean, the Saturday-Sunday edition of Friday Flashbacks. Over there, my extreme left would be the Bay Area Radio Hall of Fame pioneer, Dennis Terry.
0: Pretending to be a tech tonight. Yeah. And over there on the other side of the studio, Ross Hartman, the KSJS Hall of Fame guy. Even more Hall of Fame now that he has his throat back in better shape.
1: Yeah, we mentioned that triple play at the start of the show. San Francisco by the Village People, their first national charter. Oh, by the way, only bubbled under in the U.S. for 30 weeks, but how about this? Number 15 in Australia.
0: So. Yeah, it's hard to imagine something being on the bubbling under charts for that long and not getting into the Hot 100. That's pretty amazing.
1: Well, that just means it percolated under everybody's radar for about half a year.
0: Yeah, I mean, it's hard to believe that it could possibly last that long. Yeah. Bubbling unders, you don't think of as more than several weeks, probably.
1: That is usually the case.
0: Yeah, that's really weird.
1: Go West, also popular out here in California. That only got to number 45 nationally in 1979. And the last one, we didn't even talk about much, the most obscure of the bunch, after Go West, Victor Willis, the lead singer, says, okay, time for my solo career. And unfortunately, his solo career didn't pan out and also was the death knell for Village People themselves, even though his replacement, it should have worked. Ray Simpson took his place, the brother of Valerie Simpson of Motown fame.
0: Yeah, that's wild.
1: A good impersonator of Tammy Terrell and also one half of the Ashford and Simpson duo. Well, her brother took over for lead vocals on the Village People songs, and Get Ready for the 80s is about the only charter he was involved with. So Village People wound down, and Victor Willis only had one single, as best I can tell, from Discogs and 45cat.com, and you heard it. His cover, 2 years later, of Olivia Newton-John's Physical, as if we needed a cover of that song, which he did disco style, and I didn't see any chart action, but yes, the rare Victor Willis solo single, Physical, from 1983. And then he stepped away from music. He said, that's it. I'm done with you guys.
0: That's pretty wild. Huh?
1: Yeah, so now you're cool. Now there's between yesterday's show and today's show, those six songs pretty much will cover the Victor Willis catalog.
0: So that's why we had no spotlight. We didn't have a whole lot of music to play by them.
1: Exactly.
0: I thought we would. But as soon as I heard he died, and that's going to move our Friday spotlight to Saturday night, but it didn't.
1: So. I thought so too, but I looked at the chart books and said, boy, there's not enough here.
0: Yeah, that's pretty creepy. I can see, they seemed like they were a pretty big group. I guess they made kind of a splash, but they didn't really have too many releases, oddly enough.
1: They were a flash in the pan, three top 20 singles, but nothing else in the top 40.
0: Yeah, that's pretty crazy.
1: Crazy.
0: Gosh.
1: All right, so out of the break, we'll get back to normal music. How about Neil Diamond covering New Orleans? That's got to be weird. Yes, 1968. Yeah. He's not doing one of his own compositions. No, he's doing the classic New Orleans. Number 51 on the pop charts. That's out of the break. But first, a quick reminder.
0: Okay.
1: Your stuff can be more powerful than you think. 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This message is brought to you by the staff of 90.5 KSJS.
0: All right. And when, I'm going to mention one little thing about the Absolma. Not the technical side of it, but something that I remembered, and I just found it to be kind of funny, so I thought I'd mention it. Kind of odd. And that is that people may remember, and I don't think this applied to just electronics. I think it applied to a lot of things. Back in the 70s, for sure, I think 60s, 70s, even into the 80s, we had what they call fair trade laws, and you had to sell something at a particular... Boom, a lot of fireworks going off here. You had to sell something at a particular price, like, say, a Sony Compact system might be $439.95, and you had to sell it at that price. They called them fair trade laws. And so the Absolma suggested retail price, here's a funny one, $502.
1: Not 501, not 503, 502.
0: No, not 500, like you might think, yeah. $499.95, but 502.
1: Yeah.
0: Yeah. But yeah, that's interesting. Back in the days of the fair trade laws, boy, that goes, that's dating me. That goes back a ways.
1: Yeah, don't hear about that much anymore.
0: No, you know, we haven't had those for quite some time, I guess.
1: All right, I need to do it all, girl, before we get to Neil Diamond.
0: Yeah, let's do it. I think she's right here.
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3: Play

0: Oh, no. But that's not the title. The title of that one, Marina. That's I always liked that cut when I was a kid. The one I heard most often, and I think my dad even had a copy of the single lying around, was the one from Rocco Granata, and that was the highest charting one that they got to number 31. That one there, Willie Alberti, and Willie Alberti got to number 42. And then Jackie Noguez, who we played some Jackie Noguez in the past, probably played that one, and I think he's done other things too. But Jackie barely charted. He only got to number 87 with that one. But I think my favorite's got to be the Italian guy, Rocco Granata, doing Marina. That's a good one.
1: They're all competing against each other. In 1959.
0: Yeah, pretty cool. And how cool, because we just heard a 1959 countdown tonight of Radio Ricks with a whole bunch of cool 1959 music. I have to admit, I was distracted by baseball, so I didn't get to hear the show as close as I would have liked. But
1: good news, Jazz Cat and I both took notes, and we'll tell you all about it next time we talk to you.
0: Yeah, and I'll probably hear that one on Wednesday, maybe, because he will do a replay on Wednesday. But our other countdown pal, Bob Mason, he's on vacation for a couple of weeks. So no West Michigan countdowns for me to check out the next two Sundays, tomorrow and next week.
1: Just have to sit around in your room pondering your fate.
0: Yeah, sit around and listen to something else. Mm. But we'll see what they do at 12 noon. I'm pretty sure they're just going to do regular programming. He didn't give any indication they would run archive countdown shows. That might have been a new thing to do. I don't know why they didn't do that.
1: Well, I'll check into it. They might mention something about that on the Facebook page.
0: Yeah, who knows? But of course, I'll listen to the guy that owns the station, Bob Becker. He's a cool guy, and he's on every Friday and every Saturday and Sunday from 8 to noon our time, 11 to 3 Eastern time. Uh-huh. Kind of funny, the very same shifts that he was doing at WGVU, as I probably mentioned before. This internet station, Real Oldies Music Radio, is basically a continuation, though it didn't segue immediately. It's too bad. I think that Bob could have taken more listeners over with him if he had had that internet station ready to go right when the WGVU at Grand Valley State University went dark. But unfortunately, he wasn't ready to go. It went dark in January of 22, and he wasn't on until late that year, maybe around November. But nevertheless, it's kind of a continuation of WGVU, and it's good to have some of the guys back and have the station back on the internet again. So that's pretty cool stuff.
1: They had a pledge drive, and they've exceeded their requested amount.
0: Yeah, I think they did, huh?
1: Yes, they did.
0: Yeah, because I know they were talking about it on the air. It took them a little while, and I don't think they exceeded it by the deadline, but they did eventually get more. They were at. He was asking, I think, for $12,000. He said that Live 365, which is one of the platforms that internet people use for their licensing, when they license their music and all that stuff, Live 365 raised their rates this year, something like, I think, like 38%. They had a pretty good, pretty steep hike. And so it cost them somewhere in the neighborhood, I think, of 21 grand a year, so 21 something to run the station. So he was asking people for $12,000, and they came up with it.
1: They're already up to like 15.
0: Oh, yeah, that's cool. That's good. So good to know that there are actually people out there listening to some of these internet stations. It's very cool, because especially because, like I said, there was a little hiccup in there when the station wasn't around for a few months after WGVU went off. But that's okay. Yeah. They've been around a while now, and they've looks like they've probably recovered, you know, as much as they're going to recover for the most part from WGVU. And so it's nice to see a station that goes away, which that doesn't even happen very often. But when a station does go away, you don't always see it come back on the internet. So that's actually kind of cool. Kind of neat that Bob put that whole thing together.
1: Dennis, that last set of four songs, there were brains scattered about from radio consultants whose heads were exploding, because the biggest hit of the four songs was Anastasia by Pat Boone, which barely made the top 40.
0: Oh, yeah. That's
1: that
0: right.
1: That was in there. And also New Orleans, of course, Neil Diamond. That didn't even make the top 50. And then the most obscure of the bunch, I dare say, Bruce Chanel, a comeback attempt in late 67 titled Mr. Bus Driver.
0: Yeah.
1: That's a big number 90 on the charts.
0: Yeah, pretty cool. Yeah, that's kind of neat, because I didn't realize that Bruce Chanel, I'd kind of forgotten that Bruce Chanel, as some people like to call him, which, of course, is wrong. Bruce Chanel made a comeback in the late 60s. Pretty interesting. It wasn't very successful, but nevertheless, he gave it a shot. And of course, I mean, most radio consultants would probably laugh at us, because, you know, we're playing all the stuff that they would say, no, you can't play that because people aren't going to remember it. And you're right, people aren't going to remember it. And we're not doing the show for the mainstreamers. The mainstreamers streamers would probably not listen to a show like this because they wouldn't remember.
1: I don't remember any of these.
0: Yeah, they wouldn't remember most of this music. And for some reason, people, I guess, consultants say this, and I guess they're probably right. People don't want to hear stuff they don't remember. Yeah. See, I find that weird. I don't understand that because I always want to check out things I'm not familiar with, whether it's a new piece of equipment or some new song or some new food item. I always want to check things out that I haven't checked out before because
1: make new memories.
0: Yeah, why just keep doing the same stuff that you've been doing over and over for years? Why not check out some new stuff? So I don't understand why people will go away when they hear things they don't know, but apparently they do. So that's why most radio stations on the air, whether they're oldies, whatever format they are, most of them are going to be kind of boring, in my opinion, because they're only going to give you the big hits.
1: Yeah.
0: Because they're only going to give you the stuff you're going to remember.
1: All right. So. Well, we'll cut you a break. We've got an obscurity out of the break, but then a top 20 hit. Oh, boy. It'll be the Willoughbys as the minor one. It's Not Easy. That big number 95 on the weekly charts in early 68. But then the Beach Boys are near and dear to our hearts. How about this? Their top 20 hit, Darlin'?
0: Yeah, that's a pretty good song. What was I listening to earlier today? I was listening to my buddy Mark C on KMBY, and he played a good one this afternoon, Good Timin'. I used to like that one here at KSJS. I used to play that a lot, and I find a point in the song where if you do it just right, you can bounce out of Good Timing right into Surfer Girl. It's pretty cool.
1: And we've done that here several times, and we'll do it again probably next week.
0: Yeah, but that's definitely a good song, Good Timing. It was kind of fun to hear that one. That's one of those songs you just don't hear that much anymore. You did when it came out, and it's funny because it came out in 79, but it's so reminiscent of Surfer Girl and that early 60s sound. It's amazing that they cranked something out like that in 79 and actually had a hit with it.
1: Well, I dare say if it had come out in 1965, it would have been a much bigger hit.
0: Yeah, it probably would have been. That's a good song.
1: All right, so that's on your scorecard, the Willoughbys performing It's Not Easy, and then the Beach Boys and Darlin'. That's up as soon as we hear about giveaways and stuff, although ignore that part in this spot about sitting in the hallway waiting for the office to open, because that's not going to happen.
0: Yeah, it probably isn't.
1: Yeah.
0: And, I will say one more thing about consultants. Far be it for me to criticize them. Yes, they do play all the big stuff because that's the stuff people remember. But, hey, they're also the ones making the money. We're coming in here doing this for fun. We ain't making any money at it. Yeah. So I guess that says it all.
1: That's right.
0: I guess that says we're full of baloney. But that's okay. You got to have – I'm not saying consultants are bad. I understand you got to make money if you're running a commercial station. You most definitely do. And you got to stay with the bigger stuff. But there, I think there is room, certainly on the internet and even on some small FM non-commercial stations like this one. I think there's room for some of that minor stuff that other people, the big guys are not going to play.
1: Sure.
0: So there's kind of room for everything. And those that are into it are going to seek it out, whether it's on some radio station that's maybe a guy that, I guess, does a show once a week or twice a week, or you seek it out on the internet because there are internet stations that'll play it. So that's where you got to go for that sort of stuff.
1: Absolutely.
0: But anyway, let's take care of this.
1: Let's.
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3: So I...

0: Yeah, and they have Darlin' by the Beach Boys. And before that, we had a cut that we don't play too often. It's So Easy by the Willoughbys. And I think they were a British group, if I'm not mistaken. We'd have to look that up, but I thought they were a part of the British invasion. That could be wrong, though.
1: You could be wrong. I don't have my book within reach, so.
0: Oh, okay.
1: We'll leave that hanging in the air.
0: Yeah, we'll have to check that later. But yeah, pretty good one. We don't play that one too often. The Willoughbys, It's So Easy.
1: No, you're talking Buddy Holly there. It's not easy.
0: It's not easy. I'm sorry. I'm giving you the wrong
1: for
0: title.
1: For Buddy Holly, It's So Easy, but for the Willoughbys, It's Not Easy.
0: Yeah, it's not easy.
1: And number 95 and 60.
0: And we played that here before, but it's been a little while.
1: Yeah. So.
0: Yeah.
1: It, well, as befits a song that didn't get out of the 90s.
0: Yeah. Yeah, those minor ones, we get to them. We just sung good to them real often. There's so many things to play, and yet you can just, sure. You can't get to the minor stuff real often, obviously, because there's so much of it.
1: And out of the break, I'll give you your choice, I think. Sure, why not?
0: I was theorizing. You probably heard on the radio as you were growing up, all you heard, and of course, just the hits. You probably heard, I bet, 5% or less of what was recorded.
1: Yeah, that is true. Yeah. Absolutely. Dennis, out of the break, because I've decided to do the CD 2 because it's a big hit, All American Boy. But for those of you that are hiding under a rock, the 45 lists the artist as Bill Parsons.
0: Yeah.
1: And they claim that was an error because it actually is Bobby Bear, one of his very first singles. And yet this other guy who's also with the label gets put on the record, and it's still that way to this day. But and that's something I've never been able to find. Did Bill Parsons finally do a version for when they demanded in concert? I don't know.
0: I don't know. I'm kind of wondering if Bill Parsons had any other hits. I don't recall running across anything. He must have had a few other releases, I would think.
1: A few other releases, but they would have been hits, pretty though. Minor country, as best I can.
0: Yeah, I think so. Yeah.
1: So All American Boy, big old, just their luck. You know, they mistitle the 45 and they sell a million copies.
0: Yeah, yeah, that's right. Bobby Bear should have gotten the credit there. And I think Bobby, I'm almost sure one time we played another Bobby Bear song. It was kind of a sound-alike. Of course, I don't think it did too well because the sound-alikes often don't.
1: But. Yeah. So number two, and the funny thing is, Bobby Bear, mainstream country guy, but not at this time, as was the case with many of the later super country stars. They're doing more rock and roll back in the late 50s, early 60s, and that's the case here. All American Boy, not hitting country at all. Number two on the pop charts, and ready for the phone dropper? Number 16, Rhythm and Blues for soul brother Bobby Bear.
0: Yeah, that is pretty strange.
1: Yeah.
0: And, of course, we were mentioning that Bobby Bear doing country. He did a version of Four Strong Winds. I only bring that up because I was telling Ross a little while ago that I heard Four Strong Winds by Neil Young this morning on Radio Rick's Saturday morning show on The Ride. That's one you don't hear too often.
1: Absolutely.
0: Four Strong Winds by Neil Young. But I guess you don't hear the Bobby Bear too often either. But you probably hear that more often than you do Neil Young's version.
1: Yeah, I got to imagine.
0: Yeah.
1: So Bobby Bear, a.k.a., well, Bill Parsons with the 45 says, Bobby Bear is the actual artist, All American Boy from late 58. Up in a sec, but first, did you know that KSGS is your one-stop shop for Spartan athletics?
0: Oh, my.
1: Yes, it is. 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
0: Well, they don't do any cricket games. I guess they don't. Anyway, let's do this.
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2: 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It's so easy.
0: It's all Greek to me. And the Bay Area weather looking pretty good, actually. It's going to be fairly warm. We had highs today, pretty much up in the upper 70s, and it's low 80s maybe, and it's going to be that way for several days. Then we get a bit of warm-up starting on Wednesday. Yesterday it was on Thursday, but they've moved it up a bit, so we get a bit of a warm-up on Wednesday as you lead into the second half of your week. We'll get up into the 80s for sure, but sunny and nice all week long, basically, and overnight lows will be down in the 50s. Right now we've got 61 KSJS degrees. It's a

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Hot licks and all. They dig me. I'm rocking and bopping and I'm getting the breaks. The girls all said that I had what it takes. When up stepped a man with a big cigar, he said, come here, cat, I'm gonna make you a star.

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0: Ah, you're my Coney Island baby. That's a good one. That's the Excellence from 90.5 FM KSJS. I think it was their only hit. Don't have the chart book right in front of me, but I think it's their only hit that I remember. Coney Island baby from the Excellence. That's a good one. It is the DT radio thing. Good evening to you. We're here having some fun on a Saturday. Some fun we are indeed having on a Saturday night with the fireworks and firecrackers and all sorts of things, you know, popping off. But we're here having a pretty good time, just kind of doing our thing, playing the oldies for you all the way up until 2 o'clock in the morning. So that leaves us, just under 3 hours? Yeah, just about 2 hours. Let's see, what do we got? That's 2 hours and 56 minutes, something like that. So almost 3 hours, basically, to play and frolic together and play songs like this.
1: Stand by, the diary.
0: This is a diary. This is an alternate take, by the way.

That's Joni Crawford with Cloud from 90.5 FM KSJS. And, of course, Danny and the Juniors with Ooh La La Limbo right in front of that one. It is the DT Radio Mess kind of coming in here, goofing around, having a good time on a Saturday night. Everybody else is out lighting firecrackers and whatever else, M80s and whatever they can get their hands on that make a lot of noise. And we're in here making a lot of noise playing music for you. So I guess we can't make quite as much noise as they can. Although, we're on the radio and they're not. So we do have more coverage. So maybe we can make as much noise in a different way. 924-KSJS, the music phone, wide open for you. 924-5757. If you want to call in and say hello to us, you can do that. Here are the Marvelettes. The Hunter Gets Captured by the Game on 90.5 KSJS.

Oh, yeah. Those are the Marvelettes. Hunter Gets Captured by the Game, number 13 on the pop charts, two on the R&B side in 1967. We had a couple other ones in there. Johnny Crawford with Proud. Someone called me and said that I said Cloud. Gosh, I can't believe I did that. I guess I did. It's crazy. Why would I say Cloud? Anyway, because I'm crazy. Because I'm out of it. I got to be out of it to come up with Cloud, because that was never a Johnny Crawford song. It should be Proud, actually. Proud by Johnny Crawford. And number, I have that in front. I don't have that right in front of me. But it was a minor hit for him, not a huge one. And then, of course, Ooh La La Limbo before that one. Danny and the Juniors only getting number 99 in 63. So there you go. Johnny Crawford, Proud in late 62. So that's what you've heard the last few minutes. It is the DT thing. I'm still hearing firecrackers and M80s and whatnot. I'm hearing all kinds of fun noise outside. So I guess people are still out there living it up with their 4th of July fireworks and firecrackers and whatnot. So we'll just keep on plugging along here and playing some cool stuff on the radio, like this one here.

0: Huey Piano Smith actually doing that one. Frankie Ford with the big hit. But that was actually the original backing track with Huey Piano Smith and Jerry Hall on the vocals, and they had no sound effects. And that's what you heard, the Sea Cruise, that early version. And then Frankie Ford would do it and have a big hit with it. That was just an album cut for Huey Piano Smith. But Frankie Ford would turn that into a big old hit. You bet he would. 19 minutes after the hour of 11 o'clock, I've got Ross in the KSJS. Oh, maybe I don't have him in the other room. I have him in the other room, but I'm not sure if I'm ready to put him on. So let's play this first, and then I can get over to Ross and see what's going on over there.
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0: Oh, thank you very much, my dear. And now I've got Ross in the KSJS other room. Ross, what the heck is going on over there? Anything exciting?
3: Hey there, Dennis. 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
0: Hey, there you are.
3: July 4th evening. 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
0: No, they probably
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0: You can
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0: I doubt it.
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0: Roger Collins music for you now.

And there he is, Teddy Randazzo and Big Wide World. That's a good one. Sounds a lot like a Little Anthony cut, and I think he produced, I'm almost certain he produced Little Anthony for a while. And I'm trying to remember which Little Anthony it's. I think it's Take Me Back. It sounds a lot like Take Me Back from Little Anthony, but it's not. It's a Big Wide World from Teddy Randazzo. And we had Roger Collins. She's looking good. Now, the charted version came out in 68. That was Wilson Pickett. That was actually a lot bigger than Roger Collins. But I think here on the West Coast, we might have heard that Roger Collins more than we did Wilson Pickett. Of course, we heard the Roger Collins first because it came out in 67. But I think we might also have heard it more because I sure remember hearing it in the Bay Area and on KSTN Stockton and various places. And it seemed like a pretty big record, even though it wasn't, actually. It only got to number 101 on the Bubbling Under charts and number 44 on the R&B charts. But hey, that's the one I think we remember on the West Coast. And I think that's the better of the two, too. I think that's definitely better than the Wilson Pickett version. Roger Collins, and she's looking good right here at 90.5 FM KSJS, your DT radio thing happening all the way up until 2 o'clock live, but we'll keep you entertained with oldies all the way up until 6 o'clock in the morning. We've had oldies on the radio station since 6 p.m. tonight because the lovely and talented Barb Wire didn't show up. I don't know. She left early. She left in the middle of her shift last week, and I haven't talked to her, but she claimed injury. She left us a note, and she wasn't back tonight, so I don't know. She must have been pretty injured to have left in the middle of the show and not come back tonight. I have no idea what's going on. I'll let out a little secret. I probably shouldn't, and maybe I'll be wrong, but we'll see. I'm going to guess that we might have heard the last of her. She may not be back anymore. I don't know. It's nothing. I'm not saying that. It's nothing against her. It's just that people do that kind of thing here at KSJS. Sometimes they just disappear into the end of the night. You don't know what happened to them. So who knows? We'll see what happens. Hopefully we'll hear her back next week, but we'll just have to wait and see. But anyway, so you've been hearing oldies since 6 o'clock, and that's kind of cool. You'll hear them at least until 6 a.m. tomorrow morning. You might hear them past 6 a.m. I wouldn't doubt it a bit because I'm thinking the Sunday morning guy might do what a lot of the people do here at KSJS, and that is show up late for their shifts. We have a lot of that. We have a lot of that going on more than you might realize. Anyway, let's get back to the music from 90.5 FM with, let's see, where do we want to go? Oh, let's go over back over to, let's see, we did CD 1 before. Okay, let's go back over here. Oh, that's not where we're supposed to go. Let's go over here, actually.

0: Boy, there's one you never hear. That's Felice Taylor. I actually got the number 42, but amazing. You think it charted a lot lower than that because you never hear that one. Felice Taylor, It May Be Winter Outside, number 42 for her in 1967. There's a good old good one for you. Some Lost Gold on 90.5 FM.
1: Has the jury reached a verdict?
2: Yeah, dear, Your Honor, we done found a defendant guilty there.

there they are, the Crest. Yeah, the Crest with a different sound. The reason they have a different sound is you don't have Johnny Maestro on the lead like he did on a lot of their big hits. That wasn't a very big one for him either. And it was after Johnny had left the group. That was James Ancrum on the leads. James Ancrum, and that's called Guilty. We got the number 123 and 63. I know it got played here in the Bay Area because I have an old air check of KLIV from January of 63. And my buddy Les Beagle was playing that on the evening show. So there you go. But yeah, they played Guilty for sure on KLIV. I got a little airplay in the Bay Area and probably other places too, but it didn't do very well. Only clocking in at number 123. Yeah, I got an old air check of Les Beagle, and he played that and many other cool things. I bring him up because he is a neat guy, and I grew up listening to him. Maybe you did too. I grew up listening to Les. I used to call him and chat with him, and gosh, I actually got a chance to meet him years later, a number of years after he was on KLIV. I think it was in the late 70s. I want to say it was 1977. I met him in person. In fact, I used to talk to him on the phone all the time, met him in person, and actually stayed at his place for several days. He was a neat guy. He put me up for several days. Pretty cool stuff. So kind of neat to be able to talk about Les Beagle. He worked at the KLIV here in San Jose, and only at KKIS. Those are the only two places he worked in the Bay Area. But he did a lot of L.A. radio. He was at KFWB and, oh gosh, KBIG and other places. He even did some work in Boston for a while. He did some work at WBZ. That's a pretty good station to put on your be able to put on your resume. So, yeah, Les Beagle, a neat guy. And I bring him up because it's his show that I have an air check of where I got to hear Guilty by the Crest on KLIV. So there you go. It is the DT Radio Mess. Just reminiscing of some fun memories and fun to talk about Les Beagle. Pretty cool I got to actually stay with him because he was a guy, like I said, that I grew up listening to. A little that I would I have imagined in 1963 that he'd be putting me up at his place in Hollywood 14 years later. But hey, pretty cool. You never know what kind of weird stuff's going to happen to you in life. Yeah, that's the cool part of living. You know, you just never know what's ahead. And sometimes some interesting surprises will await you. Let's get back into the music from 90.5. Let's go over here to CD number one and see what we got.

0: that Sue Thompson and Willie Cann, number 78 in 1963 for her. And we had James and Bobby Purify right in front of that with a number 38 record from 1967. And I, like a dummy, I spaced the title out. I will get you that title, though, in just a couple of minutes. Well, let's hear this first.
1: Von Melodien vom Baden wollen wir jetzt überreichen. Und die fröhlichen Bademeister dazu sind der Günther Kallmann-Chor.

0: And there you have the Gunter Coleman Course. Yeah, Gunter Coleman Course and Sing Me a Rainbow from 90.5 FM KSJS. Your Terry thing until 2 o'clock in the morning.
1: Yeah. Yeah. Yeah. Yeah. Yeah. Yeah. Yeah. Yeah.

There's James Carr taking us on a trip up the dark end of the street from 90.5 FM, KSJS, your Dennis Terry radio thing, happening all the way up until 2 o'clock live. We'll be here till 6 o'clock, actually, with oldies all night long, so hopefully you will stay with us. If you're up doing other stuff, stick around. Hey, what the heck?

0: Goodbye, goodbye. Lovers never say goodbye. Those are the Flamingos, of course, for you on 90.5 FM. We got kind of a chart palindrome. A little chart palindrome. 52 on the pop charts, 25 on the R&B charts. Yeah, 52, pop, and then flip it upside down, and you get 25 on the R&B charts in 1959 for that one. It is the DT radio thing, and we're going to be here for a while yet. And so if there's something you want to hear, let us know. 924-KSJS, 408-924-5757, and we'll try to get it on the radio for you. In the meantime, though, I got a message for you, and it sounds like this.
1: Tooth decay can happen at any age. The crowns of your teeth are covered with a hard tissue called enamel, which protects your teeth from decaying, causing acids produced by bacteria. Beneath the gums, the roots of your teeth are covered with a softer tissue called cementum. If exposed, the cementum is more susceptible to decay and more difficult to treat than decay of the enamel. 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This public service announcement has been brought to you by 90.5 KSJS. 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
0: All right, thank you very much, my dear. I guess the message we're supposed to get out of that is take care of your teeth, and they'll take care of you, I think. That's kind of the way it should work. That's what they tell me. 7 before 12, and let's see, what have I got for you? I got weather, but do I have anything else? Oh, yes, I'm supposed to tell you about Cellular Dreams. I knew there was something else. Cellular Dreams, a pretty cool show. It's on right before my pal, Miss Cat, with her Cat's Cradle. That's on Monday night, 6 to 10. But right in front of that, 5 o'clock, is Cellular Dreams. And that is a pretty cool show if you're into going to the movies, because you'll get Tim Sica interviewing various producers and actors and directors. And he'll bring in Peter Canavesi, and they'll interview some of the, they will review some of the latest films and tell you what they think about them and that sort of thing. Peter Canavesi does most of the critiquing, but Tim certainly chimes in a little bit too. So check that out. Pretty cool show with Tim Sica and Larry Jackie and Peter Canavesi. They all come in here and bring you Cellular Dreams every Monday at 5 o'clock, right before the Cat's Cradle, right here at 90.5 FM KSJS. And the weather looking pretty good. As a matter of fact, it's going to be sunny, but somewhat cool. Warm, but not real hot, with daytime highs in the upper 70s and low 80s. Then it'll warm up a little bit on Wednesday. We'll probably get up into the mid-80s or so for the second half of the week. And overnight lows will be in the 50s. Right now, it's holding steady from last hour. 61 KSJS degrees.
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1: Thank you very much, my dear. Here's Brooke Benton kicking off hour number 3 of the Terry Radio thing.

She's Not Just Another Woman, the eighth day for you from 90.5 FM. KSJS, your Terry Radio Fair, going on all night long, actually until 6 in the morning. We'll be here until 2 live, but we'll have an archive show for you to keep the oldies going all night long until 6 in the a.m. Why not, huh? Why not? We can do it. We will do it. Here's Cannonball.

0: 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Thank you.
1: Yeah, mercy indeed. 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

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Number 38 on the pop charts, 15 on the country charts, and 59 with the Hangin' Tree. And Cannonball Adderley, Mercy, Mercy, Mercy before that at number 11 on the pop charts, 2 on the R&B side in 1967. And how about this one? It's a group called Fuzz. I Love You for All Seasons. You probably remember this one. 90.5 KSJS, Terry till 2 o'clock.

Fuzz, loving you for all seasons from 90.5 FM KSJS, your Terry Radio thing. Hope things are going well for you on this early Sunday morning. Now, I hope you had a nice 4th of July. Mine was, you know, kind of quiet. I didn't do much. Sat around the house, took it easy, caught a bunch of baseball games, came in here to play radio and all that sort of stuff. So it's kind of a quiet day. No fireworks for me, but fireworks for lots of people. Firecrackers and M80s, I think, more than fireworks, because I heard lots of popping tonight in my neighborhood and down here in the KSJS neighborhood. So I think there are a lot of people shooting off fireworks that they weren't supposed to be shooting off. But like I said last night, you know, you can tell people over and over not to do it. They're going to do it anyway. So all you can do, I think, is just encourage people to be careful and to not blow themselves up. Because that certainly could happen. You could have a pretty serious accident if you're not careful with lighting off firecrackers and M80s and things. That's what people tend to do. It is the DT radio thing. And let's see, we just heard from Fuzz. So let's go over here to CD1 and hear this one. The Birds. Ah, that's a good one. So you want to be a rock and roll star on the Terry program?

0: That's Dusk from 90.5 FM KSJS with a number 53 record in 1971. I hear those church bells ringing. Always good to hear that. Frankie Avalon, big number one record for him in 59 with Venus. And we had the Byrds, So You Want to Be a Rock and Roll Star, number 29 record in 1967. A modern size hit for them. I always like that one. So You Want to Be a Rock and Roll Star. Good stuff. 21 past 11 o'clock. 11 o'clock? No, I think it's 21 past 12 o'clock, isn't it? 21 past 12 o'clock, Terry. And I've got Ross in the KSJS of the room. Ross, what the heck is going on over there anyway?
1: Hey, goodness. Here I am in the Mike Adams Lounge.
0: Yeah, there you are.
1: Fireworks dying down. We're in allegedly a soundproof room, but you still hear occasional M80 going off outside our windows.
0: Yeah, you sure do.
1: But I guess that's how we celebrate the signing of the Declaration of Independence.
0: I think
1: by
0: so.
1: Throwing explosives at each other.
0: Yeah.
1: Fine, hopefully that'll wind down by the time we get out of here at 2 a.m.
0: Yeah,
1: more oldies to light up your evening and morning coming up in just a sec. But first, quick reminder.
0: All right, what do you got?
1: We dump a garbage truck full of plastic into the ocean every minute, and that amount is expected to double by 2030. By 2050, there'll be more plastic than fish in our oceans. 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This message is brought to you by the concerned staff of 90.5 KSJS.
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9: That's the coolest story I've ever heard in my entire life. That's insane. 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

0: Williams, his cup runneth over, 90.5 FM. 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
1: Sometimes.

Tommy James with Ida Chandel's getting all the way to number four in 1971 with that one, Dragging the Line. It came out as a B-side in 1970, and no chart action there. And then they released it again as an A-side in 1971. That's when it got to number four. Dee Clark, Nobody But You, getting a number 21 in 1959. That's a good one. And we also started off with My Cup Runneth Over, a big number 8 record on the pop charts and number 1 on the AC side for Ed Ames. Ed Ames certainly was good. The Ames Brothers were a great group. Ames Brothers were really good. And, of course, Ed Ames went on to a solo career. He was also very good on his own. But they always did a lot of great records, the Ames Brothers. I think they started back in the 30s, if I'm not mistaken. They go way back, actually. It is 29 in front of the hour of 1 o'clock. If you're left-handed, 12:31 if you're right-handed. And let's continue the music from 90.5 with this one. We ain't got nothing yet, but just wait a few minutes and we'll have a lot, huh? I guess that's how it works.

0: Oh, there he is, Cat Stevens, singing about a moon shadow right here on the Terry Program on an early Sunday morning.
1: I have a request tonight. When you hear this, that is the introduction.
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0: And there you go. Got some good advice there from the Bohemian. He'll be in here Monday morning at 6 or somewhere thereabouts. Maybe a little after 6. Let's see. We had the Moonshadow with Cat Stevens. What else do we have in there? I was just checking the cuts that we played so I could hopefully tell you what they were. And I think I've probably forgotten them. How ridiculous. Let's see. Cat Stevens, Moonshadow. Well, let's just get on with the music, and I'll tell you what we heard as soon as we hear one more tune from 1967, I believe it is.
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90.5 FM KSJS with a number 70 record in 1967 for The Circle. I wish you could be here. We had Cat Stevens in there with Moonshadow, Reg Owen with Manhattan Spiritual, and Blues Magoo is way back there with We Ain't Got Nothing Yet. That's what we've heard in the last few minutes. Now we got you all caught up. Most of those big hits, actually. 16 minutes in front of the hour of 1 o'clock, and we got about another hour and 16 minutes to play and frolic together. Yes, we do.

0: good one from Gail McCormick. Gonna be all right now. They only got the 84 on the pop charts. Did a fair amount better, actually, on the AC charts, getting number 20. You may remember Gail McCormick, the lead singer of the group Smith. Remember the group that covered the Sherelle song, Baby, It's You? They had that really different sounding arrangement of Baby, It's You in 69. That was Smith. Well, that's your lead singer from Smith, Gail McCormick, on that one. And gonna be all right now. Pretty good one from 90.5 FM. And let's see. Can I remember what we heard right before that? Yeah, let's see. What was it? It was kind of a nice one. Well, I've got a message for you, and so we'll take care of that. And while that message is playing, I will come up with the answer to the question. What the heck did we play just before? I know what we played. Now I remember. Peggy Lee. Yes, right before Gail McCormick. Peggy Lee. All right, okay, you win. Number, that's not as big a hit as you would think. Only number 68 in 1959. You do hear that off and on, but not a very big one, nevertheless. Coming up on 10 before the hour, let's take a listen to this.
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0: All right, I will remember that, my golly. And let's see, what am I doing here? I'm putting in a weather thing into my machine. And I'll get to the weather in just a second. But what I need to tell you about is the Cat's Cradle. And that show will happen Monday night. I'll be here hanging out with her, most likely. I usually am. 6 p.m. to 10 p.m., right after our buddies bring you Cellular Dreams, Tim and Larry. Jazz Cat will be in here, Miss Cat with her Cat's Cradle thing, and she'll play all kinds of neat jazz stuff from some of the latest albums that have come out, some jazz classics. She'll have her Power Hour, and she gets a little off the beaten track with some fusion and stuff like that from 9 to 10. So check it out, the Cat's Cradle, 4 hours of fun every Monday night from 6 to 10. Don't be a goof off. Be here and check it out at 6 on Monday, all right? All right. And the Bay Area weather, well, not too bad. Actually, it's going to be pretty nice through the week, and it'll warm up a little bit on it more on Wednesday than it will be for the next several days. But it'll be nice, upper 70s, low 80s, Sunday through Tuesday, and we'll get into maybe almost the mid-80s, just, you know, several degrees warmer Wednesday forward. So that's kind of what it looks like. And overnight lows all those nights will be in the 50s. Right now, dropping a little bit, we got 59 or 59 KSJS degrees.
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1: Supremes now, Nathan Jones. Of course, you just heard a couple other good ones. And we'll tell you about those in just a couple of minutes. Laverne Baker, I Cried a Tear, was right before this.

Supremes without Diana Ross there. That's right, Diana Ross already left the group by then. And Nathan Jones, number 16 on the pop charts, 8 on the R&B charts, and 71. You also heard from the Fifth Dimension in there with Go Where You Want to Go. And that was sort of the set out. In the middle was Laverne Baker, I Cried a Tear. So a couple of several good ones for you there on the Terry program. And we, of course, broke at the radio station. My buddy Bob Daniels doing that so capably for us. 2 minutes after the hour of 1 o'clock, we're in the final live hour, the final one on the live side. But we'll be doing oldies all night long up until 6 o'clock or maybe sometime thereafter until someone shows up. And this radio station, you never know when that's going to happen. It is the DT radio thing, 924 KSJS, 924-5757. Put a 408 in front of it, and you'll get right through to us, and we can maybe play one of your faves, perhaps. If not tonight, we can certainly do it on next Friday's show, eh? You betcha. PJ Proby, doing a little Nicky Hokey on the radio.